We've been hurt, been down before. When our pride was low, looking at the world like, where do we go? And we hate po-po, wanna kill us dead in the street for sure. I'm at the preacher's door, my knees getting

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0: Moonchild, Sinelli and Tuto the Human, The Boy Is Mine. 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Played you Scissor Snooze right before that. I would kick things off with O-Rod, Drop Dead to get Friday mornings underway. 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

to make sure you get started off right. On the WhatsApp line, 0825505151. Get those Friday morning hellos in. Just before 6 o'clock, we will start the weekend off right with a Thank Five. It's Friday. A massive one at that. And in between all of that, I've got loads of the best music for you. December Street, Rihanna, Piper Connolly, and a whole bunch more. We'll try and wrap our heads around the biggest headlines of the week gone by. And of course, Friday means a Fresh Jam Friday. Five new songs I think you need to be adding to your playlist. We get into that on the other side of 5:30. And in the spirits of our birthday month, we want you to win big. You've been hearing us talk about it nonstop, and we will continue. If you haven't downloaded the 5FM app, do so now, so that by the time I explain to you how you can win, you'll be ready to get entering. Right then, we need to get the weekend started off properly. I'll get you caught up before you get up in just a second. First though, shall we jump back into the bangers? The best of local on the way. December Streets with Wild Hearts lined up for you. Right now though, how's about we get the show open off with this. Amelia Moore, it's called Prom Queen, 30 minutes after 4 o'clock. Welcome to Fridays. Welcome to 5 early mornings.

0: Ah, but it's a Friday. Friday, Friday. Ah, ooh. Friday, Friday. Ah, ooh.
1: It's Big G, Zippy Moji on 5 FM. What the hell that?

0: Need Me on 5 Early Mornings, December Streets, Wild Heart right before that. Played you Amelia Moore's Prom Queen as we get Friday morning underway. It's 22 minutes after 4 o'clock. Tip emoji for your Friday morning. And as per usual, got to get you started off with the big headlines that you might have missed out on.
1: The biggest headlines you need to know before you get moving. 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
0: Now, this one's pretty big because it sparked a couple of protests across the country over this past week. The government at the moment has come out and they said they want to effectively try and wrap their heads around a ruling that was made by the Constitutional Court with regards to asylum seekers in South Africa. Now, back in July, here's what the Constitutional Court said. They basically struck down parts of the Refugees Act that allowed officials to turn someone away, to prevent someone from accessing the asylum system because they entered South Africa illegally. If they didn't have an asylum transit visa, or if they didn't report to what's known as a refugee reception office, within the required space of time, it doesn't matter how they arrived in South Africa, asylum seekers were now meant never to be deported until they've accessed the system. And the Constitutional Court has a reasoning behind this. They said, look, you can't shut the door on someone who is claiming asylum purely because, oh, one rule was broken. Basically, what they said is South Africa can't send someone back to a country where they know actively these asylum seekers could face persecution, conflict, or serious harm. If only it was as straightforward as just that. Because now Home Affairs and governments as a whole is going, cool, how do we implement this effectively while protecting our sovereignty? Home Affairs was legally, of course, required to apply this. When the Constitutional Court makes a ruling, you need to follow suit, boys. And they were given the instruction, you do not turn anyone away. You accept the applications from people who would have previously been turned away according to the Refugee Act. As a result, thousands of people were showing up at reception centers across the country at Durbs, Pretoria. Government says the offices were packed out. Overwhelmed was the word that they used. And in turn, there have been protests and disruptions that have erupted outside some of these reception centers. And like I mentioned, during the course of this week, in Joburg and Durban, these tensions escalated into violence, which is never a good thing. And right now, governments is trying to wrap their heads around this, going, cool, we've got to draw a line that access to the asylum system does not automatically mean we are going to be granting you asylum. The Constitutional Court doesn't automatically say, if you are an asylum seeker, you'll automatically stay here. No, it's far more complicated than that. It doesn't automatically grant refugee status or permanent residence. But also the government needs to deal with something actively, capacity. The Interministerial Committee on Migration had to meet on Wednesday to talk about this, to ensure that they wrap their heads around this. And we also got that briefing yesterday from the Minister in the Presidency, Kumbudzo Ntshavheni, who said government is actively looking at how to expand the capacity at which they process some of these applications. And now we've even seen the courts themselves polarize against each other. So now on the 29th of October, we will see a full bench of the High Court sitting in Gauteng to try and settle this question. Constitutional Court has been very clear in their position. Government now needs to implement it. All the while, asylum seekers, the asylum system as a whole, is being flooded with applications, and governments needing to balance all of this, make it all work at scale. And it couldn't happen any quicker because tensions on the ground continue to get worse. It's 4:26, and as the stories continue to develop, we'll bring them live to you here on 5.
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started. I'm Tebby Muji. This is 5 Early Mornings. And I need to know how we're getting into the weekend. Usually I'll have my first cup of coffee with you at about 5 o'clock. No, this is the kind of Friday that demands an early doors. Not because I didn't sleep enough. I don't know. I'm just so excited. It's way too early for a beer. So I'll...

0: tell you how you can get involved. But like I said, you'll want to be ahead of the curve, so make sure you've already got that 5FM app downloaded. If you don't, firstly, we're going to have major issues. But you're going to fall behind. Don't say I never plug you onto nice things, because this might be your chance to win big this October. I'll get you up to speed with that just before 5 o'clock. But I also have a backspin banger for you, one I know is going to make your Friday a whole lot better. Plus the biggest stories out of the week gone by and Big G's biggest of the week for you in the next 10 minutes. First though, next week, we want your help. Because we teamed up with our friends from Breast Intentions once again, we want to make sure that we paint Johannesburg every single color imaginable with the Breast Intentions Color Run. 17 October, we are running for a brilliant cause. The work that's done by the people at Breast Intentions is amazing. A non-profit organization dedicated solely to women's health and the early detection of breast cancer. Early detection saves lives when it comes to breast cancer. And the more life-saving mammograms we can get out, the more of those we can fund through this amazing color run, the more women's lives we can impact with this. Many don't have access to proper screening due to community resource challenges or whatever the sort of issues that could be presented. We want to change all of that, and you can help us make a difference. On the 17th of October, yeah, that's next week, Saturday, Tama Eco Trails, join us for the Breast Intentions Color Run. Mike V and the gang will be broadcasting live from there, and we want to see you there. For more information, head over to 5fm.co.za.
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1: Show up and let's get all sorts of colourful for a brilliant cause. It's 4:37, it's 5 early mornings. And it's the start of another incredible weekend. I want to hear how you're getting yours going. 082-550-5151. Morning to Erica in the south coast of KZN, who is getting ready for it. Says, we've spoken, it is Friday. Already with that cup of coffee in hand. This is a woman with a serious plan. Morning to Tim and Derbs. Also got that coffee in hand as he heads off to work. And this is the vibe that we're starting Friday on. I get the feeling it's going to be a brilliant one. Back into the jams then. Elena Major.

back. It's called One More Dance on 5. A little after 20 minutes till we get to 5 o'clock. Big love to Ashil who texted in on the WhatsApp line, getting Friday off to a great start. Also, haven't heard from this brother in a while, and I'll tell you why I haven't heard from him. Morning, Joseph. See, Joseph's texted in and he says, morning, Big Chief. I want you to hear these excuses. Give me a second. What's up, Big Chief? I hope you didn't think we've abandoned you. That's not the truth. Big Chief is a brother for life. More than happy to be a brother for life, but... See, on the WhatsApp line, we can trace the kind of shows you've been talking to. So if I go back and I look at Joseph and who he was talking to after he abandoned us. Okay, so it was Kikin with Mid Mornings. Okay. I see he's with Bibilla a lot. And Tay Champagne on Tasty Weekend. What are they doing that's more fun than this? Spoiler alert, nothing. Just the jokes. I love them. I love those shows, please. They're my colleagues. Yeah, constantly talking. Tay Champagne. Bibilla. Tay Champagne. Bibilla. Is there something you want to tell us, Joseph? Is the early gang not good enough for you? It's fine. You can stay like that. Don't nganga you. You're gonna do this to us. It's fine. 4:43, and the nation needs to find out what happened during this past week. Gotta wrap our heads around some of the big headlines that you might have missed out on. And there were some pretty big ones, like the fact that the petrol price has skyrocketed in the past couple of days. Cheers. Thanks. Also, with every single bit of chaos that's been going on across the world, you probably need to balance yourself with it all. Don't worry, we'll get you up to speed with that. First, though, mind giving me a couple of minutes? Play your song, Bablaki. And then you, me, and the biggest stories from the past week, from Zanzi and across the world. Get your Friday morning hellos in 082-550-5151. Back into the jams you go. This is Blackie on 5. Yeah, yeah.

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Heard that you might have a dude. Heard that is clueless. Promise it's up if the shoe fits. All of my is ruthless. Can get tragic and gruesome. I'm off the journey, I'm woozy. She say, she say.

0: 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I'ma throw the racks up for you. 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Babe, put your back into it. 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I'ma throw the racks up for you.
1: Some Yama the Greatest to wake you up on a Friday morning. It's called Back Into It. Blackie on 5. Yo, the big G, Tebby Muji on the way. I'll play you Drake, coming in from Nasty C. And I've got our backspin banger for you right before we get into 5 o'clock right now. Though it's Friday, and you and I need to try and wrap our heads around the big stories of the week gone by.
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14: Here we go.
1: Easily the biggest headline of the week, that damning rise at the petrol pumps in Gauteng. The price of unleaded went up past 30 rand per litre. Nothing's looking cute, boys. And on the back of that, Santago's now holding discussions with government surrounding a potential increase in the fare that you'll have to pay for your taxis. Also, you know who remains a pain in our ass? Leo Brent Bozel, the third, apparently, we need to add at the end of his name. Durko's getting sick of this guy after yet another demarche. And the minister, Ronald Lamola, is saying, listen, bro, if you can't handle the heat, get out the kitchen. We mentioned this on Catch Up Before You Get Up, but the anti-illegal immigration protests, they continued, saw their biggest action in Durbs and Johannesburg yesterday. And the JSC continues their interviews for a slate of Supreme Courts and High Court judges. In the international realm, Flavio Bolsonaro, who's the son of Jair Bolsonaro, he's going into the second round of votes with the incumbent Lula in the Brazilian presidential election, which is pretty hilarious. See, if nobody gets straight up 50%, they just take everyone who was really close, pile them in together, and see what they can do. So they're going to duke it out. So Isaias has been upgraded to hurricane and hurtles towards the Gulf Coast as the first storm in America's hurricane season. And Kenya is dealing with its first couple of cases of Ebola. Its first patient died in Nairobi early this week. And the first couple of Nobel Prizes in 2026 have been handed out in the physics, medicine, literature and chemistry categories. And my word, you might tell yourself there might have been an international break, but a big week for sports. The IOC announced a bunch of countries interested in hosting the Olympics, among them Germany and South Korea, want to have another go, while South Africa has also thrown its hat at hosting the Olympics in 2036. And Messi closed his chapter with La Albi Celeste. He played his final international game in Buenos Aires against Benin. SA20 is on its way back, and the auction took place in Joburg. All the squads secured. And Johannesburg Super Giants, they were spendy, most expensive players. The 18-year-old Jason Rouse, he and Faf du Plessis led the table for a combined 5.6 million rand. It's nuts, I know. Novak Djokovic, he won the Chinese Open. It's his 102nd career single title. And Mikel Arteta, he signed a new contract, keeping him at the Emirates till 2030. In fact, he opens up the festivities in the Premier League after the international break. They host Leeds tomorrow at 1. Marina Bay will come alive for the Singapore Grand Prix. And it's all local in the world of rugby. The XK Derby at Loftus and the Coastal Clash taking place in Durbs on Saturday. While all eyes will be on Durban for the MCN 8 final, if you're a Pirates fan, I am looking at you, hoping for bad things to come your way this weekend. Masandawana hoping to take that off the defending champions. That game starts tomorrow at 6. And after a massive week with tons of headlines and loads of stories, at 10 minutes to 5 o'clock, you're caught up to speed with the Big Cheese Biggest of the Week.
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1: It's Drizzy for all your Friday morning wake up. Shebang on five. Hey, it's the Big Chief Tippy Muji. I am still waiting on those Thank Five. 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Just before 6 o'clock on 082-550-5151. I promise you a backspin banger. 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
1: But have you checked out the latest episode of Beyond the Feed? 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Karabo for 5 mid-mornings gets to chat to some of your favorite online creators. And this time, spoken to somebody who is in charge of putting a smile on many South Africans' faces. Talking about Brent Lindeke. He's the guy behind the Good Things Guy site. And it all started with a viral moment. 2014 is where it all began. And out of that, he started up a platform that is dedicated to spreading positive and incredible South African stories. And it's not always been smooth sailing. As you'll hear in the conversation that he gets to have with Karabo, there have been many hiccups along the way. There have been many challenges. Some things that might have even threatened the course of Good Things Guy. But at the core of it, what drives Brent and what drives the Good Things Guy team is kindness, spreading it, finding the pockets, the silver linings across Mzansi. And it's amazing getting to hear all the workings behind it. 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
5: Over the last 2 years, we've had a number of international social media pages that will take our work. They'll repurpose it, and then they will put it onto their own platforms. Because many of our stories are originals, I know it comes from us. We had one site that was taking, I don't know, 15 stories a day, and just republishing it on their own Facebook page. And why? Because Facebook pays them. It was clearly all being done with AI. So the AI was pulling it, it was automatically writing it, it was posting it. The emails were going unanswered. Plagiarism is illegal in most countries around the world. It's something that you can't do. I got hold of a real human being at Facebook. I explained the situation, and they shut that site down, and they penalized the person that had created the page. Will we be affected again? Yes, most probably, and we'll take it in our stride.
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1: Hey, what were you getting up to in 2013? If I remember correctly, I was in grade 6, it was. The biggest stress in my life was making sure I finished my Afrikaans homework. And not what I've got on my plate now. God, how I long for those days. They were some of the most brilliant. And I can tell you for free, the soundtrack to that was absolutely fantastic. This was a song you would not be able to move without hearing. And on the day it turns 13 years old, we celebrate the icon that was Avicii. Of course, gone too soon. And for someone we've come to know for getting us dancing and moving with the biggest EDM sounds, he decided, hey, I'm going to get the country guitar involved, blend that with the dance beat, and recruit Dan Tominski to deliver that classic bluegrass feel. What we got out of that is a song that I know will always manage to put a smile on your face. And 13 years to the day that it was released, it's my backspin banger for you on 5 early mornings. This is Avicii. It's called Hey Brother on 5.

0: Cross on a Friday morning. 13 years old it turns today. It's Avicii's Hey Brother. My back's been banging for you as we get the weekend started. It's a minute after 5 o'clock. Good morning, gorgeous. I'm the Big Chief Tippy Muji. And it's 1 hour left until I can let you go and go into my weekend.
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0: So you've been hearing us talk about this. We want to share our birthday chaos with you. Not so much chaos. We want you to win, basically, big time. I'll tell you how you can, because all the big stuff starts off on Monday, and you'll want to

0: But the one thing that makes Friday click, that is just so fantastic, is Thank Five It's Friday. I need you to jump in on the WhatsApp line, 082-550-5151. Send me a voice note screaming at the top of your lungs,
1: Thank Five It's Friday!
0: You think you can handle that? I want to hear you give it the biggest go you can. I'll reveal to you your beat before breakfast options in just a second. But first, shall we continue the party? Jesse Clegg, Nasty C and Tellerman form part of our all-local triple play to kick off in just a second. Also, on the way, I'll play you Madonna, Manga K, and we'll rock out to Two Door Cinema Club with What You Know, and a whole bunch more lined up for you. It's going to be a massive weekend, and it all starts here, which is why I want to find out how you're getting it going. 082-550-5151. Finish the first cup. I think I might go in for the second. For you, you could be cracking open that energy drink. You might be off to gym, or you're preparing for a long day at work. Don't worry. One more day, couple more hours, really, then you can put your feet up and enjoy the weekend. So let's give it everything we've got. You and me together for the next hour. And we're going to make it the best one yet this Friday. 082-550-515.

0: tired. But it's a Friday. 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
1: Oh. You're listening to 5 Early Mornings with Big Chief, Timmy Mojigi. 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

0: An all local triple play for you on a Friday morning. Jesse Clare, Great Hearts. Played you Nasty C and Tellerman's Big Timing right before that, and Grassy Spark with Here I Am. 13 minutes after 5 o'clock, and so begins the weekend! On the WhatsApp line, 082-550-5151. How are we getting going? It's loads of energy crossing through the veins of South Africans this morning. And yeah, sure, you're dealing with petrol being a tad bit higher. Sure, you're dealing with a colleague at work that you just don't want to look at for one more day. Don't worry. You put in all the work and now begins the weekend. Certainly for Hannah, she has been looking forward to it for a long time because, this morning, Big Chief, I've been waiting for Friday this whole week because I get to fly down to Cape Town and be with my boyfriend for all of next week. Would you look at Gil, you? Come on, get some loving with a view. Hello. Hey, safe travels, sweetheart. Hope you have a fantastic time down in the Cape. Morning to Ash, who's got a cup of coffee at the ready. Lebs in Kempton Park with the rooibos. Full blast. And Jock in Cape Town saying, give me the cappuccino. Eric on the South Coast of KZN making no mistake. That second cup of coffee is absolutely ready. And Floyd is a man with a plan, and that plan is to get the weekend going as soon as possible.
1: Yeah, I'm the Big Chief.
0: Monique!
1: Help you out, my brother.
0: Talk to me, bro.
1: I'm so tired. But we made it to Friday.
0: Yes!
1: I just heard the sound bite. I'm tired. But it's Friday, Friday. Ow. It's Friday, Friday.
0: That soundbite is one of my favorite things about a Friday. It just always gets me into the mood. Because, yes, you're probably tired at the end of a really bastard long week. But you get to put your feet up and relax because so begins that weekend, like I said.
2: I'm tired, but it's a Friday. Friday, Friday. Friday, Friday.
0: That's going to be stuck in my head for the whole day. And I hope it's stuck in yours as well. 1-8-10. Getting some studying going in. I am writing a semester test tomorrow. Civil procedure, they call it. Basically, if you want to sue someone, I'm your guy. At least I hope I'm your guy. Studying going not so well. So send prayers and e-wallets. You know the drill. And it's MP, that cup of coffee, doing wonders for her. And morning to Arnold, who says, morning, Big Chief. Energy drinks for me all the way off to gym and then to the office. It's bound to be a brilliant weekend. It all starts here, 60 minutes after 5 o'clock. And if you're not in the mood for it, I've got the playlist to change your mind. Monga K Struts is on the way. So is Madonna's Dance Terrier, a.k.a. All Eyes on Me in a bit. And you mean to tell me you're not ready for a Friday morning? What are you talking about?

Texting from Ed on the WhatsApp line saying, "Morning 5FM, it's my first time listening to you at this time of the morning, and I had no idea that it was such a vibe. Hey, welcome to the Yearly Gang. We do this Monday to Friday, 4 to 6. What a way to get your day started.

0: Friday, started on Friday. Tell me who's going to do this for you on a Friday morning. While you think about that answer,
1: it's Spider-Man's birthday. 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
0: We need

0: October, we want to pass the presents over to you, and you can get to unwrap your share of 50,000 rand. 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And it's not just your share, 50,000, but loads also available, like the most incredible Fire FM merchandise and tickets to some really cool events that we're heading to very soon. 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Don't leave anything out. Make sure. We've had this before. Trust me. You put in your phone number correctly. If it asks you for your ID number, put it incorrectly. Otherwise, I'll just say Lobozo. Once you've done that, you just wait. You hold that phone nearby because between the 12th and the 23rd of October, we could be calling you, or we could be making you a winner, passing you the presents as you unwrap some of the coolest prizes with us here on 5FM. 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And all the chaos starts on the 12th of October. It runs through to the 23rd. And trust me, you will want to get involved. Don't say I don't tell you about these cool things. It's 5FM's birthday month. We are born to play, and we're passing the presents over to you.
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0: Dawn's Terrier. She's still got it off of her latest album, Confessions 2. Picked up 7 awards at the most recent VMAs. And if I tell you this for free, you might think of him as a serious, news-forward person. If you play the song in Taba Baloyi's vicinity, I promise you he spawns out into the most incredible dance. Don't tell him I told you. But if you ever hear this on 5 Breakfast, you can 100% assume that Taba Baloyi is losing his marbles hearing this. 27 minutes after 5 o'clock, I'm Tebi Muji, coming up to 5:30. And on the other side of that, I've got 5 fresh jams for you to add to your playlist this morning. First, though.
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0: Hey, before we get into today's Beat Before Breakfast, I must just say that we got a question in. I won't say from who. Asking about what next week's Beat Before Breakfast is. I can confirm that if you love a bit of headbanging, a bit of screaming, a couple of guitars, and for the next 2 weeks, you are going to love where Beat Before Breakfast is going. Trust me, we have scratched our brains picking out some of our favorites. We're fighting about it with the music department at the moment. But it's my show. I do what I want next 2 weeks. The headbangers are coming. It's a Beat Before Breakfast. You don't want to miss out on that. Right now, though, we got to wrap this week up on a high. October Babies have been vying for your votes on Beat Before Breakfast. It's the last song you get to hear. You influence the playlist.

0: 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Will it be?
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Monga K and Struts on 5 early mornings. Monga K is hoping to make a break for the top 5 on the top 40 on 5. Tomorrow between 10 and 2, you'll get to hear Harrison Keys count down the biggest hits on the 5FM playlist with you. It's 5:34 all across Mzansi. I'm Tepi Muji and this is 5.

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0: 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You think you're ready?

0: From a group of people we love to bits here at 5FM. And in fact, they've released the deluxe edition of their phenomenal album today. You should check it out. Amazing strip rap versions. Some of our favorite songs that come from them. You'll get to hear that next on 5.
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0: It's off their self-titled album, Porcelain Moon, with Sugar Rush on 5 Early Mornings. Hey, this morning, they dropped the deluxe edition of this album. A couple of songs that have been reimagined. They've gone back into the studio, reworked some of them, and they sound absolutely fantastic. Got to listen to it on my way into work. And I need to finish up that cycle by the end of the day. That's the challenge I'm setting up for myself. At least it's a big pile of homework that's awaiting me today. The Big Chief, Tepi Muji, it's 20 minutes till we get to 6 o'clock. And on the way, thank five, it's Friday, and we get to find out the winning beat before breakfast. But first,
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0: Now, this is a week where we are spoiled for choice when it comes to new albums. Carly Rae Jepsen is back with new music, so is Chasing Status. The deluxe edition of Arlo Parks' Ambiguous Desires, yeah? I mentioned Porcelain Moon. That project, the deluxe edition of their initial project, is out. So is Troye Sivan's album, She's the Best. Pitbull's got a new album out. But these five songs, I 100% believe you need to be adding to your playlist as we get this weekend started. We'll start off with Sampa the Great, who is renowned for taking that Zamrock sound from her native Zambia, spreading it to the world in the most infectious way possible. She's done it again, this time with a song called Location. This is what it sounds like.

Now, these guys have been teasing us with a lot of new music this year, and I'm absolutely excited because I love them to bits. Also heartbroken that I never got to see them when they came around to South Africa. That's my fault. Because instead of buying tickets, what did I do? I used the money, I ate it, then did nothing with it. I won't make that mistake once again, especially with the amount of new music that they've got. It's Rainbow Kitten Surprise, this brand new single.

One of our favorites releasing a new album today is Remy Wolf. I've introduced you to some of her singles from this album, but Mud drops today. And with that, a brand new single called Champagne.

And I've always said, you know that I abide by this rule. A bit of drum and bass every single morning is better at times than a shot of caffeine. You could go and get that espresso. Won't mean nothing unless you got some drum and bass coursing through your system. If there's a group of people that do drum and bass absolutely well, none other than Chase and Status. New album is out today. It's called Generic Everything. They teamed up with a bunch of amazing people. DEE, Debbie, Giggs, Ira, Jay Huss. But I think I might have an early favorite from the album. This collaboration with Lil Sims, they've been teasing it for the longest time on social media, performed it live at a variety of shows. It's called Carnage. And I think Lil Sims does so much justice to this drum and bass joint.

It is an absolutely huge one. I think this I'm going to need at least once a week on my show. We'll wrap it up with this. Don Toliver is in high demand. He's collaborating with everyone and their mother. Yesterday, My Tune to Tap Into came from Drake. The new couple of songs that he released on the FOMO edition of Habibti. This time, Don Toliver's hopped onto this from Offset. It's called Every Night. And typically, this wouldn't find its way onto my playlist, but it was one of the first songs I listened to this morning. And wow, this might be a banger.

0: believe 100% deserve a spot on your personal playlist this weekend. But which do you think we should add to ours? Chasing Status and Little Sims, Remy Wolf, Offset and Don Toliver, Sampa the Great, and Rainbow Kitten Surprise. All some of my favorite selections from today's Fresh Jam Friday. We got some that we might have missed out on. 082-550-5151.
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0: 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It's AKA All Eyes on Me. 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I'm Tepi Muji and I have got 10 minutes until I need to get out of here.
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0: Right then, what do we need to squeeze in that space of time? I've got to play the winning beat before breakfast, which, if you remember,

the best way I know how. With a massive Thank Five. It's Friday. I haven't done one of these with you in, what is it, 2 weeks? It feels like forever, though. Think I might have space for one or two more. Get them in. 082-550-5151. And of course, I will remind you once again, 5FM, it's our birthday month and we are born to play. And we want to pass the presents over to you if you haven't registered already. 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You will 100% see that we want to pass the presents to you. Register, and from Monday, we're going to be spreading the joy across South Africa. If you don't want to believe me, if you don't want to take me seriously, that's okay. Suit yourself, my darling. Right then, 8 minutes and then I'm gone. I'll have time to play one more song, at least before the beat, before breakfast. Mentioned this to you yesterday, that Muzi just manages to make you smile nonstop.

0: have a smile, I suggest you put on a bit of Muzi and that will sort it out instantly. Of his latest album, Electric Zululand, it's called Sunflower. Bringing us up to 6 minutes till we get to 6 o'clock. On the other side of that, Fight Breakfast powers your mornings. And something tells me just before 7 o'clock, the thing you actually come here for is going to happen. Thabo and Oligo head to head in yet another quiz of the week, which would be my highlights of every single Friday if we didn't get to do this. Every single weekend, we get to ring in the best part of it all. It's a little something around these parts we call Back Five, it's Friday! And now it's your turn. Big energy. I want to hear it all from you. On 082-550-5151. Good morning, Mzansi. How are we getting the weekend started?
1: Thanks, Five Beats Friday!
0: Just like that, big energy from across the globe. Andre giving us full vibes this morning. Amy says, morning, Big Chief. Rooting for Pirates as they play in the MTNA final. I'll tell you for free, I'm not. Go, my son, now.
2: Yo, Big Chief. Guess what? That five is Friday! Come on, South Africa. Let's get out there and get it. Still 69.
0: Get in there, Diesel. See, this is the kind of energy I want. When I say we're getting the weekend started off right, I need this sort of vibe from you. 082-550-5151. It's the start of a major weekend, and I always want to know how you're getting it started. Let's get into this. Quinny, my man.
2: Yo, what, Japanese Foundation?
0: Yes, sir.
2: Thank God it's Friday.
0: Woo! And breathe, Quinny, yo, lackadang. That kind of energy is what I needed for my weekend. I know South Africa did just as much. What a way to get the weekend going. Who's next?
3: Good morning, Five.
0: Morning, Ruba.
3: Big Chief.
0: Talk to me.
3: Main man.
0: Yes, sir.
3: Take five. It's Friday.
0: I asked for a major one, and you have obliged, South Africa. So starts a big weekend.
4: Hold on.
0: Morning, Erica.

Vital, live from Cape Town at 10 o'clock and all through the weekend. And back again on Monday. You know the drill. Take care of yourself. Condomize. Don't do drugs. Don't do anything stupid. And with that, my darling, go down, go down, go down. The Big Cheese says bye. Hey.

0: 4 killed in Ekurhuleni shack fire, and a new Bridgerton TV series in the works.
1: Coming up in your sport, Kagiso Rabada officially ruled out of the Proteas team that will be taking on Australia in the first test this morning. Plus, the Court of Arbitration for Sport concludes its hearing on the controversial 2025 AFCON final between Senegal and Morocco. I'll have more of those details for you at 6:30.
0: Good morning. 4 people, including 3 children aged 2, 5, and 7, have died in a shack fire at the Marathon informal settlement in Germiston, Ekurhuleni. The fire broke out last night, destroying a total of 12 shacks. Here's emergency services spokesperson William Ndladi.
2: All 4 were declared dead on scene by paramedics. The scene was officially handed over to South African police services officers, who commenced with their scene investigations, rehabilitation and removal of the deceased to an appropriate pathological facility in Germiston.
0: The acting National Police Commissioner, Buleng Dimpane, has called on members of the public to allow government to deal with constitutional matters. This relates to a constitutional court ruling in July, invalidating parts of the Refugees Act. Yesterday, 11 vehicles were burned in Soweto and 14 in Durban, following clashes between foreign nationals and locals. Dimpane was briefing the media yesterday.
3: We understand that there are concerns within communities regarding the issue of asylum seekers and the implications of the recent constitutional court ruling. These are matters that require a government response through the appropriate constitutional as well as legal processes. The minister in the presidency briefed the nation and outlined government's approach to this constitutional court ruling concerning asylum seekers.
0: Meanwhile, Etegwini councillor Ntando Khuzwayo has condemned the violence and looting that erupted in the Durban CBD yesterday and has appealed for calm. The unrest reportedly began after foreign nationals allegedly assaulted one of the participants in a march through the city. Demonstrators were on their way to join anti-migrant protesters. Civic education NGO My Vote Counts has urged voters to carefully interrogate the promises and claims made by political parties ahead of this year's local government elections. The organization has developed the Municipal People's Analysis of Manifestos, or MPAM, to help voters

0: in the works. Netflix and Shondaland made the announcement on Instagram yesterday. The new series chronicles the romance of a young Violet and Viscount Edmund Bridgerton. A reminder of the top story this hour: 4 people, including 3 children aged 2, 5 and 7, have died in a shack fire at the Marathon informal settlement in Germiston, Ekurhuleni.
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0: Let's take a look at what's happening on your roads this morning. In Cape Town, there's an accident on the N2 inbound after Jake's Harville Drive, and in KwaZulu-Natal, a stationary truck on the N3 northbound after Peter Brown Drive. The left lane is obstructed. A look at your weather this morning. Pretoria, a high of 33 degrees. Richards Bay and Pietermaritzburg, also highs of 33. Johannesburg, Polokwane, Mahikeng and Bloemfontein, 32. Mbombela, 34. Kimberley, 35. Cape Town and George, highs of 20. Kabeja 23, Kugompo 21, and Durban with a high of 28. For 5 Breakfast, news, weather and traffic, I'm Thabo Paloi.
3: Morning time.
4: Come on! It's going to be a big day. Hell is gone and heaven's here.
3: 5 Breakfast.
4: Grass is searched.
5: Yes. Make your eyes come over here.
4: Yes.
5: Green.
4: Yeah.
1: We've got the wheel right here every morning.
3: Here we go.
4: My dear. Come on, Thabo.
1: You entertain

0: home on fire. And that's what you do. That's how you do it. It's as easy as pie. P-I-E, pie. Good morning. Hi. Hello. All right, lots to do, much ado about all sorts of things. So let's see what today is going to have in store. It's a Friday. We made it to the end of a brand new week's ending. So good for us. 10 minutes after six on the 9th of October, 2026. All right, baby. Let's play the game we like to play to see if the brain is working and guess some people's birthdays. How about a Bafana Bafana midfielder whose career has taken him from Sundowns to Portugal, France, and Scotland? Spell it, the Rangers.
1: He's now in India.
0: 34 years old is?
1: Bongani Zungu.
0: Bongani, yes. Zulu is correct.
1: Zungu.
0: Sorry, it's Bongani, yes. Zungu is correct. How about he passed relatively recently? Dollar Brand. Legendary jazz South African pianist.
2: Abdullah Ibrahim.
0: Abdullah Ibrahim is correct. Composer of most famous song, arguably. Place in Cape Town.
2: Mannenberg.
0: Mannenberg is correct. Okay, this guy would have been 150 years old today. Writer, journalist. He was the founding secretary of the now ruling party of South Africa.
2: Sol Plaatje.
0: Sol Plaatje is correct. How about an American supermodel did this viral Paris Fashion Week moment back in 2022 when a white dress was sprayed directly onto her body on the runway?
2: Wait, were they protesters doing this?
0: No. This was part of the act.
2: Oh. American, right?
0: So she's American fashion model.
2: And she's how old? Do you know how old is she?
1: She can't be hiding.
0: 30. No. Much younger.
1: Oh.
2: 30. Oh, so she's probably one of the Jenner girls or the Hadids.
0: Okay. Pick one.
2: Okay. It's a Kendall Jenner. Hadid.
0: Yeah.
2: Bella.
0: Bella Hadid is correct.
2: Wow. Okay.
0: On the money, baby. Okay. What else can I tell you about today? I could tell you that it would have also been the 86th birthday of one of the Beatles legends. Sonny Sean wrote Imagine.
2: John Lennon,
0: yeah.
2: Now, what was his name? Who's the guy who shot him again?
0: Well, you know what book he had in his hand.
2: Catcher in the Rye, I know.
0: Yeah.
2: Because I always have the. I remember the guy's name.
0: Uh huh. Starts with an M.
2: M. Mark David Chapman.
0: On the money, yeah.
2: Yeah.
0: The American man who murdered John Lennon in New York City on the 8th of December, 1980. Okay, today is a day that's meant to celebrate one of the world's oldest foods known to man.
1: Wow. Spaghetti.
0: No, jeepers. although, it's nice to use one of these sometimes if you're making spaghetti. Maybe you're making like a nice carbonara.
2: Oh, sauce.
0: No.
2: Like a tomato.
0: No. Something that comes out of something.
2: Something that comes...
1: Oh,
2: an
1: wow.
2: Egg.
0: Yeah.
2: Oh, an egg. Oh,
3: okay.
0: Eggs, we honor their important, vital role they've played in the lives and healths of humans since time out of mind. Little goodies packed with protein. The base for some of the most wonderful breakfast foods, culinary additions, the most perfect of condiments for sandwiches, mayonnaise. Are you kidding me? World Egg Day, let's go. A lot has happened in the past today, and a lot is still going to happen today. And as it does, we will be there for all of it. So wherever you happen to be this morning, it's great to have you here. In 1986, which show was called The Late Show, but it premiered on Fox with who?
2: The Late Show.
0: The first woman to host a U.S. late night TV talk
2: show. Oh, that's Joan Rivers.
0: Easy, easy game.
2: Oh, yeah, of course.
0: Joan Rivers is correct. Which country gained independence? East African country. From Great Britain as a parliamentary democratic monarchy with traditional kingdoms, including the Ankole, Buganda, Bunyoro, and Toro, in 1962.
2: It's not Uganda, is it?
0: Well, unfortunately, it is.
2: Oh, okay. I'm right.
0: It's on fire today, baby. Don't stop me now, says Baloy. Look out, here he comes.

0: Still here in your apartment.
1: I love it. British pop singer, songwriter, became massive on TikTok back in 2022. Here he is now, Henry Moody with People Pleaser on 5. All right, we're going to play a game. The game is Guess the Celebrity. So, fingers at the ready. You're going to see if you can outcompete your fellow South Africans this morning by working out who I am thinking of. This person is 58 years old, meaning they were born in 1968. I feel like saying where they were born is a bit too much at this stage.
2: Okay.
1: Should I do it?
2: Yeah, do it.
1: It's being shouted at me that I may not.
2: Okay.
1: Okay. I will tell you this, though. Youngest of 14 children.
3: Whoa.
1: Yeah.
2: Oh, wait.
1: Oh, really?
2: Oh,
1: okay.
2: No,
1: let's see. Come on through.
2: No, I thought of somebody else. It's definitely not her.
1: Oh, well, you don't know? Let's see. Okay, here come some clues for you. She began as one small voice inside a very large family. Rose, until love songs seemed to require architecture, wind machines, and key changes. Then spent years fighting a body that tried to silence the instrument itself.
2: Is this person South African?
1: No.
2: Okay, okay, I've sent you something.
3: I don't know if 14 children.
2: Yeah.
1: Well, she was one of. Okay, Thabo Moloi has come through with an answer, and it is incorrect.
2: Am I close, though?
1: They share a profession. Well, Izondo, on the other hand, is right.
3: Oh!
2: 14
3: wow.
2: children.
1: She doesn't have... I feel like this. We're really getting hung up on this 14 kids thing. She was one... She has 13 siblings.
2: Okay.
1: But that's not like a known thing about her.
3: Yeah, definitely not.
1: She sang so powerfully and Iceberg became permanently emotional, then made casino stages feel more prestigious, then touring the planet before returning beneath an iron landmark to remind the world what lungs can do.
2: I've just sent it to you.
1: Let's see. Thabo Moloi has come through. He's a feisty boy, his old Thabo, and he's got it right. He's on the money, but the question is, do you have it correct? Are you able to guess our celebrity this morning? Let's see. I'd like a voice note from you. I want to know where you are, what's going on. Hey, good morning, 5FM. I think the answer is. That's your template. Now play with it. That number, of course, 082-550-5151. Tubbo's going to head out onto the roads. He doesn't miss a bloody thing. It's traffic on 5 in exactly 1 minute's time.
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2: Let's take a look at what's happening on your roads in Cape Town. There's that accident on the inbound after Jake's Gerville Drive in KwaZulu-Natal. A stationary truck on the N3 northbound after Peter Brown Drive. The left lane is obstructed. The reports of protest action on the N2 northbound after the N2 and M4 split. Avoid for now. In Gauteng, congestion on the M1 northbound at the Crown Interchange. Also congestion in parts of Pretoria, including WF and Gomo Road, just before Station Street. Also on the R80 Mabopane Highway westbound before Islam Patele. 5 Breakfast Traffic, I'm Thabo Baloyi.

0: Rodriguez, A Girl Like You, 5 Breakfast on 5 PM. So who is our guest, the celebrity this morning? We've given you so many clues about them. Let's see, can you guess it?
1: Yo, good morning, FM. I think the guest I'm going to give is Mariah Carey, because the lungs have durability.
0: There are certain ways in which I can fully understand how you would arrive at that answer. That is another one of the big vocal goats of our generation, era, and age. However, have a listen to this clue. She once was the 14th voice in one crowded Canadian home, won Europe for a country that wasn't hers, then conquered America in another language, and later turned one desert city into her permanent concert hall. That's Vegas, of course, and it is...
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3: Morning, team. It's Jamie from Cape Town. I'm busy driving to work in some drizzle. The guest celebrity is definitely Celine Dion. Hami, you are going to have to stop using the music behind the person that you are talking about, because it's getting too easy.
0: Okay, I will take that under advisement. But you'd be surprised how many people get it wrong still.
4: Good morning to the most fabulous breakfast team. Celine Dion's heart will always go on. Have an awesome day.
0: You have the best day ever.
5: What's going on?
6: Nick Hammond, it's Celine Dion. Come on, guys. I guessed it first, for sure.
0: You might have, but Carol's going to tell us why.
7: Good morning, 5 Breakfast Team. It's Carol from Cape Town. Well, with the background music, Nick, it has to be Celine Dion. And, she's just recently returned to live performing. And she actually fell on stage in Paris. Have an awesome weekend, guys. You're really a tonic to start the day.
0: Thank you. That's very kind.
5: She fell.
0: She did fall. Yeah, she fell recently. So today's the 9th, 2 days ago, on the 7th of October. She has her new comeback residency. It's happening just outside of Paris. And she was singing one of her big French songs, because she's got just as impressive a catalogue in French as she does in English. Song translates to Another World. The reports say that basically her trousers caught on a heel while she was moving across the stage, and it caused her to fall, but she kind of got up from the trip and carried on and brushed herself off. But the reason this attracts attention is because you may or may not be aware that she was diagnosed a couple of years ago with something called stiff person syndrome. So it's this rare condition where the nervous system struggles to tell the muscles to relax. So if you think of like your muscles having a switch off, an off switch, like where they don't work properly, that's what she has. So which is obviously what comes up in people's minds when things like this happen. Although, I mean, I'm sure Tubbo falls 3 times a day.
8: I've fallen a couple of times, yes.
0: What happens, Shame? It's like you get these sudden painful spasms, and it makes the body lock up. And then anything like a loud noise and an unexpected touch or stress can trigger these things to happen. And obviously, so it makes walking and keeping your balance really difficult, causes you to fall sometimes. There's treatment for what Celine Dion has, but there's no cure. And she only publicly came out in 2022 saying that this is what she has. And since then, we've been waiting for her to come back because obviously, unfortunately and tragically, in addition to her walking and her balance, her vocal cords were also affected. One of the greatest voices of our time.
8: Wow, I didn't know that. I thought it was just the condition.
0: No, it's part of it, yeah.
8: But I wanted to what extent it's affected her vocal abilities.
0: She's got pipes still. I mean,
8: She's doing a residency.
0: Yeah,
8: so.
0: And she's got one of the greatest. I mean, she's undergone this. You can look into a lot of this. She's undergone one of the most amazing comeback stories of the last couple of years, and is fighting incredibly hard to be able to still get out there on that stage. And I think it's testament to the iconic lady that she is. But regardless, I mean, this is something she's always going to have, and something she's always going to have to battle. But she's fine. She tripped in her trousers and she got back up.
8: And she went on.
0: you get that.
8: I do. In your headlines this morning, Acting National Police Commissioner Pulin Dimpani has assured the public that the unrest in Soweto and Durban is under control, and 4 people, including 3 children aged 2, 7, and 5, have died in a shack fire at the Marathon informal settlement in Germiston, Ekurhuleni. I'll have the full bulletin at 7 o'clock.
9: With Oli Zondo.
5: very good morning to you. Let's start things off with football news. A speedy resolution to Senegal's appeal after being stripped off the AFCON title has been promised by the Court of Arbitration for Sport, who heard arguments yesterday and said it will have a decision in a few days. Senegal are contesting CAF's decision to declare Morocco champions, despite Senegal beating the hosts 1-0 after extra time in January's final in Rabat. Senegal walked off the pitch for 14 minutes after a penalty was awarded against them late in regulation time, with several players returning to the dressing room in protest before they resumed play. Still with football, the first leg of Banyana Banyana's Olympic qualifier against Madagascar will be played behind closed doors today from 3 p.m. The decision comes following a request made by Madagascar, who are the hosts of the first leg. The clash is set for this afternoon at the Free State Stadium in Bloem, and fans will be allowed to attend the second leg when South Africa becomes the host. The return match is at the same venue on Tuesday at 6 p.m. Now, Banyana Banyana goalkeeper Kaylin Swart says they have the players to win this match.
9: So many years ago, I think 2018 was probably the last time I can remember playing Madagascar, and yeah, that's a long time ago. We were a different team then, and obviously we're a different team now, but yeah, I think they're going to try and play out of the back. But yeah, I think we have the superior players to, you know, conquer them and get all the goals and get the results that we want. But yeah, I don't think we should underestimate them.
5: And in case you missed it, Durban City have officially appointed Eric Tinkler as their head coach, ending weeks of speculation surrounding the future of Khalid Ben Youssef, who has now departed after just 10 games in charge. Tinkler, who left the Ghanaian giants Asante Kotoko late last month, returns to the PSL for his 8th top flight coaching role. Also a reminder of the MTN 8 final tomorrow between the four-time champions Orlando Pirates and Mamelodi Sundowns. It will kick off at 6 p.m. from the Moses Mabhida Stadium in Durban. In terms of rugby, the Stormers director of rugby, John Dobson, says he has selected the strongest team for the Stormers Sharks derby out of respect to Sharks ahead of the much anticipated round 3 clash of the URC at the DHL Stadium. The Cape Bay side will, for the first time this season, introduce their Springbok cohort.
10: We wanted to build some capacity, you know, this that we've used. These are scrum offs 4 and 5 coming in. But I think the respect we're showing the derby, the respect we're showing the Sharks, and also what you're saying about last season, we've gone the strongest team that we think we could possibly go for this game, less Cheslin's injury. Obviously, a couple of other long-termers might have been in the frame, like a Ruan Ackerman, but it's the strongest team that we've got practically, a BJ, but the strongest team we've got practically available.
5: And finally, in cricket news, the Proteas captain Themba Bavuma has named their starting 11 for the first of 3 test matches against Australia, which starts this morning at 9:30 at Kingsmead in Durban, with Kagiso Rabada the notable absentee in the team. Rabada was included in the squad despite carrying a hamstring injury and was in a race against time to regain full fitness ahead of the match. Coach Shukri Conrad has instead gone with Marco Janssen and Andrich Nortje as the two seam bowlers, with Keshav Maharaj and Simon Harmer the two spinners. All right, we'll leave it there for now. From the sports desk for 5 Breakfast Sport, I am Oluzondo.
0: All right, a quick one. 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
8: Let's take a look at what's happening on your roads. In Cape Town, there's an accident on the N7 southbound at the ramp from Platteklip. One of the lanes is obstructed. A stationary vehicle on the M3 south at the N2, the left lane is closed. In Gauteng, there's congestion on the M1 northbound at the Crown interchange. There's also in KwaZulu-Natal a stationary truck on the N3 northbound after Peter Brown. And also reports of protest action on the N2 northbound after the N2 and M4 split. Do avoid for now. A look at your weather this morning. Pretoria, a high of 33 degrees. Johannesburg, Polokwane, Mahikeng and Bloemfontein, 32. Mbombela, 34. Kimberley, 35 degrees. Cape Town, George, highs of 20. Gqeberha, 23. Kugompo, 21. Durban, 28. And both Richards Bay and Pietermaritzburg, highs of 33 degrees. For 5 Breakfast News, Weather and Traffic, I'm Thabo Baloyi. It's Fighters and Sports, and we're passing the presents to you.

0: time.
1: Loiso, Fragile Things. Okay, it is 20 minutes to go until 7. I feel bad. I didn't even ask you for your how many good times. It's got to the point that where it doesn't even matter. But if you're going, oh, flip, wait, me? Okay, yes, then do that. Come through right now. I feel good. Hang on, hang on, hang on.
2: Hi, best friend. I hope you're doing good today. I'm feeling good too because my name is Papa Mire, and I'm feeling good today because I'm going to get my certificate next week, Monday. And
3: visit school.
2: At school. And after that, yeah, I hope you're doing good. So, yeah, bye. I hope you're doing good today.
1: I love it. Good luck with your certificate. That is amazing. And let's go. It's Friday, baby.
4: My name's Rocco from Durban. And today I'm having a good time because I've gotten through the first week of school. Now I have the energy to get through the rest of the year.
5: Hi, my name is Tony
4: from Durban, and today it's such a good day. And because
5: my cousin's birthday is Hoppers.
4: Bah, I like to move it, move it. We like to move it.
1: Come on, have a brilliant one.
6: Hey, my name is Ratila Mohari, and I come from Victoria. I'm having a great time today because it's a Friday, and I'm swimming today, and my teeth is out. I pulled it my own at school, and I didn't cry. Bye! Ella Karto! Unse liefer yala! Kawa Bangladesh, lakar flip!
7: 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It's a Friday day! Saturday, Sunday, what?
1: Yeah, bye!
8: 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Bye, 5 FM. Have a really good day.
1: I love that, I do. And hey, we got a double up here. We got Everest and Mom.
9: 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Yes. It's Everest and Mommy from Joburg. We having a good time today. Because it's the weekend, baby. Bye, 5 FM. Have a really, really good day.
1: All right, let's head out to Durban.
10: Good morning, 5 Breakfast. And happy, happy Friday. I'm having a great time today because it is my last official day of school before I start writing finals. Wishing the class of 2026 a great day.
1: Hey, you have the best day too, Isabella, and good luck for finals. Big chapters await. You're gonna do so well, I can't even tell you. Hey, Rafaela.
11: Hi, everything. This is Rafaela from Joburg. I'm having a good time today because it's anything but a lunchbox day. So you can put your lunch in anything except for a lunchbox. And it's Friday, baby!
1: Yeah, baby!
11: Bye, Fabi Fim! Have a really, really good day!
1: That's super cool! What are you putting your lunch in? My tummy! Okay, what else we got out there? Come on, man, it's gonna be a beautiful day, I can feel it! How about we head to KZN and then, I don't know, Hillcrest?
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1: You have the absolute best day. We're going all over the country around Hillcrest. I see you. What about the City of Roses, baby? Bloemfontein.
12: 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Woo!
1: That is exactly how it should go. 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More on that later, but you know what day it is. It's Friday, which means the doors to the weekend are busted wide open.
13: 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Yay! You guys must have a lovely day!
1: We will! quiz of the week is next. Oh.

0: Well, Lindley, Kill All My Feelings, 5 Breakfast on 5FM. There it is. 12 minutes to go till 7 o'clock in the morning. And it is time for Chloe and Tabo to face off against each other. Now, what we have done is we have taken all the questions from the week and we have thrown them into an endless list of opportunities. What could it be? When could it be? How could it be? Here we are. Don't expect them to finish the questions. Don't be able to expect to follow along. Just try your best to stay alive. Okay, here we go. Randomized, 5 to 9 October, any day is at play. Which legendary South African pianist and composer?
1: Ibrahim Abdullah Ibrahim.
0: Oh, lots, but the answer was in there.
1: Okay, there you go.
0: Which Global Awareness Day, marked on 6 October, celebrates the lives and achievements of more than 17 million...
1: World Cerebral Palsy Day.
0: I think you say palsy, but yeah.
1: Oh, sorry. Okay, that.
0: Okay. All right. Which Oscar-winning actor and screenwriter...
1: Kate Winslet.
0: No. What? Born on the 8th of October, 1970, became known for films including Good Will Hunting, The Bourne Identity...
1: Matt Damon.
0: ...and The Martian. It is Matt Damon.
1: Okay.
0: Oof. Which South African archbishop...
1: Desmond Tutu.
0: Yes. And Nobel Peace Prize laureate was born on the 7th October 1931, one of the world's most recognizable voices against apartheid. Okay, which American model born today?
1: Bella Hadid.
0: Yes. Which veteran South African broadcaster became...
2: Rian Kreyvacher.
0: Yes. Oh. One of the most recognizable faces and voices of the Afrikaans television news. Which Dutch Formula One driver...
2: Max Verstappen.
0: Yes, now we're getting somewhere. Which South African actress... appears in this week's birthday list, born on the 6th of October,
1: Zimkita Nyoka.
0: Yes, okay. 1990. Which comedian became the first woman to host a U.S.
1: Joan Rivers.
0: Yes, late night television talk show. Premiered on the 9th of October, 1986. Which British music and television executive?
1: Simon Cowell.
0: Yes. Which international observation marked on the 5th of October celebrates educators and
2: recognizes.
0: Yes. Which singer-songwriter born on the 8th of October 1985 became known for hits like Just the Way You Are?
1: Bruno Mars.
0: Yes.
1: Peter Hernandez is
0: yes,
1: his other name.
0: Yes. And Uptown Funk. Which South African writer, journalist, linguist, and political figure?
2: Soul.
0: Yes. Which American television personality and activist born on the... became widely known through the series I Am Jazz?
1: Oh, Jazz Jennings.
0: Yes. Which country music legend released a video on the 8th of...
1: Dolly Parton.
0: Yes.
1: I'm okay.
0: Well, she's not. Well, which astrophysicist and scientist...
1: Neil deGrasse.
0: Yeah, well, need a full name.
2: Tyson.
1: Mara. What? Okay, Neil deGrasse Tyson. Thank you.
0: Which East African country...
2: Uganda.
0: Yes. Which Russian political leader...
1: Vladimir Putin.
0: Yes. Which American lifestyle and media personality began a 5-month...
1: Martha Stewart.
0: ...prison sentence. Yes.
1: Martha Stewart.
0: Okay. Which South African rugby coach born on the 6th of October
2: 1970?
0: Yes. Which Oscar winning actress born on the 5th?
1: Kate Winslet.
0: Yes. Which South African footballer born on the 9th of October? Yes. Which influential fashion editor?
1: Anna Wintour.
0: Yes. Which American gymnast won the all?
2: Simone Biles.
0: Yes. Which comedian and actor born 8th October 1943 became an early...
1: Chevy Chase.
0: Yes. Which South African politician born on 5 October
2: 19... Dan
0: Plato. Yes. Which man, the first person diagnosed with Ebola in the United States... we didn't give his name on the day. Okay. Which Beatles legend...
1: John Lennon.
0: Yes. Became one of the most influential songwriters in popular history, would have been born on this day, today, 1940. Which American entertainer and TV host has lots of children?
1: Nick Cannon.
0: Yes. Which food celebration?
1: Egg Day. World Egg Day.
0: Yeah. What?
1: I don't know. It's an egg.
0: World Egg Day. All
1: yes.
0: right.
1: Yeah.
0: Okay. If you came for blood, I do apologize. But either which way, we will tally the scores and see how this has played out. Your thoughts on the WhatsApp line. Shared next.

0: Bella Kay, it's called Promise on 5. All right, okay. We'll see what's being said here on the WhatsApp line. Open up quiz of the week. Lots and lots of messages like this.
1: I'm a bit confused. Was that Xoli competing with Thabo? If it is, Xoli, can you please have her checked? No, something is not make sure.
2: Good morning, guys. How are you? What's happening? Are you fine? Are you fine? Why? What's wrong? Are you sick? Are you fine? Hi, Bo. Xoli, are you okay?
3: Yo.
4: Morning, team. Call East London again. Apologies. Thabo, well played. You took this one, but Xoli, you played the lady card. Nah. You are a lady. We know this. But bring out the gangster in human when you play this game with Thabo. Please. We need to see blood.
5: Guys, what is going on? That was the calmest, most boring quiz I've ever listened to. What is happening?
6: Morning, team. Nick, what happened? Did you take them to the principal's office or something? Everyone's behaving today with a quiz, huh? What has happened, guys? What has happened?
7: Excuse me? What is happening with Xoli? Where's the gusto that normally comes with this? I mean, this is so calm, it's boring almost. Come on, you got to be better than that. There needs to be some fart on a Friday.
2: Morning, guys. Where's the vava boom from Xoli? Xoli? Xoli? No. Xoli. We want the Xoli that we know, not the Xoli that is humble. We want the other Xoli that we know. Come on.
8: No, man. Xoli's on, though. What is going on? Are you feeling all right, my girl?
9: Good morning, Fabri, Christine. Xoli. What's going on?
10: Hi, 5FM. Good morning to you. This is Bombastic from Joburg. What is happening in the studio?
0: Sam, are you okay?
11: Yeah, I am. Are you guys okay?
12: Aye.
0: Well, you know, what do you mean? There's hundreds of voices. You can't deflect it.
11: Where's your energy in all of this?
0: You can't deflect it.
11: You guys just disappointed me so much.
0: There's hundreds of messages here. You can't deflect
12: it. And she's gaslighting us. And the thing is, I mean, we all know I air fried the hell out of her during this game.
0: It's not even like...
12: But she's also making it really hard for me to be happy about this, you know? Like, what's wrong?
11: No, but you need to be happy, because when last did you win?
12: Oh, it was 2 weeks ago. No, it was 2 weeks ago, so it was very recent.
11: A little bit more than that.
12: No, it was. I mean, wasn't it 2 weeks ago?
0: Is this even going to be fun? Are you? Can
12: no,
0: you?
12: No, no, there's no point. It's really.
0: You dig deep, find it somewhere.
12: Actually, thank you, hey. You just ruined it for me. But I'll do it anyway, because it's how we do it.
0: There we go.
12: Okay, let's go.
0: I am the champion. Yeah, that doesn't work.
12: See, yeah. See, Xoli, are you happy now? You've ruined everybody's Friday. Are you happy?
11: Wow, that's a stretch.
12: No, seriously.
0: But is this maybe you know, we're all human beings. Are you genuinely? Are you okay? Maybe you're upset.
11: No, I am. I want to feed off your energy, and there wasn't energy from you guys.
0: You can't guess. Clearly, there are hundreds of messages all saying the
11: honestly,
0: same thing.
11: Honestly,
0: no one's gonna buy this.
11: You guys didn't bring it. That's just...
0: You want some more?
10: It's dead quiet.
12: Gee.
10: Where's the vibrant Xoli and the...
9: Where's the energy? I think it's this thing with Thabo and the treadmill. So, Thabo, what do you do to our lovely lady?
8: Are you sick or something? Because you're very quiet. You're like a mouse, a little mini mouse.
0: You don't want to share? You're okay?
11: So you guys promise you'll bring the energy next week?
0: Totally, man.
12: No, okay. Why are you bringing this on us? You were
11: so
12: the one.
11: So if there's no energy next week from you guys,
0: Xoli,
11: yeah.
0: Come on, man. The people want to know what's going on. Are you okay?
11: Ah, you guys just defeat me.
0: You know, okay, all right, all
12: right. I think she hadn't studied. And so maybe, she was like,
0: possibly. Mm-hmm. Either which way, it's 7 o'clock in the morning. We're going to have a beautiful day. Check this out. Thabo Baloyi. Do you even want to know? The scores were 9-19, by the way.
12: Who got the 19?
0: Well, you did, Thabo.
12: Police say Soweto and Durban unrest is under control, and Adidas sues White Fox over four-stripe design.
11: Coming up in your sport, the Court of Arbitration for Sport has concluded its hearing on the controversial 2025 AFCON final between Senegal and Morocco. Plus, Kagiso Rabada has been ruled out of the Proteas team to face Australia in the first test this morning. I'll have more of those details for you at 7:30.
3: Good morning. The acting National Police Commissioner, Puleng Dimpane, has assured the public that the unrest in Soweto and Durban is under control. She was speaking after visiting Soweto last night, where 10 vehicles were burnt, property destroyed, and spaza shops belonging to foreign nationals looted. 14 vehicles were torched in Durban and 3 foreign nationals arrested. Dimpane says lawlessness will not be tolerated.
13: Our public order police deployments have been reinforced in areas where there are protests, gatherings, or indications of possible unrest. It is under close police monitoring, and that the SAPS has mobilized the necessary resources and capabilities to respond to any incident of violence or criminality.
3: Meanwhile, police have confirmed that at least one person has been arrested in Soweto after a group of residents attempted to loot a spaza shop in the area. Here's Gauteng Police spokesperson Dimakatso Neburi.
14: We will continue to be on the ground to monitor the situation. We are not going to be leaving. We are not only on this street. We are on the whole of this area. We have deployed. We will be monitoring. But as law enforcement, we are urging our public that as much as we know that it is their constitutional right to protest and to picket, but it should not emerge into violence and they should not be criminal.
3: 4 people, including 3 children aged 2, 5 and 7, have died in the shack fire at the Marathon informal settlement in Germiston, Ekurhuleni. The fire broke out last night, destroying 12 shacks. The cause of the blaze is yet to be determined. To Limpopo now, where police are today expected to release the post-mortem report into the death of a University of Limpopo student. The body of medical student Petra Tseba was found in a trench just outside the university on Sunday. Preliminary police investigations indicated that there were no visible wounds or injuries on her body. And Adidas is suing Australian label White Fox for selling and advertising clothes with a four-stripe design, arguing that it's, quote, deceptively similar to the German brand's distinctive three-stripe logo. Here's the BBC's Simon Atkinson with this report.
15: The German firm argues White Fox is taking advantage of Adidas's reputation and that it's drawing an association between the two brands in the minds of consumers, or at least sailing close to the wind. Adidas wants damages from the online-only fashion brand, which markets heavily using social media and influencers and is known for its hoodies, sweatpants and swimwear. During a brief hearing in Sydney, White Fox argued the design was being used for decoration, not as a trademark.
3: A reminder of the top story this hour. Acting National Police Commissioner Puleng Dimpane has assured the public that the unrest in Soweto and Durban is under control.
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3: Let's take a look at what's happening on your roads this morning. In Cape Town, there's congestion on the N2 inbound ramp to Jakes Cardwell Drive. Expect delays. Also congestion on the N7 southbound at the N1 inbound ramp. In Gauteng, congestion on the N3 northbound between the Eland Interchange and the Geldenaar Interchange. There's also an accident on the N1 southbound after Old Johannesburg Road. The right lane is closed. In KwaZulu-Natal, there's a stationary vehicle on the N2 southbound after the Ibi Kluta Interchange. The left lane is obstructed. Also, a stationary truck on the N3.

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Neo, Dance Right Now. 5 Breakfast on 5 p.m. 10 minutes after 7 o'clock in the morning. And if you are on your way to school right now, you are who I want for the bit you can't find. Okay, so you may well have to take mom or dad's phone because this is going to be about mom or dad. The rest of us want to know. Here it is in a nutshell. All right, kids, are you listening on the way to school? I bet we can't find the most embarrassing parent in South Africa. So, if your dad or your mom does something really embarrassing,

0: embarrassing. This is your chance now to tell the whole country what that is. Right? Does it make sense? Bet we can't find a parent more embarrassing than yours. What do they do that makes you wish you weren't related to them in that moment? I want you to come through and send a voice note on the WhatsApp line. Maybe they try to look cool in front of your friends and they made everything much worse. Maybe, and parents, I can see you shaking your heads. Let them tell the story. You'll get a right of reply later when we drop them off at school. But for now, you need to give them the phone. The number is 082-550-5151. What do they do? What does dad do that's really embarrassing?
1: I don't think we'll get any, like, jaw-dropping voice notes because I reckon it's probably mild stuff. Like maybe your mom telling your friends, ooh, girls, I'm cool. I listen to Ariana Grande. You know, just like very, like Mean Girls. Remember the character?
2: I don't know. I actually think we'll get some embarrassing stuff, especially with moms on social media. Oh. I think, yeah, quite a few of the kiddies are going to say, I don't like it when my mom posts this or, you know, tries to be funny, for instance.
0: Yeah, Tabu, underestimate the youth of South Africa.
1: Okay, when you put it like that, yeah, okay.
0: Hey, maybe your dad shouts embarrassing things. Maybe they're just super cringe. I don't know. Maybe, like to Tabu's point, they try to keep up with slang and it just doesn't work.
1: It doesn't land very well.
0: You know what I'm saying? Yeah. Maybe your mom licks her finger and wipes your face in front of everyone. I don't know.
1: Oh, my mom used to do that.
0: On the WhatsApp line, I want to hear who's got the most embarrassing dad or mom. Come through 082-550-5151.
3: My mom says Sigma and Skibbity Toilet while I'm walking with my friends.
0: Oh my gosh! See? Hey, what else? Lame, Mom! Come on!
1: Totally lame.
0: 082-550-5151. Who's got the most embarrassing parents? Let us know.

0: Yes, Nandi, embody on five. Okay, a lot of us have such embarrassing parents. Trust me, it's only when you get much older that we all start to love each other again. But you can remember, right? I remember mom doing something embarrassing, I'm sure.
1: Oh, absolutely. Wiping things from my lips. Using her saliva.
0: Yeah.
1: Like at the school gate, or yelling at you because you forgot something.
0: Chloe's mom, I'm sure, did that.
1: Oh, yeah.
2: Oh, yeah. My mom also just loves to sing and start songs unnecessarily. You know, you'll be on a trip, getting onto the school bus with all your friends, getting ready, and then here comes the gospel song. And it's just like, Ma, please stop. Like, honestly.
0: Amazing. I love it. Yes, I encourage parents to be this way, but I do want to give kids the opportunity to speak back, to fight back. Who's got the most embarrassing parents in South Africa? Do you remember?
3: Hi, Bible fan. It's Uwetile from Bloemfontein, and my embarrassing story about my mom is that once so in grade 2, she wanted my friends to call her Chumi, and then that did happen, but I was so embarrassed, and I just wanted to, like, crawl into a hole. So, yeah.
4: Maybe your mom licks her finger and
0: It's like Regina George's mom from Mean Girls.
1: I'm not like a regular mom, I'm a cool mom.
0: Yeah, call me Chumi.
5: Hello, 5FM, this is Jaden. So when I was hanging out with my friend, my mom was laughing too hard, she farted.
0: Oh. One just slipped out. I'm sure that's doing the rounds at break time for sure, Mom.
6: Hi, what I find most embarrassing is when my mom comes to my school unannounced and comes to my class.
0: What on earth for? That's crazy.
6: And she's too yellow bone, so when she enters the class, everybody's like, "Woo, whose mom is that?" And I know it's my mom. So embarrassing.
0: So I don't know the exact context there, but I can tell you, especially if you go to like all boys school, if you've got a mom that is objectively good looking, good luck to you, man.
1: Oh, I can imagine.
0: Oh, no. Yeah, that could put a lot of strain on your ability to be cool.
7: Hi, my name is Chidera, and the most embarrassing thing my mom has done is play music and put the volume so high when we're at school. People look at me, and I feel embarrassed at that moment. Bye! Yeah.
0: And I bet you your mom's listening to all these, like, acts from hundreds of years ago. You had Black Eyed Peas.
1: I doubt. It might be even, like, you know, your Rebecca's.
0: Oh, you think they're Malopez?
1: Yeah,
0: that's
1: like gospel.
0: Mom. And
2: no,
0: now
2: I think it's more
0: that.
2: Piano. Yeah.
0: You reckon? Yeah. But I think it's like, it's not the freshest of material.
8: Morning, 5FM. So for bits you can't find, whenever we go to the shops, my mom will tease me, and if there's a boy around my age, she'll be like, "Oh, hear me out." Then the one time we were walking in the shops, and then she said that very loudly while they were walking basically right in front of us, and then they kind of slowed down, so we walked in front of them, and then she said, "Red flag when they wear socks with sandals," and I actually died.
0: Sorry. I bet well within earshot. See, the problem is also she's probably trying to say it just at the level that the person won't hear. But, you know, parents to forget that their ears don't work like they used to. So they speak much louder than everyone else in the room.
9: Hi, 5FM. I'm Madison from Middleburg. My dad, every time he drops me off by my friends, he always plays loud music. And when I say loud music, literally Barbie Girl, loud music, and screams by Madison.
0: I'm sorry, Madison.
10: Hi, 5FM. I have a really embarrassing moment. So my mother is an English teacher at the school that I go to, and she is obsessed with slang and being up to date with it. So she follows this one teacher that is on Instagram, and she keeps on learning the new slang, and she teaches people new slang in her English lessons, and it's not okay. Bye, have a good day.
0: I am genuinely so sorry, but I love these. I love these. Okay, who's got the most embarrassing parents? Why? What do they do? On the WhatsApp line, please. 082-550-5151. We'll do some more of these next. Make way for Tabo Baloyi and all 15 seconds of his traffic. 5FM traffic.
1: Let's take a look at what's happening on your roads this morning. Starting off here in Gauteng, there's still congestion on the N3 northbound between the Elands Interchange and the Geldenes Interchange. Expect delays. Also, that accident on the N1 southbound after Old Johannesburg Road. The right lane is obstructed. In KwaZulu-Natal, a stationary vehicle on the N2 southbound after E.B. Kluta Interchange. The left lane is obstructed and a stationary truck on the N3 northbound before the M13 exit. The left lane is closed. And the entry between the N2 and the M4 split and the Higginson Highway is now open to traffic. In Cape Town, there's that accident on the N7 southbound at the ramp from Platteklip. One of the lanes is closed. 5 Breakfast Traffic, I'm Thabo Baloyi.
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0: It's December Streets 22 on 5. We're looking for the most embarrassing parents in South Africa. If that are yours, either take your phone or insist on them giving you yours and put them on blast. Come on.
1: Good morning, 5 team. The most embarrassing thing my mom has ever done was to give my little brother hiding in a public area, as in a mall.
0: Oh.
1: While mall. Yeah. I think that's the most embarrassing thing my mom has ever done.
0: What about?
2: 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My dad wears sexy jump pants and it makes me embarrassed.
0: You mean like, I guess like those tight ones, I suppose.
3: The Richard Simmons ones.
0: Yes.
3: Oh.
0: Well.
4: And this is my story. Last year, during one of my rugby matches, my father got a bit vocal on the field, and he got red carded, and had to stamp iron the rugby boots, and he pulled the ref blind and all that. So that's my story.
5: Hi, 5FM. So my dad makes me embarrassed because he plays old songs that are very loud when I get dropped off my school. Have a great day. Bye, practice team.
0: I bet. And I bet he plays, he's probably playing things from millennia ago.
3: Oh, yeah, absolutely.
0: Hey,
3: Anastasia.
0: Oh.
3: Anastasia?
0: Yeah, Anastasia.
3: Oh, yes.
0: Oh, Dad.
6: Hi, 5FM.
0: Blink 182.
6: Zeman.
0: Yeah.
6: And the thing that my parents do that irritates me, first is my mom.
0: Go ahead.
6: The thing that my mom does is that she pulls a Karen moment. So if she sees that the person is either disinterested or they're just being outright rude, which I get it, but immediately she's like, may I please speak to your manager? And if the manager's the same, may I please speak to your boss? Okay, I'm going to leave a review online and I'm going to send an email. Like, girl, and you're doing this in public. There are like 100 people around us. And I'm looking at her and I'm like, I ain't with her. I don't know who she is. And then my dad. My dad is just how overly loving he is to my mom. But he does it at the wrong times in the wrong places.
0: Oh.
6: What do you mean in the middle of the shopping mall at Dis-Cape, you're going to be like, you're so pretty. Bruh, we know. Like, I don't think you need a... Like, if you want, we can get your press crunch. Like, Husa, calm down.
3: It's all that medication.
6: Anyways, thank you for the amazing show. Bye.
7: Hi, 5FM. I'm with my mom now, but I'm going to say it anyway. If this most embarrassing thing that she could do is like, I'm black. When I see white people, like, them, it'd be like, she'd be like, don't do that. That's embarrassing. Thank you, bye.
8: When my dad was swimming with me by the lifestyle center, he was busy swimming like a frog that's dying. And that was so embarrassing, I was like laughing.
0: A dying frog.
9: Knox from Cape Town.
10: Hi, I'm Knox from Cape Town. 8 years old. And what embarrasses me from my mom, well, not my dad, I don't think he embarrasses me that much, is when my mom makes me wear these, like, weird clothes and makes me, like, walk around and she's like, come on, it's not that bad, it's not that embarrassing. So that really annoys me and that feels really embarrassing for me. So bye, 5FM, have a good day.
0: You have the best day. Get a fashion sense, mom.
8: When my dad was swimming with me.
0: We heard that the dad, the dying frog, can't swim properly.
11: Hi, 5FM. I'm so full of bet you can't find. So my mother, this one time and my friends were in the car and they were coming home with me. And we were all having a big play date. And then I wasn't being naughty or anything, but then all of a sudden, out of the blue, she says, I'm going to hit you if you don't behave. And then I'm like, what? And And then I was just all confused. And then I just felt embarrassed. So if that's how my friends also felt, then yeah.
0: That's Charlene, I can do two more.
9: All the time, even when my friend is here and my name is Sinez.
0: He plays the bam trumpet all day, I bet.
12: Hi, Nick and the team. My name is Rita William Goboli from Kimberley. My mom, Marim Goboli, that frequently answers on this channel, uses a lot of South African slang, such as awe and zigger and all this weird slang that I didn't even know existed. Have a lovely day. Bye.
0: You have the best day.
13: 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My dad fell over a bench in the mall.
14: Yo. And everybody stares.
0: Wonderful.
14: In your headlines this morning, the South African National Defence Force, together with police, have been deployed in Soweto, Johannesburg, following clashes between foreign nationals and local residents yesterday. And former Ekurhuleni Metro Police Department Deputy Chief Julius Mkhwanazi is expected back in the Germiston Magistrate Court today in connection with the alleged unlawful fitting of blue lights to private security vehicles. I'll have the full bulletin at 8 o'clock.
15: A very good morning to you. Let's start things off with cricket news. The Proteas captain, Themba Bavuma, has named their starting 11 for the first of three test matches against Australia, which starts at 9:30 this morning at Kingsmead in Durban. Kagiso Rabada is the notable absentee in the team. Rabada was included in the squad despite carrying a hamstring injury and was in a race against time to regain full fitness ahead of that match at Kingsmead. Now, coach Shukri Conrad has instead gone on with Marco Janssen and Andrich Nurkia as the two seam bowlers, with Keshav Maharaj and Simon Harmer the two spinners. Let's hear from skipper Bavum.
16: Conditions have allowed for spinners to come into the game, or the slow bowlers. They've been able to play an effective role. So again, you know, if the conditions play that way, we've got two guys that I'm confident in, that the whole team is confident in, that they can put the other opposition under pressure. I think there's a healthy competition between them, you know, so that always helps. They've added a strong dimension to our bowling attack.
15: And on to rugby news. Demand to see the Springboks at Twickenham during the Nations Championship Finals weekend in November has reportedly surpassed that for host England. According to reports, tickets for South Africa and New Zealand have already sold out, while sales for England lag behind. Now, the world champions will regroup at the end of October to face Italy on the 7th of November, France on the 13th, and Ireland on the 21st, before heading into the finals weekend from the 27th till the 29th of November in London. And still with rugby in the URC, the Stormers director of rugby John Dobson says he has selected the strongest team for the Stormers Sharks derby out of respect to the Sharks ahead of the much anticipated round 3 clash in the URC at the DHL Stadium. The Cape Bay side will, for the first time this season, introduce their Springbok cohort.
17: So we wanted to build some capacity, you know, this that we've used. These are scrum offs 4 and 5 coming in. But I think the respect we're showing the derby, the respect we're showing the Sharks, and also what you're saying about last season, we've gone the strongest team that we think we could possibly go for this game, less Chislin's injury. Obviously, a couple of other long-termism might have been in the frame, like a Ruan Ackerman, but it's the strongest team that we've got practically, a BJ, but the strongest team we're practically available.
15: And on to football, a speedy resolution to Senegal's appeal after being stripped of the AFCON title 2025 has been promised by the Court of Arbitration for Sport, who heard arguments yesterday and said it will have a decision in days. Senegal are contesting CAF's decision to declare Morocco champions, despite Senegal beating the hosts 1-0 after extra time in January's final in Rabat. And of course, a reminder that the first leg of Banyana Banyana's Olympic qualifier against Madagascar will be played behind closed doors. The decision comes following a request made by Madagascar, who are the hosts of the first leg. The clash is set for 3 p.m. this Friday afternoon at the Free State Stadium in Bloem. And Banyana goalkeeper Kaelan Swart says they have the players to win this match.
18: So many years ago, I think 2018 was probably the last time I can remember playing Madagascar, and Yeah, that's a long time ago. We were a different team then, and obviously we're a different team now. But yeah, I think they're going to try and play out of the back. But yeah, I think we have the superior players to, you know, conquer them and get all the goals and get the results that we want. But yeah, I don't think we should underestimate them.
15: We'll leave it there for now. For 5 Breakfast Sport, I am Oli Zondo.
14: A look at your weather this morning. Richards Bay, Pietermaritzburg and Pretoria, highs of 33 degrees. Johannesburg, Polokwane, Mahikeng and Bloemfontein 32, Mbombela 34, Kimberley 35, Cape Town and George 20, Gqeberha 23, Kugompo 21 and Durban with a high of 28 degrees. 5 Breakfast News and Weather, I'm Thabo Baloyi.
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0: Jungle, Someday, Somewhere on 5. 20 minutes to go until 8 o'clock in the morning. And you know what time it is, man. I swear to you, if you haven't gone to that 5FM app yet and logged on and loaded and done the birthday, it's getting to the point where I can't help you.
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0: That's right, baby. So every year for our birthday, we've made it a bit of a tradition. This is exactly how we like to do things. We make it all about you and we give you opportunities to win. It's your share of 50,000 Rand in the biggest game of past the present the world has ever seen right here on 5. But nobody who doesn't enter a register is going to get the chance to play at all. No money will be granted to you. No chance of it even. And so best I can do for you is just give you the details on how to go and make sure you are entered correctly for this. And it really is straightforward. It really is indeed. You just go onto the 5FM website or the 5FM app, whichever one of those two platforms and portals you prefer, and you will see immediately. We're going to do it together here, okay? So I'm literally just going to go 5fm.co.za, open up the website just to prove to you how easy it is. Within a matter of seconds, I have seen big on the page the birthday information. You click on it, past the present, you fill in your details, and then you wait. You make sure you are listening to 5FM for your chance to play, because if you are, your share of 50,000 Rand, just like that, could be yours. You missed what I said? Don't worry.
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0: Enough is enough. It's Fight FM's birthday, and we're passing the presents to you.

0: It's Nasty C, mi amor. Five breakfast on 5FM. Tolly, what is happening with Game On Was a Weekend today? Tell the people.
1: Ooh. Very, very, very exciting. So many people might not even be aware of this, but there is an under 15 FIFA World Cup, which is going to be getting underway in just a couple of weeks on the 22nd of October. And South Africa is headed there. So I'm pretty sure a lot of us are not sure who is part of this team. So we'll have the SAFA technical director, Mr. Mulefintseki, who's going to actually break down some of the other players who are going to form part of the team. There's the likes of Camden Shaper. I usually talk about him on my social medias, TikTok, etc. He was born in Benoni, played for SuperSport, and then went through to Blackburn Rovers, and there he had such a brilliant stint, scoring 45 goals, providing 65 assists, to a point where England actually called him up to play for the under-15s, but he has now opted to play for South Africa. So he's one of the players that will be representing us at the under 15 FIFA World Cup in Azerbaijan. The likes of Pitso Mosimane's son, Bafana Bafana head coach, Riatlegile Mosimane, also part of this team. He also does great work for Kaizer Chiefs, scoring 38 goals just this past season. So we'll be looking at this team, the young men that will be representing us. They are currently in Germany. They actually flew out yesterday. So the technical director, Mulefintseki, we'll also look at the other programs. There is a girls' academy in Portugal. There's just so much that we'll be dissecting, so you don't want to miss out on Game On Was a Weekend in just a couple of minutes' time.
0: That's incredibly exciting. I'm looking forward to that one. So the future of sports in this country, we'll see what hands it is in. Just after 8, we've got DJ Nella in the mix as well from 8:30 to 9. It's a Bangers and Mash Mix Friday. We'll let Lady Gaga and some friends take us to 9.
2: No matter what.
0: Plus...
2: No matter
0: two
2: what,
0: minus three.

0: AK, Kaifa's Song, 5 Breakfast on 5M. It's 8 o'clock in the morning. It is a beautiful day, a stunning, gorgeous, delicious, wonderful day. And we are here right now to bring in and usher in a brand new hour on 5. It's going to be gorgeous, delicious, immaculate, and amazing. Tabloy is waiting in the wings and standing by. Hold on very, very tightly indeed.
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2: I tried to make mention of the fact that it was Left-Handers Day. I'm left-handed, by the way. Police started going on about how they try to correct them where she's from.
3: In Zulu, we would say, you know, which means a monkey's hand.
2: But you're born that way. It's not like a choice.
4: Oh, really?
5: Yeah, well, what do you mean?
4: Okay, I'm sorry.
6: And then what does it say about handwriting? I've seen some of your notes. They look like ransom notes.
4: Let's go. No, please write something, please.
3: Oh, yeah, this is horrific.
6: Can I see your notes?
2: I will write something and you get it tattooed on yourself.
3: Yeah?
6: No, man.
1: 5 Breakfast, 6 a.m. to 9 a.m. with Nick Hammond.
7: Home Affairs withdraws asylum seeker application directive and Julius Mkwanazi back in court for Blue Lights case.
8: Coming up in your sport, Banyana Banyana will be in search of victory when they face Madagascar in the first leg of their Olympic qualifier from 3 p.m. Plus, Kagiso Rabada has been ruled out of the Proteas team to face Australia in the first test, which gets underway at 9:30 this morning. I'll have more of those details for you at 8:30.
7: Good morning. Home Affairs has withdrawn a directive issued on the 28th of last month that expanded the intake of asylum seeker applications following a constitutional court ruling. The department says the directive was an operational decision taken by the Director General's office without the knowledge or involvement of the minister or any political office bearers. Home Affairs has rejected claims that the directive was politically motivated, saying the implementation of the court order overwhelmed refugee reception offices, placed officials at risk, and also raised public safety concerns. Meanwhile, the South African National Defence Force and police have been deployed in Soweto, Johannesburg, following the clashes between foreign nationals and local residents yesterday. The tensions stem from a constitutional court ruling on the Refugees Act, which led to an increase in foreign nationals visiting Home Affairs offices. To the courts now, former Ekurhuleni Metro Police Deputy Chief Julius Mkhwanazi is expected back in the Germiston Magistrates Court today in connection with the alleged unlawful fitting of blue lights to private security vehicles. Mkhwanazi, alleged criminal kingpin Vusimuzi Katmatlala and Ekurhuleni Fleet Manager Chris Stain face 6 counts of corruption, fraud and defeating the administration of justice. And on the international front, U.S. Defense Secretary Pete Hegseth says the public will be able to watch the execution of Nidal Hassan, the man convicted of carrying out the 2009 mass shooting at Fort Hood military base in Texas. Pentagon officials say the execution, which will be carried out by firing squad, will be live streamed. Hegseth says this will be happening. A reminder of the top story this hour, Home Affairs has withdrawn a directive issued on the 28th of last month that expanded the intake of asylum seeker applications following a constitutional court ruling.
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2: I want to find people that had a psychic tell them something they couldn't possibly have known.
9: 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It happened. And I've been with this woman for about 9 years. Now, which if she gets it right next year, we get split up.
10: Said there's someone here, they're talking about chocolate cake, and I'm like, chocolate cake, and she like snapped her fingers and clicked her fingers. And my dad, who passed for about 10 years, used to click his fingers and say, hello, good looking, what you got cooking? And I'd say, chocolate cake. She says, just know that your dad's here. So no one would have known that.
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7: Let's take a look at what's happening on your roads this morning in Gauteng. In Pretoria, there's an accident on José Mampuru Street northbound near Jeff Masemola Street. In Johannesburg, slow-moving traffic on the M1 northbound towards Oxford Road. This is in Parktown. Also congestion in Randburg on Republic Road before Barkston Drive. This is in Ferndale. And in Cape Town, congestion on the N2 inbound ramp to Jake's Carvel Drive. Expect delays. A look at your weather this morning. Peter Maritzburg. Richards Bay and Pretoria, highs of 33 degrees. Johannesburg, Polokwane, Mahikeng and Bloemfontein, 32. Mbombela, 34. Kimberley, 35. Cape Town and George, highs of 20. Gqeberha, 23. Kugompo, 21. And Durban with a high of 28. Five Breakfast News, weather and traffic. I'm Thabo Baloyi.

0: Elaine, Major League, Atmos Black, and Paul Wave. One more dance on five, and it's time for
1: Game On.
2: Weekend.
1: Oh, and we've got the big man in charge, Mr. Mulefintseki, who is joining us this morning on Five Breakfast. He is, of course, the SAFA Technical Director. A very good morning to you, TD. Thank you so much for making time for us.
3: Good morning, Goli, and good morning to your listeners, and thanks very much for having us.
1: Oh, it truly is amazing because, you know, for many of our listeners, not even aware that the Under-15 FIFA World Cup will be starting on the 22nd of October. Of course, we do understand that it is an inaugural event, but I'm sure SAFA, very excited that you'll have this young pupils and boys, you know, who are going to be representing us.
3: Yes, I think it's exciting times for us as South Africans because I think FIFA has come up with a very brilliant idea of giving this 14-year-olds and 15-year-olds an opportunity to test themselves against the best in the world. So if we start at 14, if we start at 15, I think it's a good foundation that we are laying for our Under-17 World Cup teams and our Under-20 World Cup teams.
1: Absolutely.
3: So, yes, we're really looking forward to this World Cup for the Under-16s.
1: Mr. Ntseki, let's talk about this team, you know, the young boys that are representing us. What was the selection process? Who are they, you know, just in terms of merit and where they're coming from?
3: I think FIFA started with the TDS program in 2023, and this program has really helped us in identifying talent and developing talent. We are talking of mass participation where every kid is given a chance to play football, and then during that process we select more talented ones, the ones with more potential, and these players are put into what you call an elite program. And this elite program, it is the one that has got the lives of these players that we are having in the national team now. So players were selected from the TDS Under-15 tournaments that were conducted in the past years, especially for the junior teams. And also players were selected from the SAFA Schools Championship tournament. So this is a mixture of players coming from school football and then other ones coming from academies and clubs.
1: Absolutely. And of course, you know, we highlight just a few, you know, in terms of the likes of Camden Shaper, Riyad Lekhile Mosimani. So really talented players that we have in this Under-15 team.

0: No, Ratlagile and Camden, it's a very interesting story about the two. They started with Super Sport Soccer Schools, and then they went on to join Kaizer Chiefs, and then Camden, as we speak, is now with Blackburn Rovers in England. A very talented player. I've seen them training, both players, but they also have many other good players coming from school football, like Ethan Lowe, and also have Ingenati from Kaizer Chiefs. So these are the players that we have looking forward to have them in the World Cup.
1: And let's talk about the technical team as well.
0: Yeah, the technical team has got a very vast experience in youth football, headed by coach Slekedi Mohale. In fact, Slekedi Mohale, I worked with him in my 6 years as an under-17 head coach when I was still with SAFA. So he has got a very good experience working with the youth. And then he went on to work at Parks, and then he's now with Sundowns. Mm-hmm. So he has been with the school's team. So, yes, of course, this is a very experienced coach that is capable of taking care of our younger players.
1: Oh, this is fantastic. And, of course, the preparations have also been quite rigorous because they were in camp a couple of days ago and have now departed for Germany. Let's unpack those preps to make sure that our boys are ready for the big stage.
0: Firstly, we look at our calendar at the beginning of the football season, and then we put in all the tournaments and all the games that are going to be played throughout the year. Last week, we had a very successful TDS tournament, inter-provincial tournament, for both boys and girls. And some of these players were part of the school's team that participated in the TDS under-15 tournament. And now, the players and the team left for Germany yesterday to have a training camp in Germany, so that when they come back, they will be going to the World Cup having had a very good preparation in terms of competition and talent versus talent type of a situation. Yes, the preparations have been going very well.
1: And in terms of this inaugural World Cup, understanding that the format is quite different, even the pitch sizes are going to be different to a normal pitch size that we are all used to as soccer fans.
0: Yeah, I think if you look at the normal pitch size, 11v11, and you're talking of 14-year-olds, 15-year-olds, the ball touches will be very minimal. So that is why FIFA came up with a very brilliant idea to say, let us play 8v8 in half field, so that every kid on the pitch will be able to have more touches on the ball. And that is how development takes place, if ever you are more on the ball. So ball mastery is very important. So I think it's a good one. And we are also going to have this type of pitch sizes, and then the number of players on the pitch, so that we can get used to this type of football. Whenever we go to this under-15 World Cups, we are able to compete. And then in the next year, FIFA is going to have the girls under-15 also World Cup festival. So we are looking forward to this good times that we are experiencing now.
1: Which then feeds into my next question, Mr. Nzeki, about the SAFA Girls Academy in Portugal.
0: Yeah, good things are happening, one must say. We managed to get an international trip to expose our girls at SAFA Academy, headed by Coach Maud Kumalo, who also happens to be our under-20 coach, together with Coach Ntombifuthi Kumalo, who also happens to be our under-17 coach. So it's a good experience for them to go and play against the best in the world. So I think they've done very well because they've won all their games that they played in Portugal, which is a good thing for us to come back home and give a technical report.
1: And it's been a great time for SAFA, you know, in terms of the senior team, Bafana Bafana, those three back-to-back victories. But in terms of under-20s, also recording yet another COSAFA victory at 3rd in a row, qualifying for the AFCON, where they have to defend their title successfully. You must be happy, you know, with the likes of coaches Raymond Mdag.
0: Yeah, I think one has to congratulate our SAFA technical committee, our SAFA technical team, and the newly elected National Executive Committee, led by President Denis Yordari, to be saying, yes, we are no longer concentrating on participation. We are now working on competing and competing to win in every tournament that we participate in. So now it is about high performance level. It is no longer only about qualifying to be in this tournament. So I think, like I keep on saying, good times are here now for South African football.
1: And of course, you know, just as we wrap up our chat to unpack the under 23 team as well, they had their recent matches against Algeria. And of course, they'll be looking ahead to the next month's Olympic qualifiers. Also, the Olympic qualifiers for Banyana Banyana starting this afternoon against Madagascar.
0: Yeah, a very good practice. I think that they had very good international preparation matches that they played against Algeria. It's a very competitive team. And I think Chris Raymond Daga and his technical team, they brought the best players we have in the country. And you could see how they played against Algeria, that those are the players that are looking to be in the Bafana Bafana team, of which I think Coach Pito is also very happy with the success that he has experienced in his first three matches. So as a country, we are behind our teams, and we want to congratulate them for the success that we are experiencing currently. As for Banyana Banyana, Coach Des also, we are wishing the best of luck against Madagascar's back-to-back matches in Bloemfontein. And I believe that coming from the WAFCON, the ladies are ready to wear the national team colors and compete to win.
1: And just before I let you go, Mr. Nseki, how can we then, you know, keep updated on the under-15 FIFA World Cup, you know, just to know how our young boys are doing in Azerbaijan once it gets underway on the 22nd of October?
0: The team will have a media officer, but I think the platform that we are on as of now is a very good platform for us to update you and the listeners on everything that will be happening in Baku. I really want to appreciate you giving us this platform to talk about all the programs that are happening at SAFA.
1: Oh, it's an absolute pleasure. We are truly just so proud. And I really think I speak for many people when I say the future of South African football is bright, especially, you know, under your leadership as the technical director at SAFA. Thank you so much, Mulefi Nseki, for your time.
0: Thank you very much, man, for giving us. Thank you.
1: Oh, that is the TD at the South African Football Association, Mr. Mulefi Nseki, talking about the upcoming under-15 FIFA World Cup in Baku in Azerbaijan. And of course, the other SAFA programs that are currently underway. The future of South African football is so bright. I truly am so excited. That's all for Game On.
2: Weekend! Let's take a look at what's happening on your roads. In Gauteng, there's a stationary vehicle on the N1 southbound before Olifantsfontein Road. The right lane is closed. Also an accident on the N12 westbound at the ramp to Edenvale Road. The left shoulder lane is affected. There's also congestion in Randburg on Republic Road. Still that congestion just before Barkston Drive. And in Cape Town, congestion on the N2 inbound ramp to Jake's Harrell Drive. 5 breakfast traffic, I'm Thabo Baloyi.
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1: 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I want my town to work for all. So in this election, I'm voting Democratic Alliance.
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2: Now we're in the age of AI. Just how has that impacted you and the Good Things Guide anyway?
3: Over the last 2 years, we've had a number of international social media pages that will take our work. They'll repurpose it, and then they will put it onto their own platforms. Because many of our stories are originals, I know it comes from us. We had one site that was taking, I don't know, 15 stories a day, and just republishing it on their own Facebook page. And why? Because Facebook pays them. It was clearly all being done with AI. So the AI was pulling it, it was automatically writing it, it was posting it. The emails were going unanswered. Plagiarism is illegal in most countries around the world. It's something that you can't do. I got hold of a real human being at Facebook.
2: Okay.
3: I explained the situation, and they shut that site down, and they penalized the person that had created the page.
2: Okay.
3: Will we be affected again? Yes, most probably, and we'll take it in our stride.
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0: Alesso, One Republic, In Your Eyes. Five Breakfast on 5. In 30 minutes after 8 o'clock in the morning, stand up and stand by. We got Sport Elizondo, we got Thabo Baloyi, and then a mix which will be loaded in very, very, very soon. I see it here. Nella is its name. 30 minutes of Nella on 5. This is going to be incredible. I'll tell you all about Nella and why we are so excited for this mix today. Hold on, Thabo.
1: In your headlines, Home Affairs has withdrawn a directive issued on the 28th of last month that expanded the intake of asylum seeker applications following a constitutional court ruling. And KZN police say no arrests have been made in connection with last night's public violence in Durban's central business district, where 14 vehicles were torched and several buildings set alight. Yonaka Telebi has the full bulletin at 9 o'clock.
2: With Oli Zondo.
3: A very good morning to you. Let's take a final look at your sport news and start things off with motorsport. The Singapore Grand Prix has been declared a heat hazard race, the second weekend in a row that the designation has been used in Formula One and the fourth time this year. Now, the definition allows teams to fit cooling devices to their cars that pump liquid through a vest worn by the driver to manage temperatures in the cockpit. A heat hazard is an official status for an event where it is forecast that the temperatures will exceed 31 degrees Celsius at some point during the race. And of course, this year's race is also being held amid air quality issues as a result of smog caused by fires in Indonesia. Moving to cricket, at 9:30 this morning from Kingsmead in Durban, the Proteas will be taking on Australia in the first of three test matches. And the Proteas captain Themba Bavuma has named their starting 11, with Kagiso Rabada the notable absentee in the team. Rabada was, of course, included in the squad despite carrying a hamstring injury and was in a race against time to regain full fitness. Coach Shukri Conrad has instead gone with Marco Janssen and Andrew Nokia as the two seam bowlers, while Keshav Maharaj and Simon Harmer will be the two spinners.
4: But when conditions have allowed for spinners to come into the game, or the slower bowlers, they've been able to play an effective role. So again, you know, if the conditions play that way, we've got two guys that I'm confident in, that the whole team is confident in, that they can, yeah, put the other opposition under pressure. I think there's a healthy competition between them, you know, so that always helps. But yeah, they've added a strong dimension to our bowling attack.
3: Football action that we can look forward to this afternoon is the first leg of Banyana Banyana's Olympic qualifier against Madagascar. It will be played behind closed doors. The decision comes following a request made by Madagascar, who are the hosts of the first leg. The clash is set for 3 p.m. at the Free State Stadium in Bloemfontein, and the Banyana goalkeeper, Kaelin Swart, says they have the players to win this match.
5: So many years ago, I think 2018 was probably the last time I can remember playing Madagascar, and yeah, that's a long time ago. We were a different team then, and obviously we're a different team now, but yeah, I think they're gonna try and play out of the back, but yeah, I think we have the superior players to, you know, conquer them and get all the goals and get the results that we want. But yeah, I don't think we should underestimate them.
3: And in case you missed it, Durban City have officially appointed Eric Tinkler as their head coach, ending weeks of speculation surrounding the future of Khalid Ben Youssef, who has now departed after just 10 games in charge. And also a reminder of the huge MTN 8 final tomorrow between the four-time champions Orlando Pirates and Mamelodi Sundowns. It will be kicking off at 6 p.m. at the Moses Mabhida Stadium in Durban and will be broadcast live on SABC 1. And in rugby, the Stormers director of rugby, John Dobson, says he has selected the strongest team for the Stormers Sharks derby out of respect to the Sharks ahead of the much anticipated round three clash of the URC at the DHL Stadium. The Cape Bay side will, for the first time this season, introduce their Springbok cohort.
6: So we wanted to build some capacity, you know, this that we've used. These are scrum offs 4 and 5 coming in. But I think the respect we're showing the derby, the respect we're showing the Sharks, and also what you're saying about last season, we've gone the strongest team that we think we could possibly go for this game, less Cheslin's injury. Obviously, a couple of other long-termers might have been in the frame, like a Ruan Ackerman, but it's the strongest team that we've got practically, a BJ, but the strongest team we've got practically available.
3: And finally, demand to see the Springboks at Twickenham during the Nations Championship Finals weekend in November has reportedly surpassed that for host England. According to reports, tickets for South Africa and New Zealand have already sold out, while sales for England's side lag behind. The world champions will regroup at the end of October to face Italy on the 7th of November, France on the 13th, and Ireland on the 21st, before heading into the finals weekend from the 27th till the 29th of November in London. Jude van Wyk will have more for you on the 5 Drive for 5 Breakfast Sport. I am Oli Zondo.
1: A look at your weather this morning. Pietermaritzburg, Richards Bay and Pretoria, highs of 33. Johannesburg, Polokwane, Mahikeng and Bloemfontein, 32. Mbombela, 34 degrees. Kimberley, 35. Cape Town and George, 20. Gqeberha, 23. Kugompo, 21. And Durban, with a high of 28. For 5 Breakfast, News and Weather, I'm Thabo Baloyi.
0: Thank you very much, Sir Thabo Baloyi, the great Lizondo, of course, too. And now we have come to that time of the show where the bangers and mash mix is afoot. So we got 30 minutes plus minus of uninterrupted music. All the latest for you that every single Friday comes live with a different DJ, someone who gets the opportunity to come onto the SABC's airwaves right here on 5 Breakfast and give you a taste of what they got. Nella is in the cut today, a Johannesburg-born Afro-electronic DJ, producer and cultural architect. This DJ is building a multidisciplinary creative practice across music, cultural experiences, and creative direction. I want you to go and support and show love and start off by taking a delicious listen to Nella, N-E-L-L-A, in the Bangers and Mash Mix.
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0: All right. Stand up and stand by. Bangers and Mash, 5 Breakfast on 5 FM. Here it is, the latest in the cut right now. Here we go.

0: one.
1: The Bangers and Mash Mix on Five Breakfast. Getting your weekend started. The Bangers.

And just like that, it's Nella in the cut. She's got 10 minutes left to rock your world, baby. Turn it all the way up.

Just like that, that's how you do it, baby. I want you to go and have a wonderful, wondrous, gorgeous, spectacular weekend for yourself. I still got about 7 minutes of Nella in the cut for you. And then, of course, between the gorgeous hours of what I like to call 9 and 12, well, that's Karabo business, baby. Tabo says, stay blessed. Look after yourself. You are a superstar. And damn it, I agree. We'll see you Monday at 6 a.m. Goodbye.

FM. Leading stories in your news this hour. The Sufi speaks on withdrawal of asylum seeker application directive, and ICE agents shoot New York City man.

0: A very good morning to you. It's 9 o'clock and we start with this. Gauteng Premier Banyaza Lesufi says government will ensure that the withdrawal of the Asylum Seeker Directive by Home Affairs is properly communicated to the public. Home Affairs withdrew the directive issued on the 28th of last month, which had expanded the intake of asylum seeker applications following a constitutional court judgment. This led to violent protests in Gauteng, KZN and the Eastern Cape, which resulted in 24 vehicles torched countrywide and properties vandalized. Lesufi elaborates.
1: To me, if the directives have been withdrawn, I will slightly side with you that maybe we have not handled the communication very well. We don't have to paint a picture as a public representative that you get protests and then you react. And that sends a wrong message. It means that in some instances, you have to do something wrong for the state to respond. I don't think that's the message we need to show.
0: Meanwhile, KZN police say no arrests have been made in connection with last night's public violence in Durban Central Business District, where 14 vehicles were torched and several buildings set alight. Police say the unrest erupted after foreign nationals allegedly assaulted a participant in a march through the city. The police's Robert Nechiunda.
2: We haven't arrested anybody for public violence or any other crime. The only arrests are for three foreign nationals. We are arrested for the alleged assault of a South African protester. We are working hard on the ground with our intelligence investigators, ensuring that those who burned the cars are uncovered, found and arrested.
0: In other news, a suspect linked to the murder of EFF Tshwane Region 2 election coordinator Monica Dube is expected to appear in the Cullinan Magistrates Court in Pretoria this morning. The suspect will appear alongside co-accused Sipho Mahlangu, who was arrested in July in connection with Dube's murder. Thabiso Khatebe reports.
3: The suspect was arrested by the Political Killings Task Team on Tuesday. He appeared in court on Wednesday and the case was postponed to this morning, where he will be appearing alongside 35-year-old Sipho Mahlangu. The two are expected to continue with their bail application.
0: And further afield, New York Mayor Zohran Mamdani says a city resident has been shot while sitting in his vehicle during an operation involving U.S. Immigration and Customs Enforcement agents. Mamdani says early reports suggest a 5-year-old child was also inside the vehicle when agents allegedly surrounded it and fired multiple shots. He says he had contacted President Donald Trump about the incident and would demand that he end all ICE enforcement actions in New York City.
4: ICE undermines public safety. It makes us less safe. New York City will not stand by while ICE agents shoot New Yorkers. And we will not back down from the demand that so many, including myself, have put forward time and again. This is an agency that must be abolished.
0: Recapping the top story this hour, Gauteng Premier Banyaza Lesufi says government will ensure that the withdrawal of Asylum Seeker Directive by Home Affairs is properly communicated to the public. For 5 News, I am Yonaka Teledi.
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0: It's kicking us off on this Friday in my bed. And this is officially where we get the weekend started. Happy Friday. Let's go.
1: No matter what, you got

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1: I don't know. I'm done. Good morning. Happy Friday.
2: Woohoo! It's Friday.
1: Oh my goodness, and we are off to a pool party after the show today.
2: Yeah, I am excited. The weather is looking nice. You know, something about today just screams Friday.
1: Yeah, we are basically gay crashing a pool party at De La Salle, a Holy Cross College in Johannesburg. We were finding out what matrix were getting up to during the season before final exams, and they were like, yo, we are having a pool party, kicks off at 12. We're like, you know what, we'll be there top 30.
2: Yeah, because we knock off at 12. Watch us sprint out of here. Yes. So quickly after Lula gets in, like, yes, we're gonna be the fastest we've ever been this whole year. Yes. Because we're excited to go splish splash splash.
1: There we go. Welcome to the show. Coming up, we'll be letting you in on how you can win your share of 50,000 rand from next week. Make sure you are registered on the 5FM app and the 5FM website. It's born to play the biggest game of pass the parcel you've ever seen. We're calling it Pass the Present, and it's going to be big. Culture Shift, Real Talk, No Filter on the way. Shall we do this?
2: Oh, I think we shall.
1: Mm-hmm. Oh my goodness, talking about born to play, we even have a DJ that's joining us in studio today.
2: Oh, yes, baby.
1: And producer Z said she has actually prepared a mix.
2: Wow.
1: Yeah.
2: Wow.
1: It's
2: wow,
1: on.
2: Wow.
1: Oh, it's on.
3: Yay!

0: What a classic. Pompeii. That is from Bastille on 5 Minute Mornings with Gangabo. We're talking about being more intentional about finding third spaces on 5 Minute Mornings, a culture shift today. So you go to work, you come home, you scroll on your phone, you sleep, and then you do it all over again. Can you identify with that? I certainly can. But where do you go to just enjoy yourself and connect with other people? That's essentially what a third space is and where it comes in. Somewhere outside of home and work where you can spend time, build relationships, and feel like you belong. It could be a regular coffee shop that you go to, a community center, or the place where your hobby group meets. Are we becoming more intentional about finding these spaces? Maybe you've joined a running club, you've signed up for baking classes, maybe you've started playing paddle, or you found a book club, you're learning something new, or you're also giving yourself a reason to leave the house and see familiar faces. So this thing of third spaces is really happening all across the world. According to Strava's 2024 Year in Sport report, there was a 59% increase in running club participation. I mean, wow. We've seen it.
1: Mm-hmm.
0: And 58% of those people said that they've made new friends through these fitness groups, right? And then there was another study that was done this year in 2026, where they surveyed over 4,000 people and 69% of them wanted to attend more events combining different interests. And 47% of them were interested in those events as a way to try something they've never done before.
1: Jumping into, you know, new waters.
0: Exactly. So these findings essentially suggest that shared interests are becoming a deliberate routine, or rather route to connection for people, although they don't establish the same trends all over the world, but in many, many places, people are trying to find hobbies, third spaces, and essentially the appeal of a new hobby goes beyond just getting good at something. It might really be just having something to do, not necessarily to be brilliant at it. It's like how I play paddle, but I'm not really great at it.
1: Yeah.
0: I paint, but I'm not really good at it. So many of the hobbies I'm picking up, I'm not really good at. The running, I've gotten into running.
1: Oh, yeah.
0: But what am I doing? I'm barely even running. I'm jogging, running, walking, you know, but I'm doing it. And that's because I'm trying to find community. I'm trying to find hobbies. I'm trying to see where is that third space for me. I've been looking for a book club. I've been thinking of starting a book club. So the trends show that that's where people are at, finding those third spaces. Have you intentionally found a third space or joined a hobby to connect with other people outside your home and work? And what is this third space for you? Let us know on the WhatsApp line, 082-550-5151. We want to hear from you.

0: Corbin Besson on 5 Minute Mornings with Kangabo. That is called Blink. We're talking third spaces, basically places where you want to meet community, places where you want to try out a hobby, places where you hang out outside of work and home. That is what a third place is. Hence, people are joining running clubs, book clubs. Yonaka, where do you think your third space is?
1: I think I've only recently found and fully, I guess, embraced my third space. Mm-hmm. I remember when we were, you know, first introducing how 5FM amplifies everything. I spoke about how nightlife is a huge part of, like, why I enjoy being a young South African. And I think our nightlife is amazing. Our groove lifestyle is amazing. So I always gravitated towards those kind of places as a third space. But now, with DJing as a hobby, it's even more fulfilling, you know. Yeah. Arriving there and really doing what I love and, you know, really sharing and enjoying the music as well, which was a huge part of why I enjoy the nightlife anyway.
0: Yeah.
1: It was never for the spicy juice, darling. You can have spicy juice at home. It's about the beats. It's about the sound. You know, when that bass hits, you know, the beat drops. If you're someone that loves to dance, dancing in places like that full of people who have, I guess, kind of a shared energy of wanting to either relieve stresses or really just bring in new energy, I think that's what a lot of us do. It's kind of like, I guess, every young person's kind of yoga, if you will.
0: And what I'm also realizing about you, and even what you've just said now, that it's not necessarily the party, it's you being behind the decks.
1: Yes,
0: 100%. That's your third space.
1: Oh,
0: so
1: yeah.
0: Whether you're doing it at 4:30 in the morning here in studio, or you're doing it at a gig, she comes through and plays music at 4:30 in the morning, goes home, comes back, crazy.
1: Yeah.
0: I know, but you gotta do what you gotta do.
1: Sometimes at 1 a.m. when it's nice and empty. So I think security literally knows me so well. I mean, we've got the best equipment here. And
0: I really do
1: take advantage.
0: And the thing is, it brings you joy. That's why you're able to be here at 4:30 in the morning playing music for yourself.
1: It's like gym for me. You know, some people are okay to wake up for a run. I'm not waking up to run, but I'd rather, like, you know, spin some beats.
0: Love that for you. Carl, what's your third space?
2: Good morning, Kemani. Nux, producer Z, Carl East London. Okay, Manny, you're talking ad lib about this third space story. No, eh? I got to work, home, work, home, work, home, Monday to Friday. And that's enough peopling for me. I then do my extracurriculars. I run by myself, earphones, so I can't even hear outside people. I was fishing, same story. I literally have my phone on my that jogger's pouch on your arm.
0: Okay.
2: Earphones, 5FM, done. No, I don't people, eh? sorry, this is not quite the voice note you wanted. Ciao.
0: No, Carl, if anything, you do have a third space. It's just that you don't do it with other people.
1: Yeah.
0: The fishing, the jogging, you know what I mean? And I think that's the whole point of the third space, that it doesn't have to involve other people, especially when you feel like work already is too much peopling. It's really that hobby that you do, whether it is with community or by yourself.
1: Yeah, and it is important sometimes to have those alone spaces.
0: Yeah.
1: You know, as much as I love DJing, it does get overwhelming to do it in front of a crowd every single weekend.
0: Mm-hmm.
1: And so it's important to make sure I still enjoy it on my own, on the side. And it's the same with any other activity. It's a self-fulfilling thing. It's to fulfill the self.
0: I spend so much time with people that I sometimes struggle to be by myself, but I have become intentional about adding that to my schedule. So this weekend is quite a lot of people going on, you know, a lot of peopling going on, but I've set aside Sunday as my me day.
1: Yeah, that's so beautiful because of how intentional you are. You had a very busy weekend as well.
0: Yeah.
1: Last week, I believe that's when you were in KZN.
0: Yes.
1: So it's a lot, you know, even the work that we do, weekends tend to be the busiest for
0: us.
1: So taking away that Sunday time for some me time is important. Shout out to you.
0: I've got brunch tomorrow. I've got a dinner, a birthday dinner.
1: Whoa.
0: So I'm like, Sunday me time. I'm going to do some painting. Even if I'm bad at it, I'm doing it.
1: Stop saying that.
0: No, my paintings are bad, bro.
1: Listen, that's where it all starts. And then you turn it into abstract art. And before you know it, you're the next Van Gogh.
0: Thank you for that. I'll continue painting. And that's the thing. Who says, like, your hobby has to be
1: perfect?
0: Perfect. It doesn't have to be perfect.
3: No. Good morning, Tim and the Five Nation. I've started a book club in my community.
0: Oh, wow.
3: And we have about 5 members. so far, and it's been going quite great. It's a great breather from the hustle and bustle of life, whereby we just get to talk about fictional problems instead of talking about our own real
0: Yes.
3: problems. So
0: Oh.
3: it's a nice breather.
0: You just inspired me, Jordan, because I've been talking about wanting to start a book club for so long. I literally have been talking about it for so long. I really want to do it.
1: I mean, it's brunch after all. I think it's going to happen. It's going to happen. It's about time.
0: I mean, I've already got the name for it. It's Booked for Brunch.
1: Ooh-wee. I just can't get enough of it. Every time you say it,
0: yeah,
1: it gives me like a little tingle behind my ears. I'd love to hear it.
0: What is your third space? 082-550-5151. That's essentially your hobby, the thing that you do outside of work and home. It could be your favorite coffee shop. It could be you jogging on your own, or going fishing on your own, or the book club that you're a part of, or maybe you're doing paddle, or maybe you're on your way to trying to figure it out. You know, maybe it's your kitchen. Tabo on Five Breakfast really is gotten deep into the baking, and that seems to just bring so much joy to him. What is yours? 082-550-5151.
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0: It's Majosi, Safe in the Sound, 5 minute mornings with Kangabo. We're talking third spaces or hobbies. Something you do outside of home and work, and it brings you great joy.
1: Oh.
0: What's up,
1: I'm just bad. Here for the honesty, eh? Karabon Tsweng.
0: What's up?
1: My paintings are bad, yo.
0: They are.
1: That took me out, man.
0: I admit that.
1: I'm literally on the floor, boy.
0: If Iron Man's laughing at me like this, imagine when he sees the actual painting.
2: Oh, man. Listen, don't judge.
1: Bravo. Yeah. Now I want to see them because, hey, yo. Yeah, I'm also terrible at painting, but like, I do it anyway. I enjoy it. But the honesty, yo, bruh.
0: Okay, Iron Man, I'm going to paint something on Sunday since I'm having my self-care day. And then I will take a photo or bring it to the studio, and then we'll share it via WhatsApp so you can see it. That's what I'm up to. Jerome, good morning.
3: I'm going fishing.
4: Hi, good morning, guys. My hobbies I have is anytime I have time for myself, I'm studying. I like to do courses.
0: Nice.
4: Then I have free time on my own. So that's my hobby. That's what I like to do when I'm free.
0: See, Yonaga, there are people out there who find school fun.
2: Okay. Okay.
0: And it's fulfilling for them.
2: Your kind of people.
0: My kind of people. Jerome, you are my kind of person. You know, ever since I finished my master's paper in April, every day I feel like there's something missing. You know, when you feel like there's something you're forgetting.
2: Yes. Like, what is it?
0: What is missing?
2: Oh, man.
0: What is missing? And I need to learn that it is okay to not be deep in the books.
2: Yeah. It's okay not to be busy.
0: Yeah.
2: It's okay not to have something to do.
0: Exactly.
5: Good morning, Karabo. Good morning, Yonaka. It's Bongsini here from Durban. So my hobby, if I may call it that, is because I'm a sales rep now, I'm always talking to people 24/7, 5 days a week. So with this hobby that I do is just me and the booth, so it's nice and easy. So I enjoy going shooting every now and then to de-stress and just get my mind into a good space in terms of target shooting and just learning a new skill in terms of into firearms and all that kind of stuff. So yeah, that's my hobby.
0: Love that. Jay, wrap it up.
6: What's
0: for
6: up, Karabo? What's up, Yonaka Teleri? I hope you guys are doing good. It's Charlie from Kimberley. My hobbies that I do after like work, I play rugby for the university. So like I go to the rugby gym.
0: Nice.
6: And playing rugby is a good thing. Yeah, it gives me joy. Yeah, like when you come into the match, you know, you get angry, you get pumped up. The crowd is hyping you up. So sure, enjoy your week.
0: Love that for you. And you know what I've also realized about hobbies is that, like, it's also okay to try different things to figure them out. Like, right now, I can't tell you exactly this is my third space, this is my hobby. There's just a lot of things that I'm experimenting with to find that particular thing that I do.
2: Yeah, and that's fair enough because ultimately, you know, it comes from like a context of how we used to feel about certain things. People that maybe have certain, I want to say, high school traumas about physical exercise might not want to jump into the gym right now or, you know, get into a paddle club. But maybe if you give it time and you're doing it with your friends and it's more on a social basis, it will become easier and easier.
0: Yeah, also remember my third space was groove.
2: Yo, that's a very real thing. As I have said, that is where I find myself currently.
0: My third space is groove, so at least I'm trying to find other things. Because I remember when people would ask me, what is your hobby? I wouldn't be able to answer. I would be like, just chilling at a restaurant, sipping on mimosas. It counts as a hobby.
2: It kind of counts, but kind of doesn't, you know. Mimosa connoisseur.
0: So, yeah, literally just experiencing that and trying to figure it out. Those were Third Spaces on Culture Shift. We're moving on to The Vault coming up next. 5 minute
3: mornings. Matrix, what we want to talk about is what you are doing to mark the end of your school year. The head boy at De La Salle Holy Cross College.
7: Tomorrow we have an outreach initiative.
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3: That's wait a minute. 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Hey. Chris, wait. 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
7: Yes, of course.
3: 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I'm actually serious. 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
7: We'd love to have you.
3: Oh, yeah! 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

0: want to play. 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
1: Yeah.
0: Please.
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0: It's going to be so good.
1: Oh, I'm excited.
0: It's going to be crazy. Your share of 50,000 rand. I think it's also coming at the right time, right? Mm-hmm. Festive season's coming. Some of us need to either finish school fees for the year.
1: Yeah.
0: Or be buying Christmas presents.
1: Yeah.
0: Or getting ready for back to school next year.
1: Oh, man.
0: Or funding your December holiday. Or there's money for everything that's needed.
1: A lot is having to happen.
0: What I mean?
1: Finish up school fees. Too many things.
0: It's a lot. 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Coming up right now, we have got the vault. You know how we roll. 0825505151. 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
4: 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Today, for the vault, I would like to request Two Spin Jigeleza by Vocalistic, Midnight City by M83, and The DJ Got in the Thorny Love Again by Asha and Pitbull. DJ Got Us Falling in Love Again.
0: Yes.
4: Excuse my horrible singing. And I'm Born to Play. Are You?
0: Yeah.
4: Happy birthday, 5FM. I can't wait for you to have another one next year.
0: It's going to be amazing. Also, I'm so happy to Spin Jigeleza. That's my jam,
1: yo. Oh, no. It's doing the rounds, darling. Yo, hot on the playlist. Yo. It's a 5FM fave.
0: I need to hear it live at a party.
1: Oh, you're going to lose your mic. Tugga, tugga, tung, tung, tung. 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
0: Come on. Shall we open the vault?
1: Let's.
0: Yo, turn it up. I'm telling you. Happy Friday, MZ.

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0: Zabatisa lebala le kukulu.
1: It's Two Spin Jigeleza on 5 Minute Mornings with Kangabo. This is Focalistic, Sean Music, and Uncle Waffles. Is it too soon to start deciding which song you want to hear at midnight on New Year's Eve? Is it too soon?
2: No, it's not too soon. In fact, I think all the hot tracks are coming out between September and October. So yeah. This is the perfect month to really start even anticipating what song is going to be playing at midnight for you.
1: This is my one.
2: Oh, no, that's good. Good choice.
1: That is my festive song. I have decided. Yeah. Unless something better comes up in the next couple of months, less than 90 days, essentially, we'll have to see. This is the vault for today, 0825505151. That is how you can suggest your music for the vault. Tell us a little more about the songs, man. Tell us, you know, why you want these particular songs out of the vault. I'm very happy about this one that we are about to get out of the vault. What a classic tune.
2: Such a classic tune on many great movie soundtracks.
1: Yes. This song I used to play on campus radio.
2: Ooh.
1: It reminds me of campus radio so much. M83, Midnight City, turn it up.

Leading stories in your news this hour. Foreign nationals react to withdrawal of asylum seeker directive, and Microsoft suspended from a key visa program.

0: A very good morning to you. We start with this. Foreign nationals gathered at the Marabastat Home Affairs office in Pretoria say they're disappointed by the withdrawal of a Home Affairs directive issued on the 28th of last month, which expanded the intake of asylum seeker applications following a constitutional court ruling. They say the directive had given them hope of obtaining legal documentation.
1: When we heard the news, we felt great. We felt happy, because we want to be documented so that we can be able to move freely. But now we are disappointed, though we are still believing in the government, that at the end of the day, their rule will stand. And I myself, I believe that I'll be able to take this document.
2: No, I'm not okay. From yesterday, I stand here for the sun. Nothing can say.
0: Earlier, Gauteng Premier Banyaza Lesufi said government will ensure that the withdrawal of the asylum seeker directive by Home Affairs is properly communicated to the public. Meanwhile, Acting Police Minister Feroz Khatalia and KZN Police Commissioner Nhlanhla Mkhwanazi are expected to meet eThekwini Mayor Cyril Gxaba this morning following last night's violent unrest in Durban's Central Business District. Police say the unrest erupted after foreign nationals allegedly assaulted a participant in the march through the city. Police remain on high alert. Moving on to election news. ANC President Cyril Ramaphosa has called on volunteers to work hard to grow voter support for the ANC in the Eastern Cape and Limpopo, which he identified as two of the party's stronghold provinces. Ramaphosa met party volunteers in Stutterheim in the Amahlathi district ahead of the November 4th local government elections.
3: As volunteers, you are following in the footsteps of the giants of our movement like old Nelson Mandela, O.R. Tambo, old Winnie Madikizela Mandela, O Mama Sisulu. They were our volunteers.
0: Ending off further afield, U.S. Vice President J.D. Vance says Microsoft is among a number of companies that have been suspended from a key visa program that helps skilled foreign workers obtain permanent residency in the U.S. The BBC's Daniel Bush.
4: J.D. Vance said Microsoft and other companies were abusing the H-1B and J-1 visa programs, which provide green cards for foreign employees in the tech sector, engineering, and other specialized fields. He alleged they were being used to undercut American workers and replace them with what he called foreign indentured servants. Supporters say the visas help companies to fill high-skilled jobs and grow the U.S. economy.
0: Recapping the top story this hour, foreign nationals gathered at the Marabastat Home Affairs office in Pretoria say they're disappointed by the withdrawal of a Home Affairs directive issued on the 28th of last month, which expanded the intake of asylum seeker applications following a constitutional court ruling. For 5 News, I am Yonaka Teledi.
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0: It's Flo, Don't Break Her Heart. Why do I love this song so much?
1: It sounds like it should be like very like early 2000s R&B vibes, but it isn't. And I remember you searched it the other day. It wasn't even sampled or anything like that. So very creative of Flo. Girl group on the block, I believe.
0: I keep trying to figure out. I'm like, I love the song so much. I don't know if it's because it reminds me of someone or what's happening. But you are right. It's that nostalgia vibe to it.
1: Yes. Beautiful girl group. And they've got their sophomore album out. It's called Therapy at the Club. So I think you would like that whole project.
0: Yeah.
1: just based on the few things that we do know about you.
0: Therapy at the Club, baby. If you just tuned in, this is 5 Minute Mornings with Kangabo. We're about to get into Real Talk No Filter today.

but our Real Talk No Filter has a guest that is joining us. Woo-hoo-hoo. A DJ who is absolutely incredible, a model as well, and a creative, Bonahalo Mojapelo, who is joining us in studio, and she's got a set lined up for us a little after the interview. So we about a party, man. We did tell you we're launching Born to Play, and that's exactly what we're about to do right now. It's gonna be good. Stick around.

0: 5 minute mornings with Kangabo, born to party, baby. And that's what we do really, really well. We do that so well. And that is why we've got beautiful DJ, model, and creative Bonahalo Mojapelo joining us in studio today. We're going to be partying along with her in a couple of minutes. She's got a really awesome set prepared for us. I am so happy to have you in studio. We've always planned to chat and we never got around to doing it. Welcome to the show. Woo! Very Joburg, right? But I'm glad that we finally got to do it. I've seen you play a couple of times. I've seen you around the streets of Joburg. You just ooze creativity, authenticity, and then you get behind the decks and you're just amazing at what you do. Your relationship with music and playing, is that something you've always wanted to do, or how did the DJing particularly come about?
1: So thank you for having me, guys.
0: Yes,
1: I've always had a love for music since I was a child. Like when a certain song would stop, I'd cry. When it would play, I would just cry.
0: Yes,
1: it's always just been there. It's been innate. I was music captain at school.
0: Oh wow.
1: And then when I finally got into DJing, I was going to VIT, so just around these ends. And at the time, like pre-COVID, it was like the easiest way to just make money. And
0: yeah.
1: I was actually suggested by friends, like, your playlist is so good, could you please like go and DJ? Like, we're so tired of you not DJing.
0: Yes.
1: And I was like, okay, if y'all insist. And then that's how I got my start in Bloemfontein, just playing for $300, playing for friends.
0: Yeah.
1: And then I just grew like a huge love for it. I'm like, I want to make my own remixes now. I want to play bigger stages. I just want to take it to the top. So it started as something that my friends suggested, but it came from an innate love for music that I've always had.
0: You know, female DJs and particularly, I find that they have it harder because you have to constantly prove that you can play and that you've got the skill to play. And then there's the trend right now of also performing while you're playing, the dancing while you play. Like, there's just, the styles are ever evolving. What people want is forever evolving. The trends are forever evolving. For you as a woman in particular in this industry, you know, what's the journey like been for you? Has there been pressure to be super sexy behind the decks? Has there been pressure to prove to yourself that you actually can play and it's not just a mimic?
1: Quota.
0: You know what I'm saying? Like, what's that been like for you as a woman in particular in this industry?
1: I'm very lucky to have started in the queer community. So that's a community that's been very welcoming of me. That's been very supportive of me. That's always just put me on a pedestal and supported me, like, regardless of my gender. I think when I go to heteronormative spaces, then it gets a bit tricky and I'm kind of like, oh, like, this is how y'all act. That's how y'all treat women. That is insane.
0: Yeah.
1: That's not the community I grew up with. That's not how I got my start.
0: Yeah.
1: So it has been challenging. It has been quite tricky, but I think with that community and how it uplifted me and raised me up, I'm very like able to speak for myself. I'm very able to stand my ground and stand my own and just stay true to who I am, because I've been affirmed so much in that I'm doing something right. Also, I can't dance. I think Ganya, I'd be too powerful. I can't have it all. So I definitely can't dance. I definitely have a good time behind the desk. And for me, I just think that because I have the support of a community that's always uplifted me with what I bring to the table and always just like guided me in the right direction, I don't feel the pressure to do anything other than what I've been encouraged to do since I was starting out. And yeah, I just have a good time. I'm ever evolving with my remixes and playing genres that aren't necessarily well represented in the media. So I play things like ballroom and Vogue, and I play like deep house, old school house, just genres that we're not always seeing in mainstream media. And I think that's also what makes me stand out. Like, I'm going to play a genre that, like, not the average female DJ is going to play. I'm going to wear an outfit that not the average female DJ is going to. Not because I'm trying, but that's just because that's how I am. It's how I've always been.
0: Yeah.
2: Oh, man. I mean, I think I really, really love the fact that you mentioned that you can't dance. But one thing you can do is model. You know, you've been featured in major publications, including Glamour and Dazed, you know. So how does modeling come into the space? When did you start, and how do these two different creative worlds influence one another?
1: So I actually started modeling way back in the 80s. my first job was maybe when I was 18 years old, with Neo Cerati. And I was just very fortunate to have been in the right place at the right time and have the right friends around me. And it's honestly been something I've wanted to do for a long time. That is a goal I wrote down when I was maybe like 8 years old. And being like, I should be a model. Like, I'm cute. You're cute.
0: Yeah,
1: you know?
0: Period.
1: And honestly, I think the way that it's influenced my music career is that it's just built so much confidence. I mean, it's a an industry that opens you up to so much scrutiny and so much judgment and so much opinion that by the time you do anything else, you're kind of just used to hearing things and just like treating it like water off a duck's back. Mm. Like things don't get to you as often because I've heard it all. Like there's nothing you can tell me that I haven't already heard or I hadn't heard by 21.
2: Yes.
1: So at this point in my mid-20s, I feel like it's made me way more resilient and more confident. And yeah, like I love myself so much. Like there's nothing you can tell me.
2: Period. Oh, I mean, you look fabulous. That cut crease giving me life, darling.
0: So every creative journey really has its defining moments, right? In particular, as a DJ, when did you feel like, okay, we're doing this? Because yes, you started with the small gigs in prom, couple of hundreds, sure. But was there a moment maybe on the stage and the crowd was pretty awesome? Or was it a particular gig where you felt like, I am onto something? And I know we should never tell ourselves that we've arrived.
1: Yeah.
0: But like that moment happens, guys, let's be honest, where you feel like, yeah, no. It almost feels like a breakthrough moment, right? Do you remember that moment for you when it comes to the DJing in particular?
1: Oh, there are so many, but I will speak to the very first one.
0: Yeah.
1: That's when I was playing like a 3-hour set at Kitchener's, and it was packed, like packed to the rafters. There was a queue outside and I was just on fire that day. Like I was just killing it.
0: Yeah.
1: And then there were a few like, you know, famous faces there as well when Kitchener's was still, you know, in its glory.
0: Yay.
1: And then literally the next day, Moonchild Sinelli's manager's like, I heard your set yesterday. That was absolutely insane. Would you like to be her DJ?
0: I'm oh like, my whoa, goodness. Whoa, whoa, whoa.
1: Do you know that's not where I thought this was going? Like, what?
0: Do you know that's where I met Moonchild as well? At Kitchener's.
1: At Kitchener's, yes. And literally that conversation, that brief conversation changed the trajectory of my life. It changed how I view myself. It changed everything for me, and obviously I said yes.
0: Yeah.
1: And then as fate would have it, lockdown started like 3 days later.
0: No.
1: But we still made it work. We still ended up on the 18 country world tour. We still ended up making magic together, and we're still good friends to this day. Like that 3-hour set at Kitchener's where I could feel man got you today.
0: Yeah.
1: But I was shocking myself. Like, I was like, oh my god, what's going on? And I didn't realize that that's what would come of it. And ever since that moment, I just take every single gig like so seriously.
0: Yes.
1: It wasn't a high paying gig, it wasn't a high stakes gig, it was just, you know, Kitchener's vibes, Homonati, and it's packed. But I didn't think that would be the gig that changed the trajectory of my DJ career. So ever since that day, I don't care how small or how big a crowd is, I just take it so seriously and I just place it with so much importance. So yeah, that was a big defining moment.
0: Now if you live outside of Joburg, or maybe you are in Joburg but you've never been to Kitchener's before, it's basically this very small bar. Can we say it's a bar?
1: Yeah.
0: And very iconic in Johannesburg, and just think of creatives from all walks of life. We kind of just used to all pack in there and dance.
1: Dance, mingle, make connections.
0: Yeah.
1: Like, you know, when they say, let's build, bro.
0: Yeah.
1: Those kinds of conversations would happen at Kitchener's. Very collaborative.
0: Yes.
1: Comedy nights would also happen there. A lot of comedians also got their start there. So, very iconic space.
2: They've since renovated quite a couple of times in the last couple of years. They've even got like a pizza joint combined in the place now, an outside area that's really dope. It's opened up quite a bit, but it's still the Kitchener's, I think, similar to what you remember, just less packed.
1: Like,
0: I remember when we were saying goodbye to Kitchener's, that was like so sad.
1: That weekend I've never seen so many famous faces in my life. I was so starstruck, and then I got to play a set that night, and I just remember crying. Like, this is where I started DJing. A lot of other DJs as well, Desiree, Lelo, all got their start at Kitchener's, so it's such an iconic space.
0: Oh man, we have got Bonahalo Mojapelo in studio with us today, a creative, a DJ, a model, joining us because we're born to party, baby, and we're partying along with her. It's Friday, that's birthday, and we're passing the presents to you.

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0: on 5 mornings with Kangabo. Bonahalo Mujapilo joining us in studio today, a DJ, a creative, a model. You know how I know you really genuinely love music so much? Since you got here, almost every song we're playing, you're like, what's this? Ooh, what track is this? It also shows me, and this is why now I understand why you play different genres, because, I don't know, you've got this ear that's open to all types of music.
1: It's all good.
0: I love that so much. Yes. Yo, because sometimes with me, I'm not even going to like block my ears to other genres.
2: Hip-hop, hip-hop.
1: Or you have a day where you're like, current day today.
0: Yes. Yeah. Yes, I've got specific days where, okay, today it's groove music, tomorrow it's art. So I like that you're just so open. Do you find that audiences are open, though, to new stuff and experimenting? Because you are quite an experimental person. Do you find that the crowd is a bit difficult sometimes when you're trying to experiment?
1: Absolutely. And I love a difficult crowd. I love that sort of tension of like being looked at funny, people just not getting it. Or I play like a banger, then I play like a banger that they don't know. And they stop dancing. And I'm like, just wait for it. And then they go like, okay. Like, I love that tension, that song and dance, because I think it would just be too easy to play what everyone wants to hear, how they want to hear it. And I guess there are those days where like that's just the energy, that's just the mood. But I do enjoy the tension and the song and dance of like, Aniyazile, but it's fine. Come up to me afterwards and be like, what was that song? I love just introducing new sounds and experimenting with crowds. Even if they don't feel me, it's fine. Like, we're here to just get to know each other better. I'm not necessarily here to be, you know, exactly what you want to hear, but I think what you need to hear. I'm here to open up your world, even just stylistically. Like, why would she wear that? It's fine, we can talk about it. And I'm open to that conversation.
0: I love that
3: so
0: much.
3: I mean, now being born to party, but also knowing how to party is completely, you know, another thing. When you're behind the decks and the crowd is just isn't giving you like a lot to work with, you know, what's your move to get everyone back into the groove?
1: I think even for myself as a party goer, I think to be a good party person, you have to be a party goer. So you need to go there as well. They have been said to me, I'm not feeling the DJ, but if I'm seeing the DJ like having the time of their life or just feeling their oats, I'm like, you know what? Hell yeah. Like, go off. So for me, I enjoy the music that I play. So I think even if not everyone's going to vibe to it, if I'm enjoying it, somebody might just, you know, be inclined to tap their foot or pull out their camera or Shazam or just be like, ask someone at home, where's a lung more? Like, if you're just genuinely enjoying yourself, I find that when I'm nervous and I just like come into myself, that it kind of translates into the crowd. So when I'm just there, even if I'm the only one in the entire room dancing, somebody's inclined to also, you know,
3: move shimmy
1: over here.
0: What's something about South African party audiences or dance, you know, the South African dance floor that you absolutely love?
1: I love that we dance so much.
0: I
1: love that, like, we dance so much so that, like, those of us who can't dance, we can get away with it.
0: Yes.
1: I just love that so much. I get jumpy because everyone's doing something.
0: That's me.
1: I love that there's so much choreo now. I'm like, where do you, like, do you guys have night classes behind the deck? Everyone's doing the choreo. It's so theatrical.
3: Yeah.
1: It's so movie. Like, when I watch them at piano, Blanco sets, I'm like, when did you guys, or do y'all know each other?
3: How?
1: And they don't. And I love that we dance so much. I love that our body. I love that we have chants. Because I've partied in many different countries I've been blessed to. And I make sure that wherever I go, I need to find the party. You know?
0: Yes.
1: And they don't have what we have, guys. We take it for granted because we can find it anywhere. You can throw a stone and find a good party.
0: Yes.
1: To Sanyama, to a festival.
0: Yes.
1: But other countries don't have what we have in terms of chants, in terms of choreo, in terms of just vibey, I think. And I love that so, so much. I love it.
0: At the back end of that, what is a party habit that we South Africans have that you just wish we could retire? Like, stop doing that thing.
1: Yo.
0: Something where you're like, yo, can we stop this?
1: Guys, tagwarofu. Okay. Like, oh my gosh, we need to be more responsible.
0: Yeah, I get you.
1: You know, respect the name, space-wise. Because I feel like I do love a crowded space. But I just feel like just keeping hands to ourselves has just become a problem. Or has always been a problem.
3: Yeah.
1: I just think if I could correct that, and what I could say that I haven't really experienced much of overseas, like, it's a very touchy-touchy, like, country, and I don't like those vibes at parties. Like, it's like a talk to another bad. That's not cute. Like,
0: yeah,
1: it's just
0: real.
1: Personal space, bubbles, and those vibes. I feel like we could amp that up a bit.
0: That's real. That's real. Bonahalo Mujapilo on 5 mornings with Kangabo. She's going to play a set for us. We want to play a quick game with you, though, when we come back, and then and we're getting ready for you to get us dancing.
3: I'm ready to dance, baby. Girl.
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0: Jeremy Loop, Skinny Blues, Bonahalo, Mojapelo joining us in studio because we're born to party, baby. All right, she's a DJ, a creative, a model. She's going to be playing a set for us in just a moment. But we couldn't let you go behind the decks before we play a game with you. That is how we roll. Okay, yes, this game is called Save the Party. I'm going to give you some dance floor emergencies, and you've got 5 seconds to choose your track to save the party.
1: Okay.
0: Are you ready?
1: Yes.
0: Here's the first one. The empty dance floor, okay? Okay. Everyone standing around looking at each other.
1: Okay.
0: What's your first move? What's that song that you played?
1: Happy song.
0: Which one?
1: Oh,
0: yes. No stress, baby. Yeah, ah, you did that very quickly. Yeah, I like that. The family takeover. The aunties have arrived and want something they recognize. The aunties. Okay. What song are you playing?
1: Feelings by Zonke.
0: Oh, that's
2: nice. Oh,
0: the birthday moment. The birthday girl has just walked in and you need to give her an intro.
1: Ooh. Cheers, Parihana.
0: Yes!
2: Yes!
0: I'm feeling
2: I
0: that.
2: Vote.
0: Okay, the phones are winning at this point, right? Everyone's filming. Nobody's dancing. What track would you play to get them off their phones and on the dance floor?
1: It definitely needs to be a song that has a dance challenge into it, so they have to put the phones down and actually dance. So mm-hmm. Too Cool by Uncle Waffles.
0: Okay!
2: Hey, it's a fave.
0: All right. The final song. The lights are about to come on. The party is over. What do you play so everyone leaves the party while they're singing?
1: Vibes. So we're playing Where's Your Father by QDJ.
0: Nice. Here is a bonus round, right? You have to play the 5FM birthday party set, and you are playing at like the peak of the party. 5FM, very diverse. You know, we play all types of music. So tricky. But the party is at its peak, baby.
1: Yeah.
0: And you need to now play the song that's gonna just take it to the top.
1: Uzizwa kanjani. I think it's Mahu, Jazzy Q, tugs in like that song.
0: Okay. Nice. I love that.
1: Uzizwa kanjani.
0: Love that.
1: It's a sing-along banger. Yeah. Everyone loves it.
0: Oh, you've been absolutely incredible. Thank you so much, Bonahalo. It is time for you to hit the decks. It's going to be great.
3: I am excited. I am ready to just absorb all of this fabulous energy through the sound waves.
0: Mm-hmm.
3: Oh, it's going to be lit.
0: Get ready. It's coming up next.
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5: 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The head boy at De La Salle Holy Cross College.
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5: Chris, wait. 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
0: I hope you are ready to party, hitting the decks right now, because we are born to party here at 5FM. Is Bonahalo Mojapelo. Make some noise.

0: my goodness, that is Ponahalo on the decks. That was insane. Yo, thank you so much for coming through.
1: Thank you for having me. That was so much fun.
0: That was a whole lot of fun, baby.
1: Thank you for having me.
0: That is Ponahalo Mojapelo. People want to follow you on the socials. Where can they do so?
1: Ponahalo on Instagram, Ponakalada on TikTok. Yeah, that's where you can find me. Exiona, no way. Oh, I took sick. No. So yeah, TikTok and Instagram is where you can find me. Gigs and mixes and modeling work, you can find it all there.
0: All right, great having you in the studio with us. That was Ponahalo Mojapelo on the decks, because we born to party, baby. But next week, we're born to play.
2: And we're passing the presents to you.

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1: Leading stories in your news this hour. Political parties in the Free State to sign the Electoral Code of Conduct, and foreign nationals react to withdrawal of asylum seeker directive.

0: A very good morning to you. It's 11 o'clock and we start with election news. Twenty-one political parties contesting the 2026 local government elections in the Free State are expected to sign the Electoral Code of Conduct at Mangaung City Hall in Bloemfontein today. The ceremony aims to reaffirm political parties' commitment to peaceful campaigning, mutual tolerance, and ensuring that voters can participate in a free and fair democratic process without intimidation. IEC Chairperson Mosotho Mwepya will deliver the keynote address, while political leaders will pledge to uphold the principles of the Electoral Code of Conduct ahead of the elections. To the story now. Foreign nationals gathered at Marabastad Home Affairs office in Pretoria say they're disappointed by the withdrawal of a Home Affairs directive issued on the 28th of last month, which expanded the intake of asylum seeker applications following a constitutional court ruling. They say the directive had given them hope of obtaining legal documentation.
1: When we heard the news, we felt great. We felt happy, because we want to be documented so that we can be able to move freely. But now we are disappointed, though we are still believing in the government, that at the end of the day, their rule will stand. And I myself, I believe that I'll be able to take this document.
2: No, I'm not okay. From yesterday, I stand here for the sun. Nothing can say.
0: Meanwhile, police say they will maintain a strong presence in areas affected by recent unrest linked to the Constitutional Court judgment. Gauteng Provincial Police Commissioner Tomi Mthombeni addressed the media in Soweto earlier.
3: The reinforcement includes members of the South African National Defence Force, of course. We're one of the provinces in terms of the call by the president, whereupon we have to work closely with the South African National Defence Force in terms of Operation Prosper, Karabo. And indeed, we are in a position to can activate in instances like this one.
0: Ending off further afield, where a delegation from Ukraine is expected to meet U.S. President Donald Trump's special envoys, Steve Witkoff and Jared Kushner, in Miami later today for talks aimed at ending the war with Russia. The BBC's Dan Johnson.
4: President Zelensky said he would send a delegation to the U.S. despite Russia's increasing attacks, but he called on Donald Trump to take a tougher line against the Kremlin. Its spokesman, Dmitry Peskov, said he agreed with the American Secretary of State Marco Rubio's assessment that the war was in stalemate, saying diplomats must now find a way to end it.
0: Recapping the top story this hour, 21 political parties contesting the 2026 local government elections in the Free State are expected to sign the Electoral Code of Conduct at Mangaung City Hall in Bloemfontein today. Nadia Romanos will have your next bulletin at 12 o'clock. For 5 News, I am Yonaka Teledi.
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0: man, one of the most epic remixes ever. It's aka Fifi Cooper, Rouge, Muesli, Gigi LeMaine, Baddest, the remix. Bit of Liquid Deep with For the Night right before that. If you're only just tuning into the show right now, we have about 40 minutes left with you. So let's hang out till lunchtime. And then we are off to a pool party.
1: Oh, yes, we are.
0: We are off to a pool party. We gay crashing a matric pool party.
1: I don't think the matrics at De La Salle are ready for us, honestly.
0: Listen, it is on. So here's basically what happened to get you to understand how this pool party situation came about.
2: Patrick, so what we want to talk about is what you are doing to mark the end of your school year. The head boy at De La Salle Holy Cross College in Johannesburg.
3: Oh, yeah? We've been dressing up this week, a different dress-up theme every day. Tomorrow, we have an outreach initiative. What? So we're going to be going to Frederick's Place, Old Age Home, Montgomery Haven, Old Age Home, wow. SPCA, and Headway, which is a rehabilitation organization.
2: Oof, so I love that so much.
3: After our outreach, we're going to have a pool party.
2: Oh, okay. Like a pool party at the actual school.
3: Yes, at school.
2: Tomorrow. With the matrix.
3: What time
2: does your pool party start?
3: It starts at 12.
4: Wait a minute. We finish here at 12. Hey?
2: Chris, wait. This is very naughty because we don't know now if your teachers are going to say yes. But Chris, do you think we can crash your pool party?
3: Yes, of course.
2: Yes! I'm actually serious. We're going to come to your pool party. Yeah.
3: We'd love to have you.
2: Let the teachers know we're coming, okay?
3: Of course.
2: We'll just go there.
1: Yeah, what are we bringing for the kids? Actually, we kind of just arrived as two radio girls. Just
2: in matric, we need to figure that part out. No.
0: And in 40 minutes, we're literally driving out of here and heading to De La Salle Holy Cross College.
1: Yeah, I'm getting heart palpitations just a little bit. I have my wig ready in the car. You know what? It's going to be like very fun. My dressing room is the car. So I can't wait for today's pool party.
0: I love that we're heading there. So we ended up having a bit of a chat after the show with Christopher, who is the head boy at De La Salle Holy Cross College. And he got us in touch with the teachers and everything. And we got the right permission.
1: Woo-hoo! It's official, ladies and gents.
0: We got the right permission. Now, Yonaka, earlier you had said you were here at 4:30 in the morning and you were planning a surprise for the kids.
1: I figured. You know, I was very uncomfortable about going somewhere empty-handed and I was like, we can't bring flowers. We can't bring a bottle of grape juice. We can't bring any of the normal, what do you bring when you crash someone's party kind of gifts.
0: Yeah.
1: And I thought, a gift from us to them would be a really cool set. So I can play some jams, spin at the pool party for like an hour and really get the bloods flowing.
0: Okay.
1: Yeah, we can go activate the kids. I'm going to show you all the TikTok dances I know.
0: Oh, yeah?
1: Yeah. And I've actually prepared a short snippet of what's going to be played at the set so that you at home get a vibe, Tommy.
0: Oh, we get a vibe.
1: Oh, you're going to get a vibe.
0: Okay, what you prepared. I like that. Yo, you are a very focused person.
1: Yes, I'm a focused DJ.
0: You are focused time. The fact that you were here at 4:30 in the morning preparing that set, I like that. I managed to speak to our people higher up there by marketing. They've given us some 5FM merch to give away.
1: It's happening. We're not empty-headed.
0: I literally was like to marketing, guys, this is what we did on air and I need your help.
1: I love that so
0: much. You know, you can ask for permission later.
1: Or forgiveness, whichever comes last.
0: Okay, so we'll hear a teaser of that set you have prepared up next.
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1: The community I choose to represent today, which I am in this community, but I want to be a leader in the LGBTQ community, specifically the L, which is for lesbians. And more specifically, amongst the lesbians, the more masculine presenting ones, like myself. Mm-hmm. My promise to this community and my mandate is that I will be head of fashion.
2: Okay, why?
1: Because I find that a lot of masculine presenting lesbians dress trash.
2: Why? What do you mean?
1: Because they like to dress like John Cena in 2004. So I'm talking the straight cap, the baggy jorts, tight tees. It's not flattering. Use more color. Pantone, nuts.
0: Hey? 12 to 3 p.m.
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0: We're back. 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

0: It's Haiku Friday, 5 minute mornings with Kangabo. We are off to a pool party. Yonaka has got an awesome set that she's going to be playing for the learners at the school. And you've done a bit of a teaser for us.
1: Yes, I've done a bit of a teaser for you. Just a couple of tracks that you're going to hear. And I think the matrix are going to love this.
0: Okay, let's hear it. This is Yonaka's pool party vibe that she is bringing to De La Salle Holy Cross College, who are actually busy at a charity outreach program that they've been doing.
1: So beautiful.
0: So they went to four different charities as of this morning, and at 12 o'clock their pool party kicks off, and that is how they're wrapping up the end of their high school career, essentially.
1: Wow. It's like some good work with a cherry on top.
0: And you know, we love people who do good and spread kindness. So it was like the perfect school to
1: work hard, play hard. You get it? That's it.
0: That's the type of girlies we are too, baby. Okay, so this is the sets.

0: Okay, Yonaka.
1: Yeah,
0: baby. We feeling this.
1: We're going to get lots of pop tunes. I've put the pop girlies on there. And then we're going to get really dope Amapiano mash beats.
0: Oh, my
1: It's going to be awesome.
0: Because, I love it.
1: Yeah, we're going to be dancing and singing both at the same time.
0: I love this so much, Yonaka. I cannot wait to see you on the decks today at the pool party.
1: I'm excited. Yeah. I'm like shaking a bit.
0: Oh, yes. Since we're talking about the things we've organized for the pool party, you know what? You and I, we're actually so crazy.
1: I love us.
0: Another thing we managed to organize, thank goodness, is our video team.
1: Ooh,
0: so
1: yeah.
0: They're going to be heading there as well. So that means wherever you are in the country, you'll be able to see all the fun we had at this pool party, which is awesome.
1: You're coming along with us,
0: Charlie. Yes. We're taking you with, and we'll bring all the action on Monday. We'll let you know how the pool party went.
1: Yeah, I'm excited. The visuals are going to be fabulous, darling.
0: Yes.
1: And of course, the music. Off the charts.
0: That is Holy Cross. It's De La Salle Holy Cross College.
1: Your
0: name is long, hey?
1: Yeah.
0: We are on the way. We cannot wait to party with you. Coming up next, right now, though, we have got some new music. New Music Friday on the way.
2: It's Fighters and Sports. And we're passing the presents to you.

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1: I've watched my town change mayors 3 times in 2 years. I'm tired of this chaos. Small parties fighting each other while nothing in our town gets fixed. Voting for small parties doesn't bring change. It just lets the ANC back in. I want my town to work for all. So in this election, I'm voting Democratic Alliance.
2: This political party advertisement was paid for by the political party concerned. 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

0: It's Cardi B outside, 5 Minute Mornings with Kangabo. We are getting into New Music Friday, baby. We're doing it a little later than usual.
1: Yeah. I mean, it's Friday. The party needs to carry on.
0: But it's happening. It's happening, and you won't believe it.
1: What?
0: I didn't even choose this.
1: Ooh.
0: I did not choose this.
1: Who did choose this?
0: Producer Z and our music team chose this next song because I'm going to mention the song. And you're going to believe that I chose it. I didn't.
1: Okay, I can't wait for you to surprise me.
0: What's Drake?
1: And you didn't choose Drake?
0: No.
1: Okay, I'll believe you.
0: I didn't.
1: I'll believe you.
0: I really didn't. Okay, so this track was released on the 2nd of October on Habibti FOMO. It centers on longing for someone who has become distant, with the narrator asking them to return, and the lyrics basically give you a relationship and heartbreak angle to basically discuss. It first appeared in Drake's Fear of Missing Out film, which premiered on the 15th of September, and it was also released alongside three other tracks, and it basically expands the Habibti album that he released previously.
1: Yeah.
0: It's expanding that from 11 to 15 songs. It's called Cold Shoulder. Don Toliver's on the track as well as Yeba. Let me know what you think of the song. 082-550-5151. It's New Music Friday.

0: 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Brand new music.
1: Yo, what's going on? This is Drizzy Drake, and my number one.
2: It's Garabo on 5 Mid Mornings.
1: This woman.
0: Oh, I just had to add that.
3: I love that. I love that you have that on deck. It's kind of like in your back pocket somehow. I didn't even expect that. You know how we look at the same screens? Chobi, I don't know how Garabo pulled that one off. She just has that particular Drizzy Drake voice in her back pocket.
0: And
3: love
0: at the
3: it.
0: End, it says this woman.
3: This woman. This girl.
0: It's New Music Friday. Now we're moving on to Lusanda Ngobo, who is Durban-born, Joburg-raised. Absolutely incredible. She first went viral on TikTok for her cover of Hey Ya by Outkast. And she really is absolutely incredible. We love Lusanda. She is amazing. New Music Friday. It is going down. And this next track I'm about to play is Lunchbox. All right. But let's hear a little bit about Lusanda.
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0: so basically this was the cover that made her famous.
3: Yeah,

0: It's Lusanda Lunchbox, some brand new music. Now we're moving on to Sierra, and we're going to squeeze in this final song for New Music Friday. This Sierra track is basically a track celebrating her 10th wedding anniversary, and she describes the song as a celebrating a commitment by choosing a partner repeatedly through different stages of life. And when she was doing a surprise runway at Junior Watanabe's Paris Fashion Week show, she basically revealed her pregnancy. They are expecting their fifth child. And listen to this. Listen to this really sweet clip.
1: I think my fans saw we tricked them.
2: Yeah. Well, I knew for a while because that's a jumping place. You were acting a little off.
1: Yeah, she actually, Sienna has this really unique gift where
2: I can guess the babies, no matter how long before she's pregnant.
1: Yeah, so she actually told me that I was carrying
2: Amora.
1: With this one. And yeah, Amora. You're talking about Wynn?
2: And then Wynn.
1: And Amora, and this Amora one. And she told me months ago, and I looked at her and I said, no, I'm not. And I never told her. I never confirmed it, but I'm like, this little girl has this special, like, sense. Yeah, so she has this ability where she can say, there's a baby in your stomach, and my stomach is flat as day. So she told me this like a few months ago when
0: wow.
1: No one could really see anything.
0: How amazing.
3: So adorable.
0: Really adorable. Here's the new track by Sierra. Now, I'm a massive Sierra fan.
3: Oh,
0: so
3: yeah.
0: Very excited.
3: You
0: right
3: know Sierra's going to be in the set at the pool party.
0: I
3: so
0: love that.

0: Oh, I love this. New Music Friday, Sierra. Yes, this was to celebrate her 10th year anniversary. Fifth baby on the way. Just happy vibes, man. On that note, we about to get on out of here. Five Lunch coming up next.
1: What up, ladies?
2: Hey.
1: What up? Where's my hello, Lula?
0: Oh, sorry.
1: My tall, long drink of a Long Island. Where is all of that? That's what I'm used to.
0: Hello, Lula.
1: Hi, baby.
0: My head is at the pool party we're going to. That's why.
1: Okay,
2: yeah, yeah, yeah.
1: Oh, you guys are crashing it for real?
0: Yes.
1: Oh, my goodness.
2: You thought we were playing.
3: I thought you were playing.
0: No. Bro, we even played a teaser of a set that your naga's gonna play.
1: You're gonna
0: go
1: play?
2: Yeah.
1: No, this is really crashing.
2: This is really crashing. We said we'll take over the music,
0: yes,
2: everything.
0: We look, we're not taking over the party. We're amplifying the party.
1: That's fully great.
0: And then we also went upstairs to marketing. We're like, guys, can we have merchandise?
2: Yeah, yeah, yeah.
1: Can't come empty handed.
2: They're sick of us.
0: So we've
1: got Trezor on the show today, mm-hmm, in the third hour of the show. Lunch Break Mix is dedicated to some hip hop music for your Friday to activate your weekend. Because as you know, Back to the City is taking place tomorrow.
0: Oh,
1: yes. So we've got one of the guys who is giving a Trompies tribute. His name is 6x9. He's going to be playing us a fabulous mix between.
0: Yeah. What time?
1: 1:30.
0: Ish, I'm going to be at the pool party.
2: Yeah.
0: How am I going to do this?
1: Maybe put a speaker there and then play the show.
2: Oh, escape every few minutes from my set and come to the car, put the radio on, just kind of jump in between tracks.
1: This is a plan that makes sense to me. So yeah, it's all that and great vibes.
0: I love that. Lula and Diva coming up, 4-5 large. We are out of here. We are going to the
2: De
0: pool party.
2: Salle, Holy Cross College.
0: It's going to be absolutely incredible. It is going down. Yonaka, this is what the kids are basically going to be screaming the whole time. We wanna party. I'm telling you, Muzi's having FOMO.
2: Oh,
0: he's
2: no.
0: having FOMO.
4: You guys are so cute. Also, you're like Batung. You have another mix. Batung, guys, invite us, love us. No, shout out to you guys. Sure.
0: No, don't worry. We're going to make sure we record everything.
2: Yeah. We're going to make sure at some point Yonaga is also on a lineup where you can be.
0: Yes. So that is us out of here. We'll catch you on Monday. We're off to De La Salle Holy Cross College to go and party.
2: Let's go.
0: See you on Monday.
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6: Matrix, what we want to talk about is what you are doing to mark the end of your school year. The head boy at De La Salle Holy Cross College.
7: Tomorrow we have an outreach initiative.
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0: Navi Pillay wins the Nobel Peace Prize and tensions high across Gauteng over asylum seekers' ruling. Good afternoon. For 5 News, I'm Nadia Romanus. South Africa's Navi Pillay has won the 2026 Nobel Peace Prize. The Norwegian Nobel Committee has honoured the judge for her lifelong fight for peace and international law, from defending anti-apartheid activists to serving on the bench in landmark international cases. Committee Chair Jorgen Wadner-Freidnes.
1: Navi Pillay's commitment to universal legal principles and her firm moral compass are constants in a long career. A common thread runs from her early work defending Nelson Mandela and others who stood up against apartheid to her service as a judge in some of the key international court cases of our time.
0: Tensions remain high across Gauteng as hostel dwellers and community members marched from KwaMaiMai in Johannesburg to protest against the Constitutional Court's ruling on asylum applications. A vehicle was set alight and police fired rubber bullets outside Constitutional Hill in Bromfontein as protesters led by controversial media personality Ngizwe Mqunu made their way to the Constitutional Court. Mqunu has warned of further action, including a planned shutdown of Johannesburg on Tuesday.
2: We unite, we will never break, we will reach to the promised land.
0: Moving on to elections news. In news just in, the Gauteng High Court in Johannesburg has ruled that the ANC's decision to remove NEC member Andile Lungisa from its proportional representation candidate list for Nelson Mandela Bay was unconstitutional and unlawful. Lungisa approached the court to challenge his removal from the list and seek his reinstatement as an ANC candidate. The court has declared the removal invalid and of no force or effect, ordering the ANC to take steps to reinstate him on the list. And 21 political parties contesting the 2026 local government elections in the Free State are expected to sign the electoral code of conduct at Mangaung City Hall in Bloemfontein today. The ceremony aims to reaffirm political parties' commitment to peaceful campaigning, mutual tolerance, and ensuring that voters can participate in a free and fair democratic process without intimidation. IEC Chairperson Mosutu Moepia will deliver the keynote address, while political leaders will pledge to uphold the principles of the Electoral Code of Conduct ahead of the elections. The top story at 12 o'clock, South Africa's Navi Pillay has won the 2026 Nobel Peace Prize.
3: Flight attendants, prepare for takeoff, please.
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0: It's Jenny on 5 Lunch with the big OD. Happy Friday, my lunatic. You're tapped in to your favorite radio station. That's just how we move on 5. My name is Lula Odiba. Put everything after the divas and the dollars, because, honey, you know we all about the shmoney. I want to start off by saying happy heavenly birthday to my dad.
1: Aww.
0: He would have been 59 years old today.
1: Sure.
0: We were robbed. But I know that, like, he's looking over me. And what's crazy is that with him, you know, being in the same industry as I followed in his footsteps. Mm-hmm. He used to work next door. I sometimes wonder what he'd make of me.
1: Yeah.
0: And how far, like, how much would he want to involve himself into my career?
1: Yes.
0: Or how withdrawn would he have been and just watched it play out?
1: Like, how would things have changed?
0: Yes.
1: If at all. Yeah.
0: I wonder if I'd be at 5 if you were here.
1: Oh,
0: I
1: wow.
0: wonder so many things. I spoke to my little sisters about it. My sister turns 21 on the 21st of November. It's her crown birthday. And my other sister's 16. The 16-year-old can't even remember him. Which kind of made me sad.
1: Yeah.
0: She was so young when it happened. But anyway, we still love him. We miss him loads. And to anybody who's celebrating anything today, whether it be your birthday, maybe you got engaged, or I don't know. Congratulations. Thank you for sharing that moment with us. We're with you till 3 in the afternoon. 5 Lunch with Lula and Naz. You got plans for the weekend?
1: No. You?
0: Yeah. It's Pride Month. They're calling me left, right, and center. We're going to have an awesome one, starting off with Daniel Caesar. It's called Call on Me.

0: been a while since I heard this one. Timo ODV was Save. Happy Friday, my lunatic! Nads, so there's this song growing up. I remember we once had a topic where we were discussing the first celebrity encounter you've had. Mm. And I told you it was Malaika, which was this popular South African group that I think it was a trio. And they used to make incredible music. They had the song called Destiny. I know you know this song.
1: Yeah, definitely.
0: Now, I used to confidently sing the song with my chest. And I think only a few years ago did I realize that I was singing the song incorrectly.
1: Oh, no.
0: The whole time. So I used to say, you are...

0: let me explain what she's saying. She says, you were and you are and will be my soul and the air that I breathe.
1: Oh.
0: May I be saying, you were and will be the song that I love when we're yours.
1: I mean, you were and you are and will be
0: yes.
1: My soul and the air that I love.
0: And you know what? Years after the song was dropped, it's still you were and will be. In my opinion. Another song that a lot of people butcher the lyrics is Empire State of Mind. It says concrete jungle where dreams were made of. Yeah. I've heard so many people say concrete jungle and tomatoes.
1: What?
0: I know.
1: No, man.
0: It's a real thing, I promise you.
1: That's wild.
0: So I'm asking you, Nuns, and the rest of the lunatics, what is a song that you always sang so confidently with your chest, but the whole time you were singing the lyrics incorrectly?
1: Okay.
0: 082-550-5151.
2: It's Fire Dance Birthday, and we're passing the presents to you.

0: a good mood, especially on a Friday. Ray Dalton with I Just Wanna Be Happy. And here we are happily singing songs, but the incorrect lyrics the whole time with confidence out loud in front of wonku muntu. Embarrassing. Nads, do you have a song that you sing out loud confidently and you've been doing that up until you found out what the lyrics actually say?
1: Yes, I think I actually do this with most songs, to be honest. But top of mind is The Weeknd's Blinding Lights.
0: Okay.
1: When he goes, ooh, I'm blinded by the lights. Lice.
0: Lice! See?
1: Like, poor guy,
0: dude,
1: damn.
0: Like, what's going on?
1: There's so many in his hair that they're just
0: clean
1: blinding
0: your sheets,
1: his,
0: bro.
1: His eyeballs.
0: No, wait, because now I won't be able to unhear it. No, you've ruined the song for me. That's crazy. What?
2: Lula. Nadia. Hey, Lula, what are you doing? I'm the king of butchering songs.
0: Okay.
2: And I am so proud of it. Now I no longer have a shame in butchering songs. I'll even go on the way. I don't know that. Say a word, then add something. Like, for as long as I know it, I no longer care.
0: Because what's really important, the feeling that it gives you and the melody or the actual lyrics? I think it's the former, not the latter.
3: Afternoon, Lula. Afternoon.
0: Hey.
3: For me, Michael Jackson. Give out.
0: Kalibototo.
3: I just don't know the lyrics. And here's another one for Michael Jackson. Human Nature. Do it, abi, abi, abi. Why? Why? Do it, abi, don't know the lyrics. Don't find out. Thanks for the great show. Bye.
0: Do it, abi, that day. Halaba, do it, that day.
1: Yes, girl.
0: I love that.
2: Hey, Five FM,
0: what
2: how are you
0: do?
2: Guys doing there?
0: Mr. Sheng.
2: You know what? I can sing a very nice song for you guys. You have me, now have me for me.
0: You see, I'm not the only one. Chesa.
2: Guess what? I never know. Even now, I still don't know. You just recently told us, but still, I don't know what I really are. Thank you. It's Mr. Sheng here, aka Spiwe. Thank you.
0: Thank you for the voice note, brother. You know, there's one more song that I'd like to add into the mix.
1: Mm-hmm.
0: There's a song by Drake called Controller. Until this day, I don't know what the actual lyrics say. I'm going to play it. This is what I hear. My eyes just changed.
1: Okay,
0: check this out. And my eyes just changed. Makes no sense. But that's how I'm gonna sing it. Check it out. Let's go.

0: Flower of Love with new friends. It's our birthday month. Boy, the excitement is brewing from inside of the studio to wherever you might be listening from. Happy birthday to 5FM. And that's, Kirsten has instructed us to play a little bit of a game.
1: Yeah.
0: So the rules are, I've got like a timer here. I don't know how long it is. All I know is that at the end, it has a buzzing sound.
1: Okay.
0: The goal is to not still be speaking when the buzzing sound comes out. What we have to do between the two of us is name things that we can do in under 2 minutes. So we have to speak as quickly as we can before the buzzing sound comes out.
1: Okay. Okay.
0: Okay. And this is obviously off the dome. I'm going to start the thing now. Are you ready?
1: Okay, let's go.
0: Okay, I'm going to go first, ne?
1: Yeah.
0: Okay. Making noodles.
1: Oh, brush your teeth.
0: Falling out of love.
1: Make a cup of tea.
0: Tying shoelaces.
1: Buy a garage pie.
0: My commute to work.
1: Style your hair.
0: Singing happy birthday.
1: Ordering from a drive-thru.
0: Okay. Oh, damn it.
1: What does that mean?
0: You won. Congratulations.
1: Your commute to work, that is so sad for me and amazing for you.
0: But you know what? Like, we went through a couple of seconds and we had to name things that we can do in under 2 minutes. But what you can actually do in under 2 minutes, to be more specific, we put it to the test. In a minute and 28 seconds, you can actually register to be a part of this awesome, awesome giveaway that we have on 5FM, because we're born to play. Entries opened a couple of days ago. Because it's our birthday, we are passing the present to you, and you can unwrap your share of 50,000 Rand in a game of Pass the Present Mzansi.
1: 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And like we said, it literally took us, ourselves, attempting this, a minute and 28 seconds.
0: So essentially, we're not going to beg you to make money. Just apply for this thing and shoot your shot, and like, we'll call you next week.
1: You can put your noodles in the microwave and then be done with this.
0: You know?
1: By the time.
0: Do you know? Like, by the time you're done, what is it called? Applying or registering, Usain Bolt is not even done with these 100 meters.
1: Yo.
0: Do you understand? It's very quick. Come get this cash.
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0: Craig Lucas with Joyride, the daily music pick to activate your weekend. Caving is the hardest thing to do. First option by Skrillex with To You. Song was released on the 23rd of October in 2015. Still standing the test of time, sounding so fabulous. Yo, I don't know. If you're not going out tonight, I feel like I might change your mind. Labyrinth Beneath Your Beautiful, the Seamus Haji remix, dropped in 2012, the 17th of October, and we all know the original song. I really, really do like this remix as well. So the decision lies with you between these two songs. What song is going to activate you the most for the daily music pick?
1: 082-550-5151.
0: And if it were up to you?
1: Labyrinth.
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0: Kadeem Tyrell and P. Ryle, Wolfie D with Solo. Activating your weekend with the daily music pick. So it was Skrillex versus Sheamus. What are you in the mood for? What up?
1: Hola, hermosas. Do you know who I'm voting for today? Today I'm voting for Skrillex. I really like that homie Skrillex. Mi carnal, mi hermano. Órale.
2: Hey Lula, yo, to you, Skrillex. Yo, I go nuts for Skrillex. Like, I remember the first time he came to South Africa, I was there. So, Skrillex, yo, ish, hey, damn it.

0: all the vibes for the Daily Music Pick. Happy Friday, Skrillex, Diplo, Aluna, George with To You. Just gone after one. Let's check out what's happening in your news.
1: Schreiber speaks on asylum seekers matter, and Navi Pillay wins the Nobel Peace Prize. Good afternoon. For 5 News, I'm Nadia Romanis. Home Affairs Minister Leon Schreiber says the department does not support the release of asylum seekers who've been arrested for being in the country illegally while their applications are being processed. Schreiber argues that releasing them back into society during this process would be inappropriate. He was speaking to our news desk following Home Affairs' decision to withdraw a directive that expanded access to asylum application processes following a constitutional court ruling.
2: And we are saying that you cannot just release someone who has been arrested for being illegally in the country because they've already demonstrated they don't care about our laws. And if you release them during the process, you're effectively releasing them back into society. We don't agree with that.
1: KZN police say they've received intelligence about planned marches today, including in Durban. This follows yesterday's violence in the city's CBD, where at least 14 vehicles were torched and several buildings set alight. Provincial police spokesperson Robert Nechiunda.
3: We have intel on some people who are planning to march, although the plan is to have peaceful marches. Our plan is to ensure that wherever they gather, we are there. We are there on time to ensure that when they are marching, we are with them. To ensure that the match doesn't get violent, because when police are not there, that's where people take advantage, start to loot, burn cars like I went yesterday. But where we have intelligence, we are going to play accordingly.
1: Moving on to elections. The legal representative of ANC NEC member and Nelson Mandela Bay mayoral candidate Andile Lungisa has welcomed a Gauteng High Court ruling declaring his removal from the party's candidate list ahead of the local government elections unconstitutional. The court has ordered the ANC to take the necessary steps to reinstate Lungisa. His legal representative, Sinawo Makangela.
4: It was clear from the word go that Andile's removal from the PR list of the ANC was not based on any legitimate reasons in terms of the processes of the ANC. It was just for ulterior motives. So at least the court has come to his rescue. The court has protected the constitution of the ANC.
1: And South Africa's Navi Pillay has won the 2026 Nobel Peace Prize. The Norwegian Nobel Committee has honored the judge for her lifelong fight for peace and international law, from defending anti-apartheid activists to serving on the bench in landmark international cases. Committee Chair Jorgen Vatne Fridnes.
5: Navi Pillay's commitment to universal legal principles and her firm moral compass are constants in a long career. A common thread runs from her early work defending Nelson Mandela and others who stood up against apartheid to her service as a judge in some of the key international court cases of our time.
1: The top story at 1 o'clock. Home Affairs Minister Leon Schreiber says the department does not support the release of asylum seekers who've been arrested for being in the country illegally while their applications are being processed.
6: What's up now?
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0: Sing along music on 5. Jeremy Loops with Down Sound. Anyway, yo, it's our birthday month and we are born to play. So because it's our birthday month, we're playing a huge, huge game of passing the present to you. All you got to do is unwrap your share of 50,000 rand in the biggest game of pass the presents, present that the country has ever seen. Now, there's so much up for grabs.
1: Yes.
0: Some of the things that make me feel envious to be an audience member.
1: I know.
0: Because we can't enter.
1: I wish we could. I could do with a cash prize.
0: Yeah.
1: Okay, we have a little bit of 5FM merchandise, I won't lie.
0: Yeah, but
1: we're lucky.
0: The cash, bro.
1: I know.
0: The events.
1: Tickets.
0: Oh. And that's all that's up for grabs. Like, as Nads mentioned, there's a cash prize available. Some merch of courtesy of 5FM, tickets to upcoming 5FM events. What you have to do is register on the 5FM app. Or website, the T's and C's, of course, they apply. It's 5FM and we're born to play. What's fascinating, though, Nads, is that, like, we did a test yesterday.
1: Yeah.
0: 1 minute and 28 seconds. I want to pose the same challenge to the lunatic that's listening right now. Can we call you? Text us once you have registered. We want to call and see if maybe we have quick fingers or that is the average amount of time that it takes for you to stand in line to win your share of 50,000.
1: Yeah, right? Let's do it.
0: Right? 0825505151. WhatsApp us right now. Send us a message that says you've registered. We'll give you a call later on and chat about it. Speaking of chatting, we've got our super producer, Kirsten, in the cut.
2: What's up, guys? Ooh, happy Friday.
0: Happy Friday. I'd ask you if you registered, but well,
2: exactly. I'm there also with Nads. We all got the merch, yeah. And that's as far
0: we
2: as
0: got the
2: goes.
0: Merch. We got free events, but the cash, we got to earn that.
2: Yeah, we're here. So that's why we're earning that. And we're earning that on State of 5 today. You ladies have been explaining yourselves
0: yes. The
2: whole week for some really awkward situations. And we are wrapping up our awkward situation that you need to give an explanation for.
0: Mm-hmm.
2: Today it is, your most recent Google search is, where can I buy cow saliva?
1: Interesting.
0: And we have to explain why we're Googling that.
2: Exactly. Say your friend opens your phone and sees that was your most recent search.
0: And like,
2: your friend's like...
0: And then?
2: Exactly.
0: That's crazy. Now, I think it's a tie. Today is the deciding performance, right? We're going to have 3 5-minutes to write something dope. 45 seconds to explain ourselves. You ready?
1: Let's go.
0: Let's go. It's 5FM's birthday, and we're passing the presents to you. Unwrap your

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0: Kid Cudi with Grave. All right, it's time for us to explain ourselves on State of Five Nation. Now, our producer, Kirsten, has given us the end result. The end result is we've been caught Googling, where can I buy cow saliva? And we have to explain why we are indeed Googling that. Would you like me to go first?
1: Yes, please.
0: I'm 23 and I'm balding. Like, my hairline is literally running away from my forehead. I took a selfie yesterday, I zoomed in and saw my whole future, and it's shiny. My beard is full, but up top, there's load shedding. My barber doesn't even fade me anymore, he just feels sorry for me. So it's 2 a.m., I'm deep into TikTok, and I see a comment that says, cow saliva grows hair back, and my uncle tried it. And me, no research, no questions, I said, okay, bet. I imagine a cow licking my head back to life. Free conditioner. My mom thinks I'm using castor oil, but nope, it's cow saliva, and that's why my friend saw me Googling that.
1: Oh, that's cute.
0: You good?
1: I love it. Yeah.
0: Let's go.
1: Okay. I know it's weird and random, but I think I've actually come up with a billion rand business idea. Everyone is spending hundreds of rands on weight loss shakes and supplements, you name it. But did you know that cow saliva is a heavy, alkaline, water-rich fluid produced in massive volumes to help digest tough, fibrous plant material? If we mix this saliva into smoothies, maybe it can help us look and feel amazing, huh? I'll call it Muslim. Do you see the vision?
0: 082550. Ew! This whole topic was just gross, but great reasoning. I like your explanation. Which one did you like the most? 082550551.
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4: Now we're in the age of AI. Just how has that impacted you and the Good Things Guide anyway?
5: Over the last 2 years, we've had a number of international social media pages that will take our work. They'll repurpose it, and then they will put it onto their own platforms. Because many of our stories are originals, I know it comes from us. We had one site that was taking, I don't know, 15 stories a day, and just republishing it on their own Facebook page. And why? Because Facebook pays them. It was clearly all being done with AI. So the AI was pulling it, it was automatically writing it, it was posting it. The emails were going unanswered. Plagiarism is illegal in most countries around the world. It's something that you can't do. I got hold of a real human being at Facebook.
4: Okay.
5: I explained the situation, and they shut that site down, and they penalized the person that had created the page.
4: Okay.
5: Will we be affected again? Yes, most probably, and we'll take it in our stride.
3: 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Beyond

0: Good neighbors with suburbs. Five Lunch with Lula and Naz. Today we had to explain why we're Googling where to buy cow saliva. It's gross. I'm 23 and I'm balding. Like, my hairline is literally running away from my forehead. I took a selfie yesterday. I zoomed in and saw my whole future, and it's shiny. My beard is full, but up top, there's load shedding. My barber doesn't even fade me anymore. He just feels sorry for me. So it's 2 a.m. I'm deep into TikTok and I see a comment that says, cow saliva grows hair back, and my uncle tried it. And me, no research, no questions. I said, okay, bet. I imagine a cow licking my head back to life. Free conditioner. My mom thinks I'm using castor oil, but nope. It's cow saliva, and that's why my friend saw me Googling that.
1: Okay. I know it's weird and random, but I think I've actually come up with a billion rand business idea. Everyone is spending hundreds of rands on weight loss shakes and supplements, you name it. But did you know that cow saliva is a heavy, alkaline, water-rich fluid produced in massive volumes to help digest tough, fibrous plant material? If we mix this saliva into smoothies, maybe it can help us look and feel amazing, huh? I'll call it Muslim. Do you see the vision?
0: It was funny the first time. It's funny even now. That's crazy. 0825505151. Who are you voting for? Sydney, what up?
2: Nadia. Muslim to the world.
1: Yeah.
2: I know, sure, guys.
1: To the world.
2: My vote goes to Nadia. It goes to Nadia.
1: Thanks.
2: Sydney in Kumalanga.
0: Hola, Lerato. What's your word?
2: Hey, Lula.
0: Hey. Hey,
2: wow. Okay. I vote for both of you guys. Because, like, okay, my dad is balding. And I have a few friends that want to lose weight. So, I want the Muslim. And I want the bulk in the bulk.
0: Okay, thank you for the vote. What's up?
3: My flabber is ghosted. She even said it in one breath of why this cow saliva is so... What is that scientific compound that she explained and elaborated on? Come on with it. My vote goes to Nadia. Yeah.
1: Thanks,
3: Gugu. Hope she takes it for the week, because that... Lula, I love you.
0: Bye-bye, Cuckoo.
4: Hi, Five.
0: Hello.
4: So, a Muslim sounds disgusting.
0: I know.
4: But I think I'd rather let a cow lick my forehead. I think Lula's the winner today.
0: Yes.
4: Boop. Happy birthday.
0: Happy birthday to 5FM and sadly, Nads.
1: Are we tied?
0: No, you won.
1: Oh, yay.
0: Cuckoo, when I catch you, my boy.
1: Muslim, coming to
0: a store near you. T's and C's apply. It's 1:30. Do you know what that means? It means it's time for the lunch break mix. So how better to usher you into the weekend than bringing one of South Africa's hottest hip-hop DJ?
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7: But the Brian knows.
0: Sure!
8: Yeah. Ice.

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I haven't seen bro in a while, but that wild, I'm not in a rush to. People keep telling me smile, but bro is on trial to adjust to. I don't need security to ride around town. We can fly downtown, just us two. Unless you know the G-Way handshake when we go to shake.

0: out.
1: Constantly asking 6ix9ine, how dare he? How dare you, my man? Explain yourself, bro. What an amazing set.
2: Thank you so much. Thank you.
1: It feels like it's going to be a big weekend, this one.
2: Yes, yes, yes. The biggest hip-hop festival in Africa. Tomorrow, Back to the City.
1: Yes.
2: 6ix9ine presents. We got Flo Jones. We got Bantu North. We got the North Mob. We got Roy in the building.
1: Sure. Dude, I'm so proud of you.
2: Thank you so much.
1: You are like one of, when they say hip-hop DJs, yes, and they look through the artists that we have, you're part of the top five. Oh. How does it feel having grown in the industry? Because I've known you for a couple of years now, and your trajectory just keeps, like, I love watching your growth. How does it feel being 6ix9ine right now?
2: It feels amazing. At the same time, I don't know. At the same time, it's a bit of both, actually.
1: Okay.
2: Good and bad.
1: Good and bad. Why would it be bad being you?
2: Because, I don't know. I don't want to disappoint someone that looks up to me.
1: So it's pressure
2: because
1: that you feel.
2: Yeah, I've met people I look up to and I'm like,
1: never meet your heroes, they say.
2: I never thought you this guy. And
1: now it's heartbreaking,
2: I'm constantly thinking, yo, what if one day I'm not having a good day and someone looks up to me and then come up to me and they greet me and maybe I'm not in a good mood.
1: Yeah.
2: And they're like, eish.
1: But I feel like one moment would not triumph how you make people feel, right? So even if maybe you find yourself in a bad mood on this one particular day, I think anybody that knows your spirit and your character will back it up, that person's going to seem crazy when they start to speak out their neck about you. Mm. I want to talk about new hip-hop artists. There's this dude from The Val. I think you know him.
2: Ooh, just say.
1: How do I say his name? Dude. That guy, Wako Val, man.
2: This is Just Sam?
1: Yeah, Just Sam. Lee Deuce, is it Dusky or something like that? Hamzi?
2: I just know must be Fab. Must be Fab and
1: okay.
2: Just Fab.
1: So who do you think in 2027 is up next?
2: I think Just Sam is up.
1: Okay.
2: He was trending this week for his song in Val.
1: Is he the one that was holding the baby?
2: Yes.
1: Oh, his name is Just Sam.
2: Just Sam.
1: Oh, that's the guy I'm talking about.
2: Guy,
1: oh, so I saw his handle had a D in it. Okay, cool.
2: That's Just Sam.
1: He is out of control, that dude.
2: He's not even performing the song.
1: The whole crowd was performing it, dude. Incredible. All right, bro. Look, talk me through that set. Any notable new songs that you played? Like anything that you want the listeners to have focused on?
2: I just played some new songs, new Drake, and a lot of local artists.
1: Yeah.
2: Upcoming artists. If you come through tomorrow, you'll experience that.
1: All right. Yes. That's 6ix9ine. Make sure you show him some love everywhere you see him. What are your booking details, brother?
2: Bookings, email bookings 6ix9ine@gmail.com, Instagram at SIXBY9INE.
1: So creative.
2: Yes.
1: What a nice. I'll see you tomorrow, bro.
2: Yes, sir.
1: We're gonna turn
2: Thank
1: up.
2: You for having me.

0: Schreiber weighs in on the asylum seekers matter, and UN Human Rights Office hails Pelé's Nobel win. Good afternoon. For 5 News, I'm Nadia Romanus. Home Affairs Minister Leon Schreiber says the department does not support the release of asylum seekers who've been arrested for being in the country illegally while their applications are being processed. Schreiber argues that releasing them back into society during this process would be inappropriate. He was speaking to our news desk following Home Affairs' decision to withdraw a directive that expanded access to asylum application processes following a constitutional court ruling.
1: And we are saying that you cannot just release someone who has been arrested for being illegally in the country because they've already demonstrated they don't care about our laws. And if you release them during the process, you're effectively releasing them back into society. We don't agree with that.
0: Johannesburg Mayor Dada Morero has called on members of the public to voice their frustrations peacefully and responsibly. This after violent protesters torched a vehicle at the Constitutional Court in Johannesburg this morning. Morero elaborates.
2: Right now we're more concerned about bringing stability. The police, the intelligence guys are also on the ground doing the necessary collection for us to understand who is involved, if there's any external hands that are involved in this thing. But I do not want to go there except to say that we encourage South Africans to protest peacefully.
0: The Germiston Magistrates Court has granted the state's request for a postponement in the corruption case involving former Ekurhuleni City Manager Imogen Mashazi, dismissed EMPD Deputy Chief Julius Mkhwanazi, and their two co-accused. The state argued that the matter is complex and that some bank records are still outstanding, delaying the disclosure of the full case docket to the defense. State Prosecutor Zwelete Mata.
3: The analysis of the bank records of the accused. At that stage, we are only dealing with few accounts. Just to make an example, one of the accusers has about 6 accounts. In one of them is about 4 accounts. And I think at that stage, we had not yet received information regarding the other accounts. For that reason, we are not ready to discover the contents of the docket.
0: And the UN Human Rights Office has congratulated its former High Commissioner, Navi Pillay, on winning the Nobel Peace Prize. A video posted on X earlier showed a stunned Pillay arriving at the Nuremberg Palace of Justice in Germany, joking that she was still trying to verify the information. Reacting to the news, UN Human Rights Office spokesperson Shabia Mantu welcomed the announcement.
4: We're elated to hear the news that Navi Pillay has been awarded the Nobel Peace Prize. She's been a staunch defender and advocate of human rights, and it's more important in this day and age to see that accolade being awarded for those who are speaking out on violations and committing to the defense of human rights of all people around the world. So we are absolutely elated by this news, and we wish her all the best on behalf of the UN Human Rights Office and all the staff and the colleagues and those who she's worked with.
0: The top story at 2 o'clock, Home Affairs Minister Leon Schreiber says the department does not support the release of asylum seekers who've been arrested for being in the country illegally while their applications are being processed. Yangam Jolly will have more news at 3. George to

Lock and Vol and Sketchy Bongo, every time they link up, they make great music. This one is called Deja Vu. Yes, we're in the third and final hour of the show. Happy Friday, my lunatic. It's 5 Lunch with Lula and Nuds. As you know, it's our birthday.

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1: 5 Lunch.
0: Okay, let's have a look at what's happening in pop culture at least this week. Now, we're very much familiar with Elaine, but as for me, you're the one. Yes. So remember last week on our birthday party day, we also celebrated at the Josie Kota Fest.
2: Yes.
0: I believe Smash Africa was also broadcasting from out there. Elaine was one of the headliners for that event. Mm-hmm. She did so well, sang beautifully, as she usually does. She looks beautiful, gorgeous, crowd singing bar for bar. But now, she caused a little bit of a stir on social media because homies were talking about how short her miniskirt was. In 2026, bro.
2: Okay.
0: You don't want to focus on the music, on how beautiful she... Now you want to police women's bodies. You know what I'm saying?
2: Have you seen a picture of it?
0: I have. And it's nothing different to how she usually dresses.
2: Okay.
0: Yeah, I was just like really surprised that like it created such a big buzz online.
2: I just searched it and I can see her cheeks. That's all I'm going to say.
0: But you always can see her cheeks.
2: Yeah,
0: ain't nobody saying that to Cardi B.
2: The thing is, you can wear even a swimsuit and show your cheeks.
0: Exactly.
2: It's the same thing.
0: Ugh, just haters are going hate. And so we're going to move on to more positive stories. Universal Pictures has acquired the rights to develop a biopic based on Britney Spears' best-selling 2023 memoir. It's called The Woman in Me. And it's going to be directed by John M. Chu. You mentioned this on Lights, Camera, Action. That's the dude that did Wicked, Crazy Rich Asians.
2: Yes.
0: And she herself is heavily involved in the production, which will cover her early rise to global pop stardom, intense media scrutiny, and her fight against her 13-year conservatorship. Because somebody needs to explain what was going on. We literally, as the world, saw her start to lose her mind.
2: I'm very interested to see this.
0: Yeah. And in the spirit, again, of Lights, Camera, Action, did you know that Shonda Rhimes is expanding the Bridgerton universe with a new limited prequel series?
2: Yes, they released this like right after Lights, Camera, Action
0: yesterday.
2: I could have used it.
0: let me bring it in. And you know, in the Bridgerton family, the mom, Lady Violet, apparently is going to be focusing on her and the love life before the father Bridgerton died.
2: Yeah.
0: They're gonna focus on that.
2: So it's like a prequel offshoot of the show.
0: Apparently, like even
2: Queen Charlotte.
0: So
2: also,
0: this lady likes doing that. By lady, I mean Shonda Rhimes.
2: I mean, if it's going well, why not?
0: What an opportunity to make even more cash, break even more records. The last story I'm gonna give you for now is: remember a couple of months ago, I told you BTS pulled out from submitting to the Grammys. Stray Kids, which is another boy band, a K-pop boy band, also refused to submit for the Grammys after an introduction of the Asian pop category. They like from Korea, right? And they've said that they're not going to submit because it's not fair and it doesn't represent them well.
2: Interesting.
0: Yeah,
2: good
0: that's
2: for
0: what
2: them.
0: I...
2: Hmm? Good,
0: good for them.
2: Them. Yeah.
0: Like you got to stand for what you believe in, even if it's as high as a prestige as the Grammys.
2: Yeah.
0: Part one, complete.
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3: 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I want my town to work for all. So in this election, I'm voting Democratic Alliance.
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0: Live Lunch.
1: Part two of me keeping you updated with what's happening in pop culture. Naz, there is this athlete, a former comrades runner.
2: Mm-hmm.
1: She was very successful too. Her name is Camille Heron. She is still running, still an athlete, but she says that she needs like funding. What does she do? She opened an OnlyFans account.
2: Okay.
1: So as you know, like, okay, how would you eloquently describe OnlyFans?
2: I don't really know, to be honest. I think it's a site where you can earn money by typically doing maybe risque things.
1: Yes.
2: Is that what it is?
1: This is why this show is for the both of us, because I would have gotten a BBC complaint if I explained the way that I would have explained it. But you know what? She says that she still wants to compete at the highest level. She expressed enthusiasm about the platform and interacting with her fans. That's my thing. Like, she's got fans that adore her, that now see her in that way.
2: Oh.
1: Do you know what I'm saying? They get, but they have to pay for it. Look,
2: yeah.
1: I'm pro-choice, so I'm just like, get your bag, girl.
2: I mean, each to their own. There's a former Harry Potter actress.
1: Really?
2: Not former. I mean, she was in the films.
1: Mm, mm.
2: And she has very long, beautiful hair.
1: Uh-huh.
2: And all she does is brush her hair.
1: On OnlyFans.
2: And people have like weird fetishes and things. And she earns a lot of money.
1: On OnlyFans?
2: A lot.
1: From combing her hair?
2: A lot.
1: Nads. You have pretty hair. We're wasting time.
2: No.
1: Do you know how rich we'd be if you just pick up a comb?
2: No, but I think it's also because she's like famous. I don't know.
1: How did we?
2: My hair's too frizzy.
1: After good, we should have did something, bro. I'm telling you. Anyway, in more celebratory / sad news, Lionel Messi marked his final appearance for Argentina, the national team, with a late goal in the 3-0 victory over Benin. And then afterwards, he announced that he is officially retiring from the beautiful game. There were drones, performances, mariachi bands. And when you know what kind of player he is, you'd say that he definitely deserved it.
2: He is a legend.
1: Yes. Anta la Messi. I still think Ronaldo's better.
2: Oh, okay.
1: And that's on period.
2: He's still playing, though.
1: Yes.
2: Okay.
1: Only real goats do that. I just feel like Gypsy Rose. You know Gypsy Rose? The one that had...
2: That one.
1: What's the backstory in Gypsy Rose?
2: She grew up struggling a lot because they allege Munchausen by proxy syndrome.
1: Which is basically when your parents intentionally make you sick.
2: Yeah. Mm-hmm. So her mom told her, you are ill. Mm. She allegedly couldn't walk and all of that stuff, but she actually could. And eventually her mother ended up passing away as a result of Gypsy's relationship that she was having on the
1: side,
2: in secret, which she orchestrated.
1: Yeah, they analyzed.
2: And she went to jail, and now she's out.
1: And the reason why I say she's not catching a break is because after she came out of prison, she started a new life, met someone, got engaged. But sadly, this someone, his name is Ken Urca, but apparently they had already broken up by the time this happened.
2: I believe so.
1: Right?
2: I don't think they were together anymore. And they have a kid together.
1: They have a child together.
2: Yes.
1: He unfortunately passed away on his 34th birthday.
2: Yeah, imagine. I wonder. Okay, they're still doing
1: the autopsy
2: and everything, so I guess we will find out. Mm-hmm. But yeah, dying on your birthday.
1: What?
2: Shame.
1: Yo, but yeah, she's not catching a break, man.
2: Oh yeah, a lot of people are like, ooh, was it Gypsy?
1: Did you do something? Shame. It's always going to follow her, that thing.
2: Yeah, exactly.
1: I just hope that she's making money from all those shows that we've watched about her.
2: I hope she's not. She shouldn't profit off that.
1: But it's okay. I see.
2: I hear what you mean.
1: No, I hear what you're meaning, though. The last story I have for you is that during an appearance on a show, it's a podcast, Kelly Clarkson shared her controversial take on AI music. She said that, guys, I love AI music down. She emphasized that AI-generated tracks and virtual artists should never directly compete against human musicians on standard music charts, so your billboards and things like that. But she said, be that as it may, I still want to say, sue me, I enjoy the music.
2: Okay.
1: And people are like, dude, you won Idol, so you know how many starving, broke, ambitious musicians there are that don't get the opportunity, yet you have these AI-generated artists that are making a profit.
2: Do you think it's because she's that good that she doesn't actually get affected? Mm-hmm. She doesn't feel the struggle. She's too good.
1: You know what I think? I think some AI music is just good.
2: Yeah.
1: I agree with her, sadly.
2: I'll get there one day.
1: You don't like any AI music?
2: It's not my fave.
1: Really?
2: Yeah.
1: Okay, I hear you. 25 minutes before 3 in the afternoon, and that's where we wrap up Brand New.
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0: Enough is enough.

0: We had the pleasure of meeting this artist. What a beautiful lady, Jazz Carice with Easy. 15 minutes before 3, before we're out of here. And I must mention, we are definitely, absolutely, completely born to play. It's our birthday month, and we're passing the present to you, where you can unwrap your share of 50,000 rand in the biggest game of pass the present that the country has ever seen. Now, it's so much up for grabs. But earlier on, remember, I challenged you to register, and I just wanted to see how quick it is. Took you a minute and 28 seconds. And then we asked one of our lunatics to register and tell us how long it took them. We've got her on the line. Hey, Tiff.
1: Hello, how are you?
0: Good, and you? How you doing?
1: I'm good. It's Friday.
0: Where are you calling from, girl?
1: I'm from PE.
0: Yo, you in Gebers. Okay.
1: Yeah.
0: So I'm curious. You registered?
1: Yes.
0: How long did it take you?
1: I'm going to say like around a minute or less than a minute.
2: Yes, so girl. Quick.
0: Oh. Whoa.
1: And it helps when you have autofill in your phone, you know.
2: Oh, yes. I should probably do that.
0: Yes, because you can register via the 5FM app or our website, and you use the app, right?
1: I use the app, yes.
0: Okay, and how long have you been like a fan of 5FM?
1: Many, many, many years.
2: Awesome.
1: Okay. Like, yeah.
0: Who's currently
1: very, very many years.
0: Who's currently your favorite presenter on the station?
1: I would love to say you guys. But
0: ouch.
2: No, it's okay, be honest.
0: It's okay.
1: It's between the two Nicks.
0: The three Nicks.
1: Nick Hammond and Nick Archibald.
0: Ah, those are our boys. Okay, cool. So you know that next week you're going to stand a chance to either win merch, tickets to 5FM events, even cash. So I'm really excited for you. I'm going to be holding my breath for you, because from Monday, the winning starts happening, okay?
1: Thank you. Yeah, I'll be waiting for my winning streak, you know?
0: Perhaps if you said I was your fave, I could have done something.
1: No. You know, I've changed my mind.
0: don't try and be slick here. Tiffany, thank you so much for chatting with us. Good luck for next week, okay?
1: Thank you very much. Have a great weekend, guys.

Franchosi. Franchosi.

0: Young Giant with Evergreen as we say goodbye. Thank you for a fabulous week. What a good one. Yes, and it's our birthday month and we're in the mood of giving you your share of 50,000 rand. You know why? It's because we're born to pay. Zanele is going to solidify that fact as she ushers you into the weekend. How are you?
1: I am amazing. How are you, beautiful humans?
0: Fantastically great.
1: That's good. That's good.
0: It's a Friday afternoon.
1: Yes, it is.
0: Are you activating us?
1: I'm more than activating us. Sure. I've got 15,000 rand. Call me put Madlisa. Call me the rich aunt.
0: Sure.
1: Call us your rich cousins.
0: Yeah, we.
1: We are Five Drive and we're giving away 15,000 rand. So we're very excited for that. It's going to be happening literally in the next 40 minutes.
0: Wow.
1: So stick around. Mm-hmm. And then we are getting into long distance relationships. One of us on the team is in a long distance relationship. So we kind of want to make that person feel a little bit better and just, you know, kind of share our stories about long distance. Why are you making that face, Lula? Have you ever been in a long distance? Yes. Okay, talk to us about it. Because that's literally what we're chatting about right after three.
0: No, he's looking at me in the eye. I don't want to discourage him. Long distance relationships are fake. They don't work. It's not real. It will end in tears. I'm sorry, you said I must say it. And don't look at me like that. He asked me.
1: I am so done. I am so done with you.
0: Mina Neki Chita.
1: When I did so that, you were cheating the whole time.
0: So was she, bro.
1: Oh my goodness. I, on the other hand, also have a long distance relationship story. But I believe in long distance relationships.
0: So why aren't you still in that relationship?
1: Nadia, have you ever had any experience with long distance relationships?
2: The only one, for good reason.
1: Yeah.
2: I was 11.
1: And Nadia's talking about pen pals.
2: We spoke on the phone once a month. And then one day, we were like, nah. Okay, bye.
1: Nadia, what on earth? Nadia, I don't know. I don't know if we can count that
0: one. How far apart are they?
1: You know what? Even any long distance, like how far are we talking about?
0: Like the person that you're hopping out specifically, how far apart do they stay?
1: Like 500 kilometers, hey?
0: 500? That's Durban, bro. No.
1: Lula, you are the worst person. That's what's coming up on the show and more.
0: I ask you. Thank you for a great week. Until next week, stay away from long distance relationships. Till then, bye bye bye bye bye
2: bye.
3: You only live once. Let the people see.

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2: Your 3 o'clock headlines. Home Affairs says its asylum system remains highly restrictive and the US condemned on its plans to live stream an execution.
3: In your sports, Australia are batting first on day one of the first test against the Proteas in Durban and are 165 for six. And Mokoena reveals the chat with Mbule before a Pirates move. That and more for you at 3:30.
2: Good afternoon for 5 Drive News. I am Yangam Joli. Home Affairs Minister Dr. Leon Schreiber says South Africa's asylum system remains highly restrictive, with the department rejecting approximately 95% of asylum applications after assessing them on their merits. Schreiber says access to the refugee application process does not guarantee asylum status, despite public concerns following a constitutional court ruling. He spoke to our news desk this morning.
4: Home Affairs on average rejects 95% of these type of applications that it receives because they are unfounded. And that power remains, that responsibility remains to assess the veracity of these particular claims or applications.
2: Deputy President Paul Mashatile has called for calm following widespread protests over the Constitutional Court's ruling on asylum seekers. The Apex Court said the South African government cannot turn away asylum seekers without following due process, even if they entered the country illegally. Mashatile was speaking on the sidelines of the ANC election campaign in Ivory Park in Johannesburg.
5: There are a lot of challenges. You have seen today there's a lot of talk about the refugee challenges that government is attending to. We want to call for calm, all South Africans. Let's allow government to deal with the problem so that there is no chaos out there in our cities.
2: President Cyril Ramaphosa has congratulated South African jurist Navi Pillay on winning the 2026 Nobel Peace Prize. The Norwegian Nobel Committee recognized Pillay for her work strengthening international law and ensuring accountability for war crimes, crimes against humanity and genocide. Pillay previously served as United Nations High Commissioner for Human Rights and presided over the International Criminal Tribunal for Rwanda. Ramaphosa says the award honors her lifelong commitment to justice, human dignity and peace, adding that South Africa is proud of her contribution to humanity. And lastly, the UN has condemned plans by the US Defense Department to live stream the execution of a man convicted of killing several soldiers, saying it would amount to torture. Nadal Hassan killed 13 unarmed troops at Fort Hood military base in 2009 and is due to be executed in December. The BBC's Aruna Yegar has more details.
6: It's not really known at this stage what the details of the live stream would be, on what platform it would be, what safeguards there would be for children, for example. Some people are saying this is good for transparency. It's good for Americans to see what capital punishment actually means, because normally this is done behind closed doors. But others point to despotic regimes around the world where they still conduct public executions and say this isn't the way the US should be going.
2: Your top story at 3 o'clock. Home Affairs Minister Dr. Leon Schreiber says South Africa's asylum system remains highly restrictive, with the department rejecting approximately 95% of asylum applications after assessing them on their merits. I am Yangam Joli, and this is 5 Drive.
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8: 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Are you in one right now? Is there one that ended really well or just ended in tears? What was it? Send us that voice note and let's get into this Friday, baby.
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0: It's Sam Fender and Olivia Dean on 5FM. It's called Rain Me In.
1: Why are you talking like that?
0: Because it's Friday, my friend. Oh, yeah. And thought we must celebrate.
2: It is the time to have fun.
3: Oh,
0: yeah. That's how they saw this. In the Kasi.
2: That's how they say
0: yes.
2: Suddenly you can't say
0: sorry. Okay. 11 minutes after 3. You're hanging out with your besties on the radio. It's Zanele, Yanga, Jude, Maseho. It is Muang who is in for Shabzy. And gorgeous Pali over here in for Nick Archibald. And 5 Drive family, we got you all the way until 6 p.m. Okay, so you got to make sure that you don't go anywhere, because we've got 15,000 rand to be won. We, my friends, are also getting on into a huge celebration, because 5FM has a share of 50,000 rand for you, okay? And even more prizes to be won, but you won't know about them unless you stick around. There's a lot happening. We're already winners because you're in the building, but we want to make you a winner, because even Soundset Sunday, we got free tickets to it. Don't go anywhere.
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0: Come on, baby, baby.
2: Yebo, yebo, yebo, yebo, yebo.
0: Five Drive family, you made it to the end of the week, and for that we say huzzah. Oh, we're so excited that you're ending off your week with us. You know, our country duty, our only mandate is to put a smile on your beautiful face. So please allow us. We got great music on the way from the likes of Somba. Going to be getting into some Max Moore, some Zayn. Might even, my friend, throw in a little bit of Doja Cat and Uncle Waffles. Hey,
3: sure.
0: That's a good
4: love
0: deal.
4: It. Yeah. Love it.
0: I'll be sussed. But Five Drive family, before we get to anything, we must deal with matters of the heart. Are there any people in love in this room?
4: Me. I am.
0: Yes, Jude.
4: Pick me, teacher.
0: I'm picking you, honey.
4: Yes.
0: Yes, student Jude, tell us about your love.
4: Oh, she's amazing. Like like the love we have, or I must
0: Whatever you want to share, friend.
4: She's amazing.
0: Mm.
4: She's one of a kind. And I love her very, very much.
0: Jude, we've never seen you like this.
3: So
0: such a happy man, hey? Such a happy and love man.
3: Mm.
0: Oh, and Jude, tell us a little bit more, you know. Talk to us about the distance in your relationship.
4: It's a tough one, that one. Because it is not close.
0: Yes.
4: We live in different provinces.
0: Sure.
4: When we see each other, we usually drive. It's a drivable distance.
0: Okay.
4: So we don't need to fly.
0: Mm.
4: Although flying makes it easier. I've never flown, though. I've always driven down to go and see her. She lives in Kimberley.
0: Aww. That's why Jude always gets so excited when we mention Kimberley.
5: Yep.
0: Yeah.
4: Or I just mentioned Kimberley out of...
0: That's also true.
3: For vibes.
0: That's also true.
4: I bring it up whenever I can.
0: It's true. But Judy, I mean, firstly, I think we're all happy for you, especially as single girls. But I will ask this, single girls, have you ever been in a long-distance relationship?
3: I have not, actually, no.
0: I have, younger.
5: Oh, I have.
0: Why?
3: You like that?
5: Is it bad? Why?
0: Yeah! Okay, wait. Younger is giving us the biggest side eye in the world. Like, we are the long-distance relationship that she seems to have survived. So, Five Drive family, this is the thing, right? We are trying to make Jude feel better about his long-distance relationship. Because distance is nice.
4: It's tough.
0: It is tough. But when the love is strong enough, it's all good in the hood.
4: Nothing will break us.
0: There it is. Mm-hmm. But we want to get into some stories. You know, just for the chias.

0: people say, because we believe in Jude's beautiful, beautiful relationship. So this is why, Jude, no matter what we say, it's nothing to do with your beautiful love. You know what I mean?
1: Yes.
0: Because as we can already tell, Yanga's got a story.
1: She's got some tea.
0: Oh, I've got some tea. Mine's Earl Grey tea. Yanga, what's your tea?
1: Rooibos.
0: Yes. Send us a voice note, 5Drive family, 082-550-5151. Tell us your experience with long distance relationships. Did it end in a happily ever after? Are you guys married now? You know, are you guys still continuing? Or did it end in tears like it did for me and Yanga? Ooh, and Lula, actually. Send us a voice note. Every time we

0: It is Somber with Potential on 5FM. 20 minutes after 3 and 5 Drive Family. You know, every now and again, relationships go sour. It is what it is. It happens. And they just so happen to be long distance.
1: Not you.
0: Yeah, no. We're not talking about Jude's relationship. He's just inspired the conversation for today. But we want to hear your story. You know, what is your experience with long distance relationships? And we're hoping, you know, we can find some very successful stories. Bali, thankfully, has never gone through one. And yeah. We say thankfully because sometimes they are difficult because Yanga and I have gone through the trenches. Sure. Yanga's even putting on her jacket. It's cold. Oof. The game is ice. Cold. Oh, it's cold, cold.
2: Sure.
0: Yanga, talk to us. What happened, my love?
3: I was in so much love.
0: Mm.
3: Yo.
0: Mm.
3: That was like, he was like my best friend. Oh, no. So I never even knew him in varsity. We were best friends.
0: They were like two peas in a pod.
2: Oh.
3: And then we ended up dating because we were so close and we realized we really liked each other. Guys, love, huh? Love. Then I had to go back to Nelspruit. So we're like, we're still going to date while he's in Pretoria and I'm in Nelspruit. Mm, the infidelity.
2: Oh, no.
3: Oh, me, oh, my. Rocked me.
2: Oh, yeah.
0: And infidelity will rock you.
3: And you know what sucks? Because it was long distance, I would visit.
0: Mm.
3: This is how I found out about the infidelity on a visit. I was entering his complex. The security guard knew me. He said, oh my word, are you here to visit your boyfriend? I said, yeah. He's like, I don't know, you guys were still dating. That's when I knew.
1: Oh my word. The security said, don't be secure.
3: He was the security of her heart, Jude.
0: He said, don't be secure about your relationship.
3: Yo, that's funny. As he said it, my bags fell out of my hands onto the ground. Because I knew what he meant. It was clear as day. He straight up told me, wow, you're still in the picture.
0: Not wow.
3: I've seen, he basically told me, basically what he said was, there have been hundreds of people that have come here to see your boyfriend.
2: Yeah.
3: Very popular, loves ladies.
0: Younger, not hundreds. Okay, let's get into it. Five Drive Family, we're asking you, what is your experience with long-distance relationships?
4: Hi, Five FM Family.
0: Hi.
4: How are you doing?
0: Good.
4: Yeah, my long-distance relationship, it was beautiful in the first place. Everything was going on so smoothly.
0: Isn't
4: but
0: it always?
4: I never knew that we were three in that relationship.
0: You were three!
4: I loved it, and the worst happened that, you know, I decided to pay a visit without informing. So I saw what I should never have seen. But yeah, it was bad. We were the three of us in the relationship.
0: Sorry, my darling. And can I tell you the thing about long distance relationships sometimes? They need a helper sometimes. You know what I mean?
1: What do you mean?
0: Like someone who helps the relationship along. They need that third person. That's the only reason they survive. Not all of them. I'm saying that third person is the person who's helping them along.
3: How are they helping?
0: By that I'm meaning that some of the people, like Yanga, your ex and my ex, they aren't able to stay without somebody in close proximity. So then now they employ other services.
3: No.
0: AKA the helper. In any case,
1: it's not really a helper. They're not helping anything.
3: They're helping themselves.
0: Exactly. Yes, exactly.
2: Destroyer.
0: Yes. Homewrecker, whatever you want to call it. They are helping in some direction. 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
0: What do you have to say to your fellow South Africans who are thinking that they should boycott the elections that will be taking place on the 4th of November?
7: People died for this right.
0: It's true.
7: And you need to exercise it.
8: I don't think people recognize how much went into making sure everyone could vote. And I think if you sit down and think about that, read about it, watch a docu, just to invigorate the urgency, in my opinion, for you to vote. Mm. It's important that you vote.
9: I think if you don't vote, you also lose the right to complain about certain things.
10: There it
9: you
10: is.
9: Know, the unemployment, the service deliveries, whatever issues that might be happening in your ward or, you know, your area where you stay, you kind of forfeit the right to complain about it because you didn't make your voice heard.
10: 100%.
9: 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So you have the right to complain.
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6: Zanella Bodella. Big Archibald.
0: It's exactly 25 minutes after 3 o'clock, 5 Drive. Let's jump onto the roads. We start off in KwaZulu-Natal on the M3 northbound before Peter Brown Drive. There's a broken down vehicle over there that's affecting the left shoulder lane. There's another broken down vehicle over on the N2 northbound before Umgeni Road, which is blocking the middle lane, so do expect delays in that area. In Gauteng on the N1 northbound after Allendale Road, an accident scene over there is affecting the right lane. And lastly, on the M3 northbound at London Road, there's a stationary vehicle over there that's affecting the left lane. But always remember to drive carefully, 5 Driver, and to approach all these roads with caution. And I'll have your next update around 20 to 4. For 5 Drive Traffic, I am Palesa Lemeke.
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0: It's Marshmello featuring Brent Faiyaz on 5 FM with Fall in Love. And friends, oh, we did fall in love until they showed us.
1: They took show them, literally. Show them.
2: And they didn't have to.
0: No, they really didn't. You know what I mean?
3: Let's see how far we can take it.
0: Yo! Five Drive family, we're asking you, what is your experience with long-distance relationships?
4: Hi, guys. Sips from cities. If I'm distance relationship, yo, it's tough. I'm dating someone who's even out of the country.
0: Oh, wow.
4: I want out. Give me zero bam. I'm sorry. No, I'm tired. I want out. Yeah, no, I can't. Yo.
0: Wait, did Sibs just tell us his plans for this relationship live on national radio? Wow, Sibs, my baby, try a little bit. You know what I mean? What if it's worth it? Actually, we met someone at Nick's wedding. Not met, we know him, but we saw him there.
1: Yeah.
0: And he's been dating his person for the last 5 years. And they started and still are doing an international long-distance relationship.
1: Whoa.
0: For 5 years.
1: Wow.
0: So it can work. You know what I mean?
3: If they're good people.
2: If they are good people.
0: Ah, Vincenzo.
5: Hi, Papa family.
0: Hi.
5: Vincenzo, Cape Town.
0: Yes, honey.
5: Yo, long-distance relationships. That's a problem, man. Never works out, though. I was in one. Sadly, my one ended.
0: Hey.
5: Other person's just going abroad. And then, yeah, married and then the baby. And then, yeah, that's how life goes, eh? So, yeah, no, long distance, not good. Never good. I'm missing Ellen this one. They always need a helper.
0: No, oh my goodness, Vincenzo. I'm not saying they're not good at all. I'm just saying some of them need helpers.
3: Mm-mm.
0: Someone said, try this long distance, guys. It looks like the person is in India. That's what I'm seeing. They took a screenshot of the location of the person, which is so cute.
1: Mm-hmm.
0: They have each other's locations. What do you say, friend?
6: Guys, this was the craziest long distance. And he and I are still in a relationship a whole entire year later.
0: Oh, but do you see? Guys, if people from India to South Africa can be in a long distance relationship, I think you from Cape Town to East London, I think you'll be fine.
3: I was in Nelspruit. he was in Pretoria. We were literally, I think it's like 271 kilometers. It's 3.5 hours. It wasn't like India.
1: Yes.
3: You know what I mean?
2: He could have driven to see you.
3: Honestly?
2: Yeah.
3: He could have.
0: But did he?
2: He chose not to.
3: No, he wanted to chill with 348 women.
0: Five Drive family, we're going to wrap this up in a little bit. 0825505151. What is your relationship, or rather, what is your experience with long distance relationships? We know that there are strong ones, just like our India one, just like Judy and Kimberly, just like us all here together, okay? Because that's a long distance relationship, you know what I mean? On the airwaves, it's long distance, but it works 3 to 6 p.m. Monday to Friday.
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7: Coming up in your headlines, anti-immigration movements have once again taken to the streets of Durban, and schools in several Malaysian states are closed today as smog from forest fires in Indonesia pushes air pollution to unhealthy levels. I'll have details for you on these stories and others at 4 o'clock.
8: Julie Van Wyk, Julie Van Wyk, he does the sports, Julie Van Wyk.
9: Well, let's start with the cricket happening in Durban. Well, there's supposed to be cricket happening in Durban, but there's a delay in play. Just a reminder that the Proteas are up against Australia in the first test. The Aussies won the toss and elected to bat first. They made it to 187 for 6 before bad light delayed play. I'll keep you updated on that throughout the afternoon. Matt Renshaw and Pat Cummins in the middle on 46 and 33 respectively. Then in Football Pyramids, coach Rulani Mokoena has opened up about his conversation with midfielder Sipho Mbule before the player joined Orlando Pirates last season. In a documentary documenting the Soweto Giants' 25-26 campaign, Mbule, who has since left Pirates for Iraq, revealed that he sought advice from Mokoena while considering his next move amid interest in his services. Speaking to the SA Football Journalists Association on yesterday, Mokoena unpacked the chat with Mbule, whom he previously coached during his time at Mamelodi Sundowns.
10: Till today, if you ask the Pirates fans, and I think Sipho made a very good decision, because till today, I think if you ask the Pirates fans, they enjoyed Sipho Mbule. They enjoyed having Sipho on the pitch and caressing the ball, and because Sipho has this natural ability, this ability to with a bit of flair, to make things that could be more complicated and difficult for many players, SIPO has the technical solution for these actions.
9: Banyana are in action tonight in an Olympic qualifier. The opponents are Madagascar as the two go head-to-head in the first leg. Kickoff is at 6 p.m. tonight. Also, Switzerland captain Granit Xhaka, he's been fined 150,000 Swiss francs after admitting to using a forged COVID-19 vaccination certificate during the pandemic. The 34-year-old, now at Sunderland, will not have to pay the fine, provided he commits no further offences during a two-year probationary period. Xhaka was playing for Arsenal in 2022 when the incident occurred, before later joining Bayer Leverkusen and then Sunderland in 2025. He is Switzerland's most capped player with 152 appearances, though he withdrew from the recent Nations League matches against Scotland, North Macedonia and Slovenia. Jude van Beek, 5FM Sports.
3: That's exactly who he is, and 26 minutes to 4 on the clock. Very quickly... we actually just got a message from the king who takes us into the weekend officially with a party, a ceremonial one every Friday.
2: Oh, yes.
3: DJ, aka DJ PH. And the king said, long distance relationships require four of you to work for it to work.
9: No.
3: Four. So apparently it's not three, it's four now.
9: I disagree.
11: No. It's less than 348.
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1: 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What's up there, 5 Drive? It's exactly 24 minutes to 4 o'clock. Let's jump onto the roads. Starting off in Gauteng, if you're in four ways, expect delays over on Winnie Mandela Drive between the N1 and Uranium Road. In Pretoria, in Mamelodi, there's traffic pressure over on Tsamaya Avenue. If you're in Irene, traffic is sluggish over on Nelma Pierce Drive approaching Main Road. In Soweto, if you're in Pretoria Glen, there's slow-moving traffic over on the R559 on Main Road. And finally, in KwaZulu-Natal, on the N3 northbound after the M13 at Key Ridge, there's an accident scene over there that's affecting the right lane, so do expect delays in that area. But always remember to drive carefully, 5 Driver, and to approach all these roads with caution. And I'll have your next update just after 4 o'clock. For 5 Drive Traffic, I am Palesa Limeke.
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4: 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And the power of
3: 5. Let's go.

0: somebody calling you their sugar.
1: Hey, sugar.
0: Zoe and Kane Keed in the house. Hey, sugar.
1: Hey, sugar.
0: It's called Brown Sugar on 5 FM. 20 minutes to 4 on the clock. Judy Van Vake looking at us like we're crazy, baby.
2: Syrup.
0: That's
2: syrup is sweet.
0: That's no. true. Judy's going to say, hey, my syrup.
1: No, I don't like it.
0: Okay. In any case, Five Drive Family, we are talking about love. And today's conversation is actually inspired by Jude Van Vake. He's showing the rest of the world that, you know what?
2: It can work.
0: Yes, it can. Jude Amandla.
2: Oh, where to?
0: Jude is the Malcolm X of this very big movement.
2: There's been a lot of other successful long-distance relationships,
0: yes,
2: I feel.
0: Yes, but you're the
2: that
0: one
2: that only involved two people.
0: Not four, DJ PH.
2: Yo.
3: 348, you know who you are.
0: We're asking you, Five Drive Family, 082-550-5151. What is your experience with long-distance relationships? Very quickly, I'm going to share mine. I was in varsity and he was I was in love with him, my long lost love from high school, right? And there we were on BBM. Love was good, it was nice. The first thing that told me that Haibo was we hadn't spoken for hours. And out of nowhere, his BBM status changed to spending time with you, heart.
3: And you are not with him.
0: I am all the way in Pretoria. He's in Kugomps, okay?
1: Oh, no.
0: And I was just like, what the hell is this? I asked the man about it, and he says, no, I was thinking about spending time with you.
2: So he lied through his teeth
0: Guys, that man was, and you know what? I love him as a person in the sense of, like, you know what? No hard feelings. I've even spoken to him long after.
2: There's hard feelings.
0: Can I tell you what a mastermind he was? I remember the day when I got home, I think in April, you know, because varsity holidays are around then. I get home, I hug him. This man deserved an Oscar. He was like, oh, no one's touched me in so long. Bloody hell.
2: He continued to lie.
0: Bloody hell.
3: I'm pretty sure there's something about Pretoria and long distance relationships that doesn't, it's not good for me in some way.
0: It doesn't work, my
3: baby. It doesn't work.
0: And then on top of it, one more, guys, one more. He played like chicken with me. So I confront him about all this stuff.
1: Yeah.
0: And then he hands me his phone and goes, check then. Of course I didn't check. I was too scared. I was a baby. It was my first time like being in some sort of relationship.
2: If you checked.
0: If I checked.
1: Mm-hmm.
0: Oh, my goodness.
2: You should have checked.
0: I should have. It's one of my biggest regrets. In any case, Erica, my baby, what's your experience with long distance relationships?
4: Hello, Five Drive team.
0: Hi.
4: And happy Friday.
0: Woo-woo.
4: It's Erica from Pennington, KZN South Coast.
0: Yes, girl.
4: When I was a teenager, I was in a long distance relationship. For about 5 months, which obviously for several reasons didn't work out.
0: Yeah.
4: And then of course got married, blah, blah, blah, got divorced, blah, blah, blah. Few years later, after being single for a while.
0: Yeah,
4: I've met this guy.
2: Same guy.
4: We got on like a house on fire.
0: Wow.
4: But he stays in the Eastern Cape.
2: Oh, different guy.
0: Yeah.
4: So I'm really looking forward to when he comes down on holiday again. Things are going very well.
0: Aww.
4: We are both older and wiser.
0: Aww.
4: Much love to you all.
0: Baby. See, long distance can work. Hoys, tell us about love.
5: Hey, 5FM team.
0: Hi.
5: I miss you guys, you know that. I feel like I haven't seen voice notes or spoken to you in so long.
2: Yeah, wow.
5: But anyway, regarding the long distance relationship and if it ended in tears or not. So my wife and I had started talking in 2021.
0: Aww.
5: I was in Johannesburg.
0: Yeah.
5: And she was in KZN in Durban.
0: Yeah.
5: And it was just too much, man. I was coming down like every weekend, every second weekend, just to see her. And obviously, your boy was in Laura with the girl. I was in love with the girl so much that 2 months later, I moved to Durban.
0: Oh, wow.
5: I moved to Durban to be with her and our kids. Well, we're in a blended family, so I moved out for them. And then 6 months later, we were engaged. And 6 months after that, we were married. So it ended in love. That's my story. Thanks, guys.
0: You see, Malcolm J, it can work.
2: It's Malcolm VW.
0: Oh, sorry, Malcolm VW. Oh, apologies. Okay, well, in any case, Malcolm VW, a mandala to long-distance relationships.
2: I wear two.
0: And Five Drive family, thank you for sharing your stories. You know, just because mine and Yanga's ended in absolute tears, sobbing, crying tears of blood, in fact. You know, it doesn't mean it's everyone's story. Because here we've heard from Hoyes, we've heard from Malcolm VW over here, a.k.a. Jude Van Vake. And you know what? Sometimes love does conquer all.
3: Sometimes it does prevail. Mm. It probably prevails more when Pretoria is not involved.
0: It's true. 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
0: Exactly, that is the incredible institution that is going to be giving an incredible teacher and a student 15,000 Rand in the next couple of minutes. Do not go anywhere. 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

0: It is Bella Kay with I Love It, I Love It, I Love It on 5FM. You're hanging out with your besties on the radio. Do you know what we absolutely love? Oh, we love it. Like we can't get enough of it. Well, I have to tell you very quickly because the time's going to run out and then we won't have time for it. Can anyone guess what we love?
1: Love.
0: We do love love. You're not wrong. Yeah. That's on the list. It's really
2: we love.
0: High.
2: What do we love? Do we love? Is it money?
0: Yes, you're right. We love money. We love yes. giving you money. Because can you smell
3: what Richfield is cooking?
1: I thought you were going to go into the rock music.
0: No, definitely not. Okay. All right. Five Drive family, you're hanging out with your besties on the radio. And coming up, we need to get on into yet another installment of the Richfield Teachers Impact Awards. It's been happening all throughout the week where we have been putting all of our teachers in the spotlight, saying thank you for the beautiful contribution that you are making in the lives of the young people that you get to teach every single day. And not only did we say, Amandla, mm-hmm. not only did we say thank you, mm-hmm. we gave them some money as well. Mm. The teacher walked away with 10,000 rand, and the student who nominated them, who was in high school, walked away with 5,000 rand. And then guess what?
1: What?
0: We're doing it again today, my friend! Yeah. Come on! And we're so excited for it, Five Drive family. So you, where you are, you must sit exactly where you are.
1: Don't move.
0: Don't move, otherwise bad things will happen. And we don't want that for you.
1: Oh, touch wood.
0: Yeah, exactly. We need you to just like stick around, okay? Because who knows? Maybe we'll call you. Maybe you're the teacher. Or we could, my friend, just be calling, you know, a person that is going to inspire you. So this is why you need to stick around for it. All of our teachers deserve all of the love. And that's why Richfield is doing what they are doing. Before we get into it, 4:08 on the clock. A quick one. Got an idea you know could change things for you, your fam, and squad? A side hustle that makes people ask, when are you quitting your job? A skill your friends are tired of telling you to take seriously? Then how does 250,000 rand to take it further sound? The 2026 Youth X Awards are open, and you could win 250,000 rand for your business. 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
1: It's Nicki Minaj featuring Ice Spice on 5FM along with Aqua. It's called Barbie World. 6 minutes to four on the clock. 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Because we believe in not only giving people their flowers, but also allowing people who are truly just paving the way for greatness to happen. Just to really tell them just how well they're doing. And more than anything else, rewarding them, my friend. So this is why today we're so excited that yet again, we get to celebrate a teacher for the Richfield Teachers Impact Awards. And of course, we've got to let you know, this competition is brought to you by Richfield, your future enriched. 5 to 4 on the clock. We're so excited because we got a couple of peeps on the line with us. And today, I just want to quickly check. Is everyone ready to celebrate our teachers? Oh, yes.
2: 100%.
1: Yes. Let's do it. Let's do it. Let's start off with you, Lutando Letu. How are you, my baby?
3: I'm good, thanks, ma'am. And how are you?
1: I'm amazing. Thank you, my darling. Tell us, my honey. You and your auntie are on the line. Where are you guys from? And also, how old are you?
3: Okay, so we are from Kwamhlanga in a place called Bushede Season Number 2. Mm-hmm. And I am 17 years old.
1: Oh, that's beautiful, my love. And tell me, are you in matric or are you in grade 11 right now?
3: I'm doing matric.
1: Beautiful. That means you're going to be doing finals soon, honey.
3: Yes.
1: Oh, my goodness, girl. We're so excited for you. Well, Lutando Letu, this is how you go out with a bang for your matric year, my baby. It is you allowing your teacher to know how much they mean to you. Talk to us, Lutando Nana. Who is the teacher that you are nominating for the Richfield Teachers Impact Awards?
3: So I nominated Nick Nguni from Pumzile Secondary School.
1: Okay, and what does she mean to you? Why did you nominate her, honey?
3: Okay, so I nominated Nick Nguni because she's one of the teachers who chose the career of teaching because she has a passion in it. I saw that in her because she's one of those teachers who goes beyond teaching. Yes. And she just goes on with giving us life lessons that shape us and shape us into a brighter future.
1: Wow. Amazing. That is so amazing, wow. Lutando Letu. I mean, I can hear from how you could just, you know, give a speech one day, you know, as the graduate of the year somewhere, because of the teachers like Mrs. Mguni. Because, baby, that was so beautiful what you just said. And let's quickly ask Mrs. Mguni, who's on the line. Ma'am, how do you feel about what you've just heard?
4: I don't know what to say.
1: I get it. I understand. Do you feel a bit overwhelmed, my love? A bit emotional?
4: Sure. I'm so emotional.
1: Did you know that this is the impact that you have on your learners, my lovely?
4: No, I didn't know. I was just helping my learners going extra miles.
1: Yes.
4: I love mother Mrs. to them.
1: And that's what it's about. Mrs. Mguni's like, nah, just being myself. Yeah. You know, me and all this greatness.
2: My natural mothering.
1: You know, yes. Mrs. Mguni, can I tell you, not only does Ulutando want to tell you that you are doing a good job, it is 5FM as well as the Richfield Graduate Institute of Technology that want to say thank you for the great work that you are doing and for the way in which you continue to touch young lives and mold the minds of tomorrow. Which is why right about now, Mrs. Mguni, can I tell you what's going to happen now?
4: Yes, please.
1: Mrs. Mguni, courtesy of Richfield, you have just won 10,000 Rand on 5FM. Congratulations! Mrs. Mguni, what does that mean to you?
4: Yeah.
1: Oh, Mrs. Mguni, does it feel unreal? Yes. Talk to us.
4: I'm so happy.
1: Aww.
4: Yeah, I'm so happy. And then, I don't know what to say.
1: Mrs. Mguni is out
4: I
1: of
4: I guess
1: words.
4: It's a calling.
1: It is a calling, Mrs. Mguni. And this is why we want to give you that 10,000 Rand, because we want to say thank you for answering that call with so much love and so much intention. Because this is now why we have the likes of Ulutando Letu, who are going to make us so proud with their finals and go out into the world and also be an inspiration just like you are. So thank you so much, Mrs. Mguni. We love you.
4: Thank you.
5: Thank you. I love you too. Aww. I love you more, Tando.
1: Oh, I love that. And Tando. Tando, my baby, you have done just so amazing by coming and, you know, nominating your teacher today. My love, just for that, Richfield wants to give you 5,000 rand. Yes. Lutando, what does that feel like, my baby?
5: I'm so happy. I didn't expect this. When I wrote to this competition and I nominated Miss Nguni, I didn't expect any prize. I was doing it out of love.
1: Oh, that is so beautiful. Wow. Well, Lutando, look at what love gets you, my baby. It gets you 5,000 rand with Richfield and 5FM. So well done, my love. I hope that you take this lesson into the world as the leader that I see you being and as this beautiful mind that's been molded by Mrs. Nguni. We love you both so much. Congratulations, ladies, and please continue just being so inspiring, both of you. Thank you so much.
5: Thank you.
1: Please hold the line. Of course, we appreciate you guys, and Richfield appreciates you. And I hope Mrs. Nguni knows that just what she is doing is exactly what South Africa needs. That's a wrap on our beautiful Richfield Teachers Impact Awards, guys. How beautiful has it been this week?
2: Yo, it's been so inspiring.
6: Yeah, and emotional.
2: Teachers sometimes forget that they have such a big impact on the people that they teach.
1: Yes.
2: Yeah. Wow.
1: And 5 Drive family, that's why Richfield and 5FM said they had to do this. And thank you for coming along for this beautiful time. And of course, we've got to remind you that this competition was powered by Richfield. Your future enriched. And hopefully it is incredible minds like Olutando who are going to take the opportunity that Richfield Graduate Institute of Technology gives to so many young people all around South Africa and allows them to go out into the world and not just be ready for the workplace, but to go out and truly be incredible humans, just like their teachers that they nominated. Right about now, we need to get on into our news and sports.
7: 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Demonstrations continue in Durban and schools temporarily closed in Malaysia.
2: In your sports, Australia are 187-6 at stumps on day one of the first test against the Proteas in Durban. And Banyana Banyana are in action tonight playing Madagascar in a Olympic qualifier. That and more for you at 4:30.
7: Good afternoon for 5 Drive News. I am Yangam Jolie. Anti-immigration movements have once again taken to the streets of Durban. The demonstrators are marching along Dr. Pixley Kaseme Street, formerly known as West Street, towards Mahatma Gandhi Road and South Beach, where the march is expected to conclude. Ayanda Mhlongo reports.
8: This is despite even the Minister of Police having been here. Of course, the Minister only did a walkabout, did not come and address these supporters. There hasn't been anyone official in terms of government leaders who have come to address these supporters. So essentially they're just being led by their leaders. There's no one that has come to them to explain the process and to explain what is going to happen.
7: Acting Police Minister Feroz Khachalia says government is considering approaching the Constitutional Court to ask for more time to implement its ruling on asylum seekers. The court ruled in July that asylum seekers must not be prevented by administrative measures to have the merits of their applications be heard. Khachalia says South Africans must remember that the Constitutional Court only interprets the Constitution from a legal point of view.
9: I know that in the IMC there is a discussion. We were waiting when I last participated for a legal opinion about whether we can make an application to the Constitutional Court to request the Constitutional Court to adjust their order to take account of the administrative difficulties that have now been created but not anticipated by the court.
7: Home Affairs Minister Dr. Leon Schreiber says South Africa's asylum system remains highly restrictive, with the department rejecting approximately 95% of asylum applications after assessing them on their merits. Schreiber says access to the refugee application process does not guarantee asylum status, despite public concerns following a constitutional court ruling. He spoke to our news desk this morning.
10: Home Affairs on average rejects 95% of these type of applications that it receives because they are unfounded, and that power remains, that responsibility remains to assess the veracity of these particular claims or applications.
7: And lastly, schools in several Malaysian states are closed today as smog from forest fires in Indonesia pushes air pollution to unhealthy levels. Affected areas include the capital, Kuala Lumpur, and administrative centre, Putrajaya. The BBC's Joanna Keane.
6: Indonesia is experiencing its worst wildfire season in more than a decade, caused by farmers and companies using a cheap but illegal slash-and-burn method to clear vegetation, and made worse by the dry conditions brought on by the Super El Niño. Toxic smoke has shrouded the country as well as Malaysia, Singapore and the Philippines. Images show landmarks in Singapore and Kuala Lumpur barely visible in the haze.
7: Your top story at 4 o'clock. Anti-immigration movements have once again taken to the streets of Durban. For 5 Drive News, I am Young Amjoli. 5% traffic.
1: What's up there, 5 Drive? It's exactly 5 minutes after 4 o'clock. Let's jump onto the roads. Starting off in Gauteng and Roodepoort, they expect some delays over on Randburg Road or Randfontein Road. If you're in the Johannesburg CBD, there's bumper-to-bumper traffic over on the M1 southbound from Killarney Benz all the way to the Crown Interchange. In Pretoria, if you're in Mamelodi, there's traffic pressure over on Zamaya Avenue. In Irene, traffic is sluggish over on Nelma Pierce Drive approaching Main Road. If you're in Soweto in Protea Glen, there's slow-moving traffic over on the R559 on Main Road. And finally, in KwaZulu-Natal, on the M3 northbound after the M13 at Key Ridge, there's an accident scene over there that's affecting the right lane, so do expect delays in that area. But always remember to drive carefully, 5 Driver, and to approach all these roads with caution. And I'll have your next update around 20 past 4. For 5 Drive Traffic, I am Palesa Lumeke.
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13: We tell you you're in the right place because not only do we have delicious music on the way, not only are we giving away 15,000 rand, not only do we have Soundset Sunday tickets to give away as well, but 5 Drive family, we are going to be making sure there's a smile on that beautiful face of yours, which is our country duty. It is what we wake up for in the morning, yeah? But as South Africans, we also have a country duty.
14: All of us.
13: It's a very important country.

She's such an icon. It's Uncle Waffles on 5FM. Real music also on this one, along with Shoes Meister. Uncle Waffles continues to break records, ne? And I say that because yet again, she posted a vlog about how she's the first Amapiano artist playing at a specific kind of festival overseas, yet again. And then

younger Jude Palisa in for Nick Archibald, but of course it is Masego that is still in the building and Buang in for Shabzi. It is only right that we now get on into the thing that brings us together but also tears us apart, Five Drive family. But today we're having fun with it.

0: That's what happens, Nate, when it's time to go home. The party just gets better.
1: Yes.
0: And sometimes you miss your curfew, it happens. Have you ever missed a curfew, Pali?
1: No.
0: Oh, hectic.
1: No, I was always scared.
0: Okay, Jude, have you ever missed a curfew?
2: Yes.
0: I came back at like 3 a.m. in the night. I was very young. I was 15, I think. Younger? Have you ever missed a curfew?
3: Yes.
0: All right. So, of course, this is why today Our Great Divide is inspired by you, my love.
3: It is indeed.
0: Yes. Talk to us.
3: You know what I liked? I liked our discussion yesterday about whether Gen Z want to have children one day.
0: Mm.
3: But with that being concerned, would Gen Z be able to, how would I say, reprimand their children?
0: This is correct. I mean, the same Gen Z that like does, I want to say, challenges with their children online.
3: Yes, they do.
0: Yes.
3: So today we're curious. We want you to pretend the four of us here are your children.
0: Yes.
3: And we have came home late.
0: Yes.
3: Not curfew time.
0: Mm-mm.
3: And you're upset.
0: So let's even say our curfew was 11. It's now 12:30.
3: Yes.
0: And we're unlocking the door.
3: We're sneaking in.
0: Shh, guys.
2: You're making noise.
1: Sorry.
0: So firstly, we want to know, Nair, for the Great Divide, are you that parent who's going to stay up late and wait for your child to come through the door?
3: Mm.
0: Or are you dealing with it in the morning? That's the Great Divide. But then you need to follow it up with your reprimanding.
3: Yes, what's your speech?
0: Yes.
3: You know what I mean? Because for instance, I'll even say,
0: yeah,
3: in the moment,
0: yeah,
3: when I hear the door opening, I'm there with the lights on. Ha-ha!
0: What? Younger!
2: Dramatically turning around in a swivel chair.
3: Wow.
2: With one lamp on.
3: Wow. Mm. Aren't we grown?
0: We can miss curfew now.
2: Oh.
1: Must be nice.
0: Wow.
1: Hmm.
0: Wow, wow, wow. I love that. Is that your, are you, is your speech done now?
3: No, it's just that is my speech. Wow. I will keep wowing until someone apologizes. Mom, we're sorry. Hey, are you?
0: I love that Five Tribe family. Yanga has given you an example. So essentially, Yanga, Pali, Jude, and Zanele are your kids, correct?
3: We're your kids. We broke curfew. We're sneaking into the house.
0: Mm.
3: We're also a little bit boisterous about it. I think we're a little cocky too.
0: Yeah.
2: Because we had a good time.
3: We did.
2: Mm-hmm. Oh, we had a great time.
3: And you hear us.
0: You need to tell us, are you shouting there at night like Yanga? Or are you shouting in the morning? And give us your speech immediately in less than a minute. Come through.

0: It's Doe Jizzles on 5FM. That's what we call her here on 5.
1: This is the first time we've called her that.
0: Doja Cat on 5FM with Agora Hills at 19 minutes after 4. I don't know why my friends are not going along with the lie.
1: No, but what did you say? What did we call
0: it? Dojizzles.
1: Is that what you said?
0: Yes, Dojizzles.
2: I don't like it.
0: I love it. These are the same friends who would just nyatsa me. And by nyatsa, I'm saying they'll throw me under the bus.
2: No,
0: I'll be like, okay, we got a flat tire. Then they're like, no, we didn't.
1: Yeah, and but we didn't, huh?
0: My goodness. Yanga, please give us the scenario again, my darling.
3: The four of us, it's me, it's Sanele, it's Jude and Palesa, we snuck out. And we are your kids.
2: Yes.
3: We have broken curfew. We were supposed to be home by 11 p.m. It's 12:30. You can hear us sneaking into the house.
2: Hey! Shh. Almost fell. We had so much fun.
3: I know, it was so
2: guys.
1: It was amazing.
0: Ha!
1: It's you.
0: Vernacular.
3: What we want to know, essentially, are you going to confront us immediately as the parent? Catch us in the act of sneaking in? Or are you going to wait till the morning, until we're having breakfast, to confront us? Also, we need to hear your speech. We want to hear how you're going to reprimand us.
0: Yes. And Yangam Jolly came at this with us. Yo, came at us with this. In Five Drive Family, we were like, no, we need it. Do it. Adrian. Reprimand your children.
4: I'll be like, hey, Wena, you said you'll be home at 11. I WhatsApped you saying if you're not here at home at 11, then you can must sleep on the streets.
0: Ma.
4: I'm not taking this from you guys. Now you want to come here and make noise, and wake me up. Mm-mm. Not in my house, sorry. You go, you can sleep on the lawn there. I'll bring you tents and stuff, and we'll deal with this in the morning. All right. And then you're gonna do the dishes tomorrow and clean the garden and paint the walls. Yeah. Now you suffer like you make me suffer. Thank you.
0: Adrian, I love you so much, but we just laughed you through your speech. That's hilarious.
3: Because as the kids, we're going to be like, clean the garden. Paint the walls.
0: Where are we here?
5: High five. It's King over here.
0: Hi.
5: So, yes, I will do what exactly Nick is saying. You'll find me there with a lamp on. And then I will look all four of you dead in the eyes. And then I would have laid your punishments on the table. So you would pick and choose which one suits you best. Thank you, 5M. Bye.
0: Hi, boy. He's acting like this is, who wants to be a millionaire? Are you choosing A, punishment B, or punishment C? What?
3: The time he's wearing a suit. He looks like a, you know, the host of a TV show.
0: Yay!
3: And he's got boxes. He's like, pick a number.
0: Hi, boy.
1: I'm Jude, by the way.
0: Yeah. And sorry, Nick. Shani, please talk to us.
6: Hey, Fab Drive. Shani from Dirk.
0: Hey, babe.
6: And yeah, I'm definitely reprimanding at nap time. I don't think I'd be able to sleep until my child is home.
0: Babe.
6: And then I'm pulling a full younger. I'm there waiting. The minute you unlock the door, lights on. Police interrogation. What's up? Younger's got it spot on there. I love that.
0: Full on younger interrogation.
2: Wow.
7: Yeah, the team. So yeah, for the great divide.
0: Yes.
7: Just a quick example. We didn't get a chance to come home late because my father would hunt you down.
1: No. You're hectic.
7: Give you a clap or two in front of your friends to show you who you are in front of them. And then throw you in the car and come home. So for the team, I don't think we'll be that bad, but we'll let you guys come home, and we're not going to talk to you, but your ears are going to burn.
0: It sounds like you're going to pull my ear.
3: Yeah. How are you going to catch us? Because we're going to scatter.
0: I love that. 0825505151 Five Drive Family. We want to know. We are your kids. We've come home late. We've broken curfew by a whole 90 minutes. How are you dealing with it? First and foremost, are you staying up and waiting for us to come home and then reprimanding us? Or are you waiting until the morning and then reprimanding us? And then we want to hear, what would that reprimanding actually sound like? What would your speech be? Send it through on the WhatsApp line, 0825505151. For now, let's get you through those roads.
8: It's exactly 23 minutes after 4 o'clock. Five driver, let's jump onto the roads. We start off in the Western Cape on the N2 outbound. After Solari's Pass, there's a stationary vehicle over there that's blocking the left lane. In Gauteng and Gilview, there's an accident scene over on the N12 eastbound approaching Klipperivier Drive. That's causing more than a 20-minute delay in both directions between Camaro and Xavier Street. On the N1 northbound after Linwood Road, the center lane over there is blocked by a broken down vehicle. In Roodepoort, expect some delays over on Randfontein Road. And lastly, if you're in the Johannesburg CBD, there's bumper-to-bumper traffic over on the M1 southbound before from Killarney Bends all the way to the Crown Interchange. But always remember to drive carefully and to approach all these roads with caution. And I'll have your next update around 20 to 5. For 5 Drive Traffic, I am Palisa Lemeke.
0: Yes, she is. And before we jump on into some Max More on 5 Drive, a quick one. 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

0: more, giving us more on 5FM. It's hot and heavy. It's 27 minutes after 4 and you're hanging out with your besties on the radio. 5 Drive family, shout at us. We've never said this before. It was Younger's idea, saying that you need to pretend we're your kids. Correct, Younger?
1: That is correct. The four of us are your kids, bro. Mm. We have missed curfew. The curfew you set out for us, we disrespected you. Ooh. We went out. We kept partying. We did not care. We ignored your calls. And now it's 12:30. We are high-key breaking into your house as your children.
0: Yes.
1: Sneaking in. And you can hear us. You have two options. Are you confronting us and reprimanding us right then and there in the evening as we're sneaking in?
0: Mm.
1: Or are you going to wait until the morning to catch us at breakfast? But also, we need to hear you reprimand us. Give us the speech.
0: Let's do it.
2: Hi, 5Drive team. Hi. For the great divide today. If my kids return back home late,
0: yeah,
2: I'm going to sit in the dark and wait for them to tiptoe inside the house. And then I'm going to clear my throat. And then I'm gonna turn on the light.
0: Yes.
2: Mm. And then I'm not gonna cause a scene.
0: Ooh.
2: I'm not gonna cause a scene. I'm gonna give them a silence treatment because I know how painful a silence treatment is. Mm-hmm. And I'm gonna tell them so calmly that I'm cutting off their allowances for 3 months. I'm cutting off the Wi-Fi. Everyone knows how painful it is to be cut off. Your Wi-Fi, and they're no longer getting those delicious takeaways for the 3 whole months, and no pocket money. They're taking lunch boxes, and not any ordinary lunch boxes. They're taking pap and mugwort to school.
0: Mom, yeah. it's giving prison. That's my answer as your child. Mom, are we in prison now?
1: You see, you're the one who's going to make it worse for us. I'm just going to be like, Mom, we're really sorry. It's fine. It sounds like we're going to take dinner to lunch.
0: Mom, it's giving prison.
3: No.
0: That is my answer.
1: Mom, please punish us.
3: Mom, we're so sorry.
0: Ay, ay, ay, ay, Ruba.
4: We're in 5Drive.
0: Hi.
4: We're from Durban.
0: Yes.
4: So, I will wait for you to open the door.
0: Mm.
4: And as soon as you open the door, I will switch lights on, take your keys away. While you're outside standing at the door, I will close the door in front of you, and then we'll talk in the morning. Yeah.
0: Siblings, I think we're sleeping outside.
5: Well,
0: damn.
5: Do you have a tent?
0: We need a tent from our earlier father over there, Nikki.
6: Afternoon 5Drive. It's Nikki from Durban.
0: Yes, babe.
6: So, how would I reprimand my kids?
0: Yeah.
6: So, obviously, 2 boys, 2 girls sharing a room. I would let you guys think you got away with it.
0: Oh.
6: You would jump into bed, and I would lock the boys' room, start with the girls,
5: ish,
6: with the hiding, go back and hit the boys, and then we would have a chat about missing curfew.
0: Okay, let's have one more. I'm ascertaining something here about parents very quickly. I'm going to tell you.
6: I'm such a bad parent. So if you have kids and you were supposed to be back at 11... Exactly at 11:05, I'm changing the law. To bed. You will come with the social workers the next day. I'm going to see you.
0: Guys, I'm sorry, I've realized something.
5: What have you realized?
0: All of us are waiting to be parents so that we can live out our greatest villain dreams. I'm so sorry. Everyone wants to wait in the dark like a villain. Everyone wants to change locks. And what?
5: You thought you would sneak into my house?
0: You see?
1: You see our mom then.
0: Yes.
1: What our mom did is she's watching from the curtains there in her bedroom. Us getting out of the e-hailing car. Thank you so much. We're closing the door. Do you have the keys? Mom's there like, now it's time.
0: Changes the locks.
1: As we're trying to open the door. Mom, I'm sleeping. You can. She's awake. She's answering us.
5: I'm sleeping.
0: Oh my goodness. They don't call me diehard for nothing. We're all waiting with our final lines there. I promise you.
1: My children that live in this house.
0: Yeah.
1: They are in the house by 11. At this time, my children are. Whoever you are, you're not my children.
0: You're not my children. Yeah, nah. 5Drive family, thank you so much for entertaining us. Don't go anywhere. We need to get into Who Said That on 5Drive.
1: Coming up in your headlines, tensions have once again escalated in Durban, where hundreds of protesters have begun destroying buildings and property. And thieves in Italy have stolen 30,000 bottles of wine worth more than $5.5 million in total. I'll have details for you on these stories and others at 5 o'clock.
7: Julie Van Wyk, he does the sports, Julie Van Wyk.
5: Well, let's start with the cricket happening in Durban. Well, there's no longer cricket because they've called stumps on day one of the first test between Australia and the Proteas. Australia won the toss and elected to bat first. Bad light, delayed play, and the umpires decided to call it a day. Australia will resume tomorrow on 187 for 6. Good luck on day two to the boys. Also in the cricket world, Joburg Super Kings coach Albie Morkel says they always plan to get former captain Faf du Plessis back at the recent SA20 auction, having released him just 2 months ago ahead of season 5. Du Plessis was at the centre of a fierce bidding battle between JSK and MI Cape Town for the former South Africa international, who ended up heading back to the Wanderers for 2.7 million rand.
7: Yeah, that sort of happened a little bit before, you know, I knew I was going to get the job. But I think the main thing behind that was always just to create a bit of purse. There was never a doubt that we were not going to get him back. You know, Faf, if you just look how he still performs, especially in this competition where he, you know, where he plays as a domestic player. If you follow his record, what he does or what he did after I last saw him in America in the MLC. You know, he's really put in the performances. So as far as a domestic player, you know, batting at the top, I think, you know, he's still as good as you can get.
5: Then in football, Pyramids coach Rulani Mokoena has opened up about his conversation with midfielder Sipho MasterChef Mbule before the player joined Orlando Pirates last season. In a documentary documenting the Soweto Giants' 2025-26 campaign, Mbule, who has since left Pirates for Iraq, revealed that he sought advice from Mokoena while considering his next move amid interest in his services. Speaking to the SA Football Journalists Association yesterday, Mokoena unpacked the chat with Mbule, whom he previously coached during his time at Mamelodi Sundowns.
7: Yeah, that sort of happened a little bit before.
8: Till today, if you ask the Pirates fans, and I think Sipho made a very good decision, because till today, I think if you ask the Pirates fans, they enjoyed Sipho Mbule. They enjoyed having Sipho on the pitch and caressing the ball, and because Sipho has this natural ability, this ability to with a bit of flair to make things that could be more complicated and difficult for many players. Sipho has the technical solution for these actions.
5: Just a reminder that Banyana are in action in Olympic qualifiers tonight. The opponents are Madagascar as the two go head-to-head in the first leg. Banyana are away from home this evening. Kickoff is at 6 p.m. Jude van Wyk, 5FM Sports.
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11: I've watched my town change mayors 3 times in 2 years. I'm tired of this chaos. Small parties fighting each other while nothing in our town gets fixed. Voting for small parties doesn't bring change. It just lets the ANC back in. I want my town to work for all. So in this election, I'm voting Democratic Alliance.
12: This political party advertisement was paid for by the political party concerned. The views expressed in this advertisement are those of the political party and not those of the SABC.
3: It's exactly 24 minutes to 5 o'clock, 5 driver. Let's jump onto the roads. We start off in the Western Cape on the R300 southbound. That's on the ramp to the N2. There's heavy congestion over there, so do expect delays in that area. There's more congestion over on the N1 inbound at the Wingfield interchange. On the N2 outbound after Solari's Pass, there's a stationary vehicle over there that's blocking the left lane. And finally, in Gauteng and Gilview, that's on the N12 eastbound. That route has been closed off to traffic approaching Klip Rivier Drive. There are reports of a crime scene, which which is causing traffic to be at a standstill from Camaro Road all the way to Xavier Street. Motorists have also been stuck in that area for well over an hour due to all of this. But always remember to drive carefully, 5 driver, and to approach all these roads with caution. And I'll have your next update just after 5 o'clock. For 5 Drive Traffic, I am Palisa Limeke.
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14: Keep your head up, baby.
15: Don't put it down.
14: Nah, none of that, none of that.
15: Keep it up.
14: I mean, it's 5 FM's birthday after all. I know that's right. Zanele, Nick, Jude, it is Palisa and Little Nick. Forgive me. Ganja.
15: He's not here.
14: Nick is away on his honeymoon. Mm-hmm.
15: Brandy, the artist, is also in the book.
14: Yes, I'm dressed like Brandy today.
15: She looks like a 90s music video.
14: Ow, actually, I had the most hilarious dream ever. So I take a nap when I'm doing my makeup, right? Please guess who was doing my makeup in my dream. Please guess.
3: Brandy.
14: It was Jude Van Lake. I couldn't find a makeup artist, and then Jude helped me.
15: Did I do a good job?

0: It's Taylor Swift with Elizabeth Taylor on 5FM, 19 minutes to 5, just gone 18 actually. And Yanga, you were saying that Taylor's always telling us about how people hate her.
1: Yes, it makes me so sad. I caught it properly now.
0: Mm.
1: When she was like, Hollywood hates me. Taylor. Because you know, it's Shake It Off. It's also, if the haters gonna hate. Taylor could be singing about anything. I love him and he makes me so happy, and they all hate me. Like, guys, let's be nicer to Taylor. That's why she released that song that people said is like three sentences in one and it doesn't go with the beat.
0: But I also get it.
1: Yes, she's allegedly.
0: Not allegedly.
1: I can say that. I'm not sure. However,
0: I was going to say, I get it, because, you know, people like Kanye West stole her award from her and stuff like that. You know what I mean?
2: Yeah, so. Didn't steal the award, just changed
1: stole her
2: the,
1: moment.
2: Yeah, okay. Stole the moment. Yeah.
1: Stole the award, you took it. Fiancé's.
3: Not yours. You can't have this.
0: Oh, Mr. West. 17 minutes to 5, 5 Drive family. The time has come for us to get into Who Said That with the Yanga Mjoli. Yanga, are you ready for us?
1: I am.
0: Let's do it.
1: So now your first one. I want you to guess who said it or what it's about.
0: Mm.
1: Here's your quote.
0: Yes.
1: This can't be real. LOL, she's drop dead gorgeous. Wrap this nonsense the hell up. By the way, I swapped out nonsense and hell out for the swear words.
0: Okay. This can't be real.
3: Mm.
4: She's drop dead gorgeous.
0: Oh, is it Tyler?
1: It's about Tyler.
0: Oh. Yes! Oh.
1: But the person who said it was SZA.
0: Oh, do tell.
3: Snip, snip.
1: She was coming to the defense of our very own Tyler.
3: Mm. Amazing.
1: After people on social media started commenting on Tyler's body.
0: Mm-mm-mm.
1: The whole thing started after Tyler appeared at the MTV VMAs in LA last week. She wore a turquoise two-piece outfit, but instead of everyone just discussing the look, some people began comparing her body to all the pictures of herself and made comments about her weight and her waist.
0: Ah,
1: SZA thought this was disgusting. She responded to an Instagram post calling out the body shaming, making it clear that she thought the criticism went too far, and plenty of fans agreed with her. It also raised a bigger question, like, why does a person's appearance quickly become public property the moment they step into the spotlight?
0: Mm.
1: Tyler was at an awards show serving looks, but somehow the internet turned it into like a body analysis thing.
0: Go, SZA.
4: Shout out.
0: Mm. Yeah.
1: No, she can come to visit.
0: Yeah, she can. Mm. She can. Shout out.
1: Your second one.
0: Mm.
1: What is this about? You should know what this is about.
4: Okay, no pressure.
1: Home Affairs officials were placed at risk and serious threats to public safety and order had emerged.
4: The asylum seekers,
3: yeah.
1: Yeah, well, that is basically a quote from Home Affairs, basically explaining why it's withdrawn its directive on the intake of asylum seeker applications.
0: Mm.
1: Now, remember this week I explained what the Constitutional Court ruling on the Refugee Act in July led to a directive by Home Affairs to accept asylum applications regardless of how the applicants entered South Africa.
0: Mm.
1: We saw this week how the directive was followed by long queues and pressure on the refugee reception offices. Now, protests against the processing of asylum seekers escalated this week, with violence in Soweto and Durban. Allegedly, at least 24 vehicles were set alight and foreign-owned businesses were targeted.
3: Oh, no.
1: Now, as of today, Home Affairs withdrew the directive, saying their offices had been overwhelmed and there were concerns about staff safety and public order. The department says it will find a new way to implement the court ruling. But an important note, the withdrawal of the directive does not overturn the Constitutional Court ruling. So while Home Affairs works on a new way to approach this, questions remain about how asylum seekers will access the application process and how the country can address public concerns without misinformation and violence worsening the situation. If you're on social media like I was last night, I started like live surfing.
0: Yeah.
1: The things I saw in Durban, all into the night.
0: Mm,
1: it was a lot.
0: It really was. I also saw like one of the videos where people were taking stock off the shelves because
3: I've seen that.
0: These spazzas are now going to be ours.
1: Mm,
0: yeah.
1: Very intense. Scary things. Mm. Your final one?
0: Yes.
1: I want you to guess who said it.
0: Okay.
1: Proud to be considered for the best pop duo group for the Grammys 2027.
0: I don't know.
4: BTS.
1: Mm-mm.
4: Oh, no.
3: I have no idea.
0: Who, oh, my goodness. Who said that? I'm so excited.
1: Guys.
0: Yes.
1: That was our very own music icon, Lyra.
0: Oh, wow.
1: Yeah. She revealed that her song Do Me, a collaboration with an American singer and producer Chase Bell, has been considered for the 20. Well, not been considered, but has been. What do you call it when you give it for consideration.
0: Yes.
1: And this is beautiful, guys, because she's got like 11 summers. And recently, remember in 2022, she just recovered from her stroke.
0: Yes.
1: It's so inspiring. And you know what? Go South Africa.
0: Go South Africa. Oh, yeah. I love that. That's really beautiful. Thank you so much, Jangle Bangle.
1: Yeah.
0: Younger, always making sure that we are in the know, number one. But number two, always checking just how chronically online we are. And she does that with Who Said That? Right here on 5 Drive every single Saturday. Oh, am I in the weekend now?
1: 5 Drive on Saturdays.
2: Since when do we... I'm not here on Saturday.
4: I am.
0: Every single Friday.
1: Oh.
0: Thank you, Younger.
1: No problem. I thank you.
0: And 5 Drive family, in case you do not know, now you know Who Said That. 13 minutes to 5 on the clock. Forgive me. I had a lot of caffeine. That's what's actually happening here. So I'm going to quickly just run to the bathroom and calm down. You know what I mean? Okay. And then I'll come back and then we can do hit or miss with Masego.
4: Yep.
0: Because she has to prove to us that she's able to get into the hit lounge.
1: Yeah, it's her theme.
0: It's her theme. So we're going to see what's popping. Don't go anywhere, 5 Drive family.

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1: It's a beautiful life.
0: Before that, Steve Aoki, Chris Lake and Tujamo with Boneless. It's 5 to 5 on the clock. And 5 Drive family, we're about to find out, is Masego going to have a beautiful life on this Friday?
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0: See, 5 Drive family, so that we don't waste too much time, Masego picked a theme at the beginning of the week. Jude Younger, I want you to just confirm we didn't have any say in it.
3: Zero.
0: Younger?
4: Zero.
0: Palisa, even you know.
5: Yeah.
0: Nothing.
6: You're selling me out.
0: We're just saying we had no say in it. And essentially, myself, Younger, and Palisa are in the missed quarters. Jude is in the hit lounge. Yes. However, we want the person who came up with the theme to come and prove that she can get into the hit lounge, because we believe it was one that, you know, it threw you under the bus a bit.
5: Darling,
0: Masego, talk to us. How are you going to try and get into the hit lounge?
6: Hi, darling. I'm fine, and there's somebody here. There's someone who really understood the assignment, and she did say to me, "My name is Ndumi, and I'm here to back you up, girl." So talk to her.
0: Ndumilicious, how are you, honey? Ndumilicious, talk to us.
3: She don't got your back.
7: Guess you're on your own.
0: You know who wants to be a millionaire and then they call your friend and the friend doesn't answer.
7: And you phone a friend for help.
0: Yes. Ndumi, are you there, my baby? It looks Hang like on, producer Buwang is trying to help. But tell us what the name of the song is so long.
6: Olivia Rodrigo. Vampire something.
0: It's just vampire.
3: Vampire something.
6: Okay, I thought Ndumi will talk to her.
0: Masego, because I love you, ne, I'll give you a hit. Yeah, but I don't think it's looking bright. But that's fine. Younger?
4: It's a hit song. I don't know if it's scary, because I know the song.
6: Vampires are scary. What do you mean?
4: No, vampires are scary. This song, Vampire, by Olivia Rodrigo, I feel like it's more sad and moving.
5: Oh, yeah.
0: Okay, Jude?
3: Vampire, Olivia Rodrigo.
0: Yes.
3: Vampire something.
5: Vampire something.
3: It's a miss for me.
0: It's a miss, Bali.
5: I'll just give her a hit for vibes.
0: Yeah, just for vibes. Yeah. And Ndumi, are you there, my baby?
8: I'm here.
0: Explain your song very quickly, my baby. We have news in 2 seconds.
8: So I thought about something that brings Halloween into reality, you know, not just the figures and something that's just like figurative, but actual real life situation. And I think Vampire fits that.
0: Okay, my Ndumilicious. You know what? Masego has reinforcements. None of us had reinforcements, but we'll allow it because we love you, Ndumi. Thank you for coming through, my baby. Stay on the line so we can hear where you and Masego are going, okay?
8: Definitely, okay.
0: Amazing. 082-550-5151. 5 Drive family. 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Are you sending Masego to the hit lounge or the miss quarters? 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
9: The parties and diamonds. Sometimes when I close my eyes, 6 months of torture. 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

0: It's Olivia Rodrigo with Vampire on 5FM. Is Masego going to the Hit Lounge or the Miss Quarters, Miles?
1: Hello, Five.
0: Hi.
1: It's your boy Miles from Durban.
0: Yes.
1: I've been listening. I just couldn't really send voice notes because I'm preoccupied with something.
0: Yes,
1: but
0: honey.
1: I had to come back for this one. It's a miss.
0: Yo, Miles. He came back just for that.
2: Hi, bro. Masego. Masego, you must go to the Miss Quarters.
3: You guys are such a mess. Vampire something. Just because it's Masego, it's a hit. Just because, Sana, I don't need to explain myself.
0: Oh, sorry.
4: It's Fabra fan. Or hit or miss.
0: Masego's gonna give us half a hit.
4: Ndumi. Yeah.
0: Yeah?
4: You can spend the whole weekend in the Hit Lounge.
5: Never.
0: I don't trust this. I don't trust
5: this. I'm here for hit or miss.
0: Hi.
5: My message to Ausi Masego. We wanted scary songs, not heartbreak songs. This is a miss. I love you. I love your vibe. Darling, no.
0: Darling, no. Sure, I almost thought we'd have to call the IEC.
6: Me too. I was very worried.
0: Ndumilicious, you are in the Miss Quarters, my baby. Come and sit next to us on the bench. Normally they hand out cubes of cheese, but that ended after, you know, this week there were so many of us, we finished it.
7: Yeah, we did.
8: Yeah, no, it's a real Halloween for all of us, hey. We're all together, guys.
9: No, not all of us.
0: Masego, the only thing that was scary was the song choice. Okay?
10: I don't like it here.
6: It's not nice.
10: See a theme.
7: Thanks a lot.
0: Five Drive family, we love you. Ndumi, we love you. Thank you, my baby.
8: Thank you, bye.
0: Hi. Let's get on to other things. Five Drive family, storytelling really on the way.
11: 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Tensions escalate in Durban as demonstrations continue and thieves steal wine bottles worth millions of dollars in Italy.
12: In your sports, Australia are 187-6 at stumps on day one of the first test against the Proteas in Durban, and Banyana Banyana in Olympic qualifying action tonight against Madagascar. That are more for you at 5:30.
11: Good afternoon. For 5 Drive News, I am Yangam Jolie. Tensions have once again escalated in Durban, where hundreds of protesters have begun destroying buildings and property. The demonstrators are marching against the Constitutional Court's ruling on asylum seekers. These protesters share their concerns.
13: We are being taken advantage of. As South Africans, we feel we are being sidelined by our own government. If the government is not for its people, then why do we have a government? We are not happy. We are very disgruntled.
14: We are not getting jobs, but then you can see that we are struggling financially. We are unemployed. The situation is bad. We are tired of talking.
11: Some residents in Musina in Limpopo have welcomed the directive by the Department of Home Affairs to stop the intake of applications by asylum seekers. The Home Affairs office in Musina processed hundreds of asylum applications from Tuesday. This is what some of the residents had to say.
15: It's a good shot to us as citizens because our safety was compromised. The number that we've seen, it was a huge number of people seeking asylum. So one can ask yourself, if people are applying for asylum, how can they run the business?
16: I think stopping the intake of asylum seeking application was a good move. Parliament needs to deliberate further on this issue with input from citizens of this country.
11: IEC chairperson Mosotho Mwebra says the Constitutional Court will hear the dispute over the ANC's failure to submit its proportional representation candidates list within the prescribed deadline next week, Monday. Speaking at the Electoral Code of Conduct for Political Parties in Bloemfontein, Mwebra says the commission will abide by the court's ruling. He says the commission is working to ensure efficient voter processing.
17: If there are facts, let the facts speak for themselves and let us all be helped and have that process finalized. An election requires that candidates be submitted at a point and meet certain requirements. If there are disputes about that, we are the first ones to welcome the fact that our dispute resolution mechanism, including courts, must help us in that instance.
11: And lastly, thieves in Italy have stolen 30,000 bottles of wine worth more than $5.5 million in total. A warehouse in Tuscany was targeted by masked thieves as the winery was about to ship some of its most valuable bottles to customers abroad. The BBC's Joanna Keane.
9: One of Italy's biggest and most prestigious family-owned wineries, Marchese Antinori, was about to ship some of its most prized and expensive bottles of Tuscan Reds to customers abroad when their storage facility was broken into. At least seven mass thieves deactivated the alarms, disabled the cameras, and used company forklifts to load thousands of cases of wine onto two huge trucks.
11: Your top story at 5 o'clock. Tensions have once again escalated in Durban, where hundreds of protesters have begun destroying buildings and property. For 5 Drive News, I am Youngam Jolly. 5% traffic.
10: It's 5 minutes after 5 o'clock, 5 Drive, and let's get you home safely this afternoon. We start off in the Western Cape on the R300 northbound at Old Paul Road. There's congestion over there causing heavy delays in that area. Expect more congestion over on the N1 inbound at the Wingfield Interchange. Over in Gauteng on the N1 southbound at Rigel Avenue, two center lanes over there are obstructed by a broken down vehicle, which is causing delays in that area. In Paulshof, there's slow moving traffic over on Witkoppen Road between Main Road and Stonehaven. And finally, in KwaZulu-Natal, expect heavy delays on the N3 southbound from the Hammersdale Interchange all the way to the Cliffdale Interchange. But always remember to drive carefully, 5 Driver, and to approach all these roads with caution. And I'll have your next update around 20 past 5. For 5 Drive Traffic, I am Palesa Lemeke. What you doing? From Bloemfontein to Tienerset.
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20: Keep your head up, baby.
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20: Nah, none of that, none of that.
21: Keep it up.
20: Keep it up. I mean, it's 5 FM's birthday after all. I know that's right. Zanella, Nick, Jude, it is Bales. I need Nick. Ganja.
21: He's right not here. Sure.
20: Nick is away on his honeymoon. Mm-hmm.
21: Brandy the artist is also in the book.
20: Yes, I'm dressed like Brandy today.
21: She looks like a 90s music video.
20: Ow, actually, yeah. I had the most hilarious dream ever. So I take a nap when I'm doing my makeup, right? Please guess who was doing my makeup in my dream. Please guess.
22: Brandy.
20: It was Jude Van Lake. I couldn't find a makeup artist and then Jude helped me.
21: Did I do a good job?
23: Five, four, three, two, one.

0: Teddy Swims with Mr. Know-It-All on 5FM. 13 minutes after 5 and 5 Drive family is still hanging out with your besties on the radio. Zanele, Younger, Jude, Masejo, and of course it is Balisa in for Nick Archibald and Buang in for Shabzi. And 5 Drive family, listen properly, kesana. Namhlanje, today, okay, we are going to be getting into Storytelling Relay that you wrote as our family because it's how we get into the weekend here on 5 Drive. But it all began at Nick Archibald's wedding. And this was where we got to see Nick and Megan become Mr. and Mrs. Archibald. But this is the thing, we were embracing on the dance floor.
1: The dance floor.
0: Yes. And then it was Nick's aunt who came up to us and she said, 5 Drive, we need you.
2: Mm.
0: And we asked you what happened next. So friends, let's tell you this. There's some returning characters on the Storytelling Relay today. Yeah.
2: Well, that's always fun.
0: It is, yeah. But are we ready to clinch another Oscar, hey?
1: Yes. 100%. Just one.
0: Sorry, forgive me. I'm trying to be modest. You. I apologize.
2: We always take, Zanele, you know that we take everything home.
0: And this is
2: all the categories. Best
0: costumes. Mm-hmm. Even on radio.
2: Yeah.
0: And 5 Drive family, we want to take all those Oscars again, which is why we're going to do our warm-ups very quickly.
1: Red lorry, yellow lorry.
0: Unique New York. Unique New York.
1: She sells seashells
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0: Hi, sure, we're ready, Chomi. Don't go anywhere. We're about to get into it. It's Storytelling Relay right here on 5 Drive.

0: Dua Lipa with Illusion on 5FM. 18 minutes after 5, 5 Drive family. Let's get you through those roads, baby. Right before we get into storytelling relay. Even Rassie Erasmus is in the story, Sana, so you gotta stick around. 5FM traffic. It's 18 minutes after 5 o'clock, 5 Driver. Let's get you home safely this Friday afternoon. We start off in Gauteng. If you're in Midrand, there's slow-moving traffic over on Allendale Road approaching Old Pretoria Road. On the N1 southbound at Rigel Avenue, two center lanes over there are obstructed by a broken-down vehicle, so do expect delays over there, 5 Driver. In the Western Cape, on the R300 northbound at Old Paul Road, there's congestion over there, so do expect delays. And finally, in KwaZulu-Natal, expect heavy delays over on the N3 southbound. That's from the Hammers Dale interchange all the way to the Cliffdale interchange. But always remember to drive carefully, 5 Driver, and to approach all these roads with caution. And I'll have your last update around 20 to 6. For 5 Drive Traffic, I am Palisa Limeke.
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3: 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Let's go.

0: Rachel Chinariri with One Song Away from Crying. 25 minutes after 5. Let's get into it, 5 Drive family, or we will never finish. Okay, is everyone ready?
1: Yes.
0: In 3, 2, 1.
1: Once upon a time.
2: Wait. What is happening? Can we just start the story properly?
1: It's since Nick has been away, chaos and stuff. Both the storytelling relay writers and the studio crowd are on strike.
3: I heard the studio crowd is hosting a strike tomorrow morning.
0: Perfect. That means 5 Weekend Breakfast will have to deal with the strike chaos.
3: Yay. That means we have to deal with it.
1: Oh, would you look at the time. Our story begins like any other.
3: Oh, now you get it right.
1: If any other story began with the athlete, the king of Tuesday Traffic Challenge, the Ball and Run Series ambassador, the golfer, the first of his name, one Nicholas Gregory Archibald, was getting married.
4: We're finally there! It really happened!
3: Oh yeah, thanks for the invite.
2: Ah, but it's not our wedding.
1: Mm. Oh, would you look at the time. Ladies and gentlemen, presenting Mr. and Mrs. Archibald.
2: This is the happiest day of our lives.
0: Jude's crying again.
1: You're crying too, huh?
0: I know, so is Yanga.
2: Yes, guys, we're all crying. Who wouldn't? Look how gorgeous they look. When Nick said that thing about how they met.
0: In the heart of Makhubas Kloof.
1: At the tender age of 16. Wasn't that just perfect?
3: I wouldn't know. I wasn't even there.
1: Oh, would you look at the time? And it was time indeed. They were singing and dancing. They were socking to Kurt Darren. And screaming along to Sister Bettina.
5: Even
1: Nick's granny said,
6: "Hibbery, it is a mean time."
1: But Nick corrected her and said,
6: "No, no, no, granny, it's hibbery in the meantime."
7: Sister Bettina, all right.
1: Granny didn't care much for the correction, but she got down along with everyone at the wedding, and as Mamela played, the whole 5 Drive team embraced Nick and Megan, told them how happy they are for them. But just as Yanga was getting to the crux of her speech,
2: "Nick, I remember the time you saved me from an alligator and all my deaths in Storytelling Relay. Even though some of them were actually written by you, I'm just so happy for you two. I could.
7: Sorry to interrupt, but 5 Drive, we need you stat.
0: What does stat mean?
2: Well, stat means... Actually, let me Google. Hey, Google.
1: Mm-hmm.
2: What does stat mean?
1: It means immediately or at once.
2: Nice. Well then,
0: let's get on with the story. Stat.
2: Nice usage.
1: Excuse me. We need to get on with the story. Stat.
2: Well, that's just plain old plagiarism.
3: What did the aunt say to 5 Drive? I'm so invested.
1: The aunt said,
7: 5 Drive, we need you stat. See, Nick never paid Lobola for the queen of the world, the newly married Mrs. Archibald, was South African. According to our South African customs, Nick can't take Meg unless...
6: But...
1: As Nick tried to explain, Griselda showed up and said,
8: "Sorry, Nick, it is true. My part-time job is working for the Lobola audit office. And we never received any cows from you. Not even a stike. So you are, in fact, in need of some help."
6: Oh no, I just must take home my beloved wife. Uncle Tom Mazibuko, I need your help, please.
9: I can't help you, Shem Chana. What you have done is not right. But thank you. Thankfully, we have the Lobola Avengers.
7: Yilili, yilili, yilili, yilili.
9: Aibo, I didn't say Avengers, Sana. I said Lobola Avengers.
1: Oh, sorry.
7: Yilili, yilili, yilili, yilili, yilili, yilili, yilili.
1: And just like that, a white figure shows up and it's the leader of the Lobola Avengers.
9: Who is that white figure?
0: It looks like it might be an angel, see?
2: I don't think it is.
0: It's white and it's tall, see? I know when I see an angel, see?
9: Wait, who invited Detective Springbok to my wedding? Batong, it's Rasi Rasmas.
10: In your head, Rasi, Rasi, Rasi,
0: I knew, see?
2: No, you didn't.
9: No, seriously, who did invite Detective Springbok? Nick Fokasi, the Lobola.
0: 5 Drive family, don't go anywhere. We're going to continue with our beautiful storytelling relay written by you, okay? And 5 Drive family, we're dying at this because you are the one that decided on the story. Don't go anywhere. We need to find out what happens with Rasi. What happens with Detective Springbok? Do we get the cows? Apparently, Cow Iran is coming up. Sana, Stick around. We're going to get into it all together right here on 5 Drive.
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11: What do you have to say to your fellow South Africans who are thinking that they should boycott the elections that will be taking place on the 4th of November?
12: People died for this right.
11: It's true.
12: And you need to exercise it.
13: I don't think people recognize how much went into making sure everyone could vote. Mm. And I think if you sit down and think about that, read about it, watch a docu, just to invigorate the urgency, in my opinion, for you to vote. Mm. It's important that you vote.
11: I think if you don't vote, you also lose the right to complain about certain things.
14: There it
11: is.
14: You know,
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13: 100%.
11: So go out there and vote so you have the right to complain.
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2: Wrapping up your headlines for the day, the IFP has welcomed the Home Affairs Department's decision to withdraw its directive against, or rather regarding, the processing of asylum seekers following a July Constitutional Court judgment. And UN Secretary General Antonio Guterres has lauded Nobel Peace Prize laureate Navi Pillay as someone who has shown that the force of law must prevail, as he congratulated the former UN High Commissioner for Human Rights on the prize. That's it from me. Thabo Baloyi will have your next news bulletin tomorrow morning on 5 Breakfast. For 5 Drive News, I am Yangam Jolie.
15: Julie Van Wyk, Julie Van Wyk. He does the sports, Julie Van Wyk.
1: Well, let's start with the cricket in Durban. It stumps on day one of the first test between Australia and the Proteas. The Aussies won the toss and elected to bat first. They made it to 187 for 6 before bad light stopped play. The umpires decided to call it a day on that score. So when they resume tomorrow, Matt Renshaw and Pat Cummins will be in the middle on 46 and 33 respectively. In terms of the bowling department, Marco Jansen, Vian Mulder and Anrich Nokia all got 2 wickets each. Then Joburg Super Kings coach Albie Morkel says they always plan to get former captain Faf du Plessis back at the recent SA20 auction, having released him just 2 months ago ahead of season 5. Du Plessis was at the centre of a fierce bidding battle between JSK and MI Cape Town for the former South Africa international, who ended up heading back to the Wanderers for 2.7 million rand. Then, in football, just in case you missed it, Banyana are in action just under half an hour in an Olympic qualifier. Their opponents are Madagascar, as the two play for the first leg. Kickoff is at 6 p.m. And finally, Switzerland captain Granit Xhaka has been fined 150,000 Swiss francs after admitting to using a forged COVID-19 vaccination certificate during the pandemic. The 34-year-old now at Sunderland will not have to pay the fine, provided he commits to no further offences during a 2-year probationary period. Xhaka was playing for Arsenal at the time in 2022 when the incident occurred, before later joining Bayer Leverkusen and then Sunderland in 2025. He is Switzerland's most capped player with 152 appearances, though he withdrew from the recent Nations League matches against Scotland, North Macedonia and Slovenia. Aaron Masomola has more sport for you in the morning. Jude van Wyk, 5FM Sports.
0: I'm sorry, Jude, my buttons aren't working right now. I'm so sorry. I'm going to ask Detective Springbok about it.
1: See?
0: And then, yeah, she?
1: Okay.
0: Okay. No, I apologize. 26 minutes to 6 on the clock, 5 Drive family. Don't go anywhere. Storytelling relay on the way. But then, Minister of Sports Jude Van Wyk is also going to get us into Don't Drop the Ball. And we got tickets to give away to Sound Set Sunday. Stick around.
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0: Ball Jackpot. That's over 110 million rand that could change your life instantly. 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
1: What's up there, 5 Drive? It's exactly 25 minutes to 6 o'clock. Let's get you home safely this afternoon. We start off in Gauteng on the N1 southbound after the Proof Plus interchange. There's a stationary vehicle over there that's blocking the left lane. If you're in Midrand, there's slow-moving traffic over on Allendale Road approaching the Old Pretoria Road. On the N1 southbound at Rigel Avenue, two center lanes over there are obstructed by a broken-down vehicle, so do expect delays. And finally, in KwaZulu-Natal, expect heavy delays on the N3 southbound. That's from the Hammersdale interchange all the way to the Cliffdale interchange. But always remember to drive carefully, 5 Driver, and to approach all these roads with caution. For 5 Drive Traffic, I am Palesa Lumeke.
2: 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And friend, let's get you there. 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It's happening in Kabeja this Sunday. Your name, where you're listening from, your ID number and your email address. 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The best way to end off the week. Come on.

0: Five Drive Family, it's Lil Nas X with Panini. 22 minutes to 6 on the clock. We got to give away tickets to Sunset Sunday. Kabikarians, come through. Kababies, we want to give them to you, okay? So easy, so nice. Just tell us your name, and just like that, baby, you're a winner. Then we are going to be getting on into Don't Drop the Ball with Jude Van Vague. But today, it is a little bit delayed because we are getting into our story all about the beautiful, beautiful wedding that happened. And Five Drive Family, here we go. We can do this. Is everyone ready?
1: Mm-hmm. Yes.
0: All right. We can take it from where we see who is that white figure. Nick, come through. Enter stage left in 3, 2, 1.
2: No, seriously. Who invited Detective Springbok? Nick, focus. The Lobola. Right. Rassi, slayer of World Cups, king of celebrations, and father of our nation alongside Tyler. Please help us.
3: I can do it. I can get you your cows. But we can't stay here. We must run to the place where we can solve the shortage of cows.
1: Wait. Rassi, you mean cow Iran?
2: Judy, what are we talking about? Seriously?
3: I'm talking about the land of milk and udders. The cows there will be able to save the day.
4: As Rassi says this, he clicks, but not like Thanos. The good kind of Cristiano Ronaldo click that brings about marriage. And everyone is transported to Cow Iran. When they get there, they are greeted by none other than the queen of all cows.
2: You mean Minnie Moo from Old McDonald's farm?
3: No, see? We're talking about the kind of cow that sits on a throne. The kind of cow that has a golden udder. The kind of cow.
2: Seriously? What is this guy doing here?
4: Security!
5: Get him out of here, Boo!
4: As young Abu's Detective Springbok
5: Boo.
4: Away, the theme song for the Queen of Cows begins.
6: Mama had a chicken, mama had a cow, dad was proud, he didn't care how.
4: It was Super Cow from Cow and Chicken.
2: Okay, Nick, you must hop on one leg, Sana, and ask for Lobola. Hear he, hear he. Super Cow, please grant me cows for my Lobola.
7: A risk a thing! I only have blue cows!
8: I'm Megan, and haven't spoken the entire story, which is odd because I invited everyone here. Well, except for me.
4: Oh, would you look at the time? Megan said,
8: they can be part of my something blue.
4: And they all lived happily ever after, all thanks to Rassi and the Lobola Avengers.
6: And scene.
0: Five Drive Family, that is the one that you wrote. You wrote this story, Kasana. And we got a message all the way from Cape Town. And it actually says, Jude, I'm sitting under the mountain. Thanks for the amazing show, guys. Listening from Maisonburg, Cape Town.
1: The mountain and the fountain.
0: The mountain and the fountain. Five Drive Family, thank you for writing the story. We love you. We appreciate you. And next week, we will have yet another story just for you. 19 minutes to 6 on the clock. We need to get on into what we call Don't Drop the Ball with Jude Van Vake. For now, though, here's some Don Toliver.

0: It's Don Toliver with E85 on 5FM. 16 minutes to 6 on the clock. Who wants to be a winner of Sunset Sunday tickets?
1: Me!
0: Well, we can't enter, guys.
1: Oh,
0: okay, all right. But 5Drive family, you can. If you're in Qubeha, okay, I need you to come through immediately. Don't waste this opportunity. All you need to send is your name, where you're listening from, your email address, as well as your ID number, my friend. And just like that, we want to give you free tickets to Sunset Sunday. And the Sunset Sunday family, they spoke to us and they said, guys, don't even make it difficult. Just give it out to our people. We want to party with them. And we can't wait to do exactly that. Come and be with us. We're going to have the time of our lives. And then you're going to miss out and then it's going to be awkward. Okay, let's not have that. Please do the right thing. 082-550-5151. Your name, where you're listening from, your email address, and your ID number. For now, Judy.
2: What are we talking about? Seriously.
3: The Premier League is back.
0: What do you mean, Jude Van Vey?
3: It's back.
0: It's back. Back. Yay!
3: So Fantasy Premier League is back.
0: Oh.
3: Are you still, yo, that O was the sound of someone who never actually made a team.
0: Nice. This.
4: I don't think she checks on them.
0: There is some stuff going on.
3: The app is there. There's no team.
0: Now there's this stuff going on.
3: Maybe the app is not even there.
0: There are things here.
3: Hit it!
5: Don't drop the ball with Jude on 5Drive. The latest sports news.
3: So, Younger, how much did you get?
0: Oh, my goodness.
4: It's loading. It's loading.
3: Okay. I got 69 points.
0: And is it above or below?
3: It's above average.
0: Nice.
3: I think the average was 40-something.
0: That's a lot above average, Judy.
3: Thank
0: you.
3: Sure.
0: Must be nice. Younger, well, let us know in a little bit. Judy, you can hit us.
3: Okay.
0: Baby.
3: So, shout out to the 5Drive League leader, Ali Z. Ali MZ.
0: Uh-huh.
3: That's the way they put it. Topping the league by 16 points, and shout out to the top point scorer from the last game week. It seems like years ago now.
0: Yes.
3: Because of this long international break. Ricardo Fortin scoring 84 points. The only person in the league to score more than 80 points in the last game week. In terms of your teams this week, I was taking a look at who Coventry was playing. Coventry are really struggling in the Premier League. And They welcome Newcastle United this weekend.
0: Yes.
3: Harvey Barnes will probably have something to say.
0: Okay.
3: And he's in fine form. Barnes, he produced all of his attacking returns this season. 1 goal, 3 assists, 3 game weeks.
0: Mm.
3: So he's in a rich vein of form. In terms of defense, Lewis Hall, he has attacking points potential and defending points potential. And then a new striker's name enters the mix, Gonzalo Garcia of Fulham. They play Ipswich Town this weekend, and Ipswich are also kind of struggling in terms of defense. They've conceded 11 goals so far this season and are without a clean sheet. So Gonzalo Garcia up front he can get you some points.
0: Okay.
3: One fixture I would avoid because it's so unpredictable at this moment in time. After being found guilty, Manchester City travel to face Liverpool at Anfield. I wouldn't have any player. Maybe I would have Liverpool players.
0: I was about to say, I'm backing Liverpool.
3: Because I think Liverpool will want to prove a point, like, yay, stop cheating. Let's beat these bunch of cheaters. And then also Manchester United, they go up against Tottenham this weekend. So a few good matches to check out. Brian Mbeumo would be my pick out of Man United. Good luck to you and your team. In terms of who to captain, Arsenal playing Leeds. Bukayo Saka, probably the correct decision. I don't know how João Pedro is doing in terms of injury. I'd go with Saka. I'd avoid that Man City Liverpool game at all costs. Anyway.
0: Yeah. All right.
4: I got 66.
0: That's so good, Younger.
4: And now, you know, we just distance, you know, we separate Man City from Younger's name moving forward. Let's just...
0: Do you think so?
3: Nah, we don't do
1: nah,
3: that.
1: Nah, those are your people.
4: I didn't see sending those emails.
0: Thank you so much, Minister of Sports.
3: I gotcha.
0: Oh, you got us indeed. 11 minutes to 6. Let's make a winner.
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1: Enough is enough. 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
7: You know, young rich. You know, so we ain't really never had no old money. We got a whole lot of new money, though.
8: Hey!

0: crew. Hey. I say it with my chest every time. Met her today.
1: Yo, too early.
2: On my radio. How
0: in front of so many people. This is why our bosses put it in our contract that we mustn't sing on air. But I mean, I was trying to rap. You know what I mean? So at least I'm not breaching contracts.
1: I mean,
0: do you know what I mean?
2: It says technicalities.
0: It says don't sing. That was rapping. Yeah, bo? Do you know what I mean?
2: Incorrectly.
0: You're so rude. Five Tribe family, we have hung out with you since 3 p.m. We've been doing this all week. It's been so good. It's been so fun. We absolutely love you. And thank you so much for being in the building. But this is why we always make sure that we reward you. And this is why right about now... Sunset Sunday is on Sunday, everybody! Woo! It's happening in GQ, baby. Kubeha. And we are so excited just to get some Kubeharians with us partying as 5FM. And everybody, I'm going to need you to please welcome to the line none other than Meltonio.
3: Good afternoon.
0: Oh, friend. How are you doing there?
3: Oh, I'm so good. I feel like a winner right now.
0: Oh, my love. Well, listen, you could be a winner. But first and foremost, have you been listening with us throughout the show?
3: Yes, I have.
0: Are you lying?
3: No, I haven't. Listen, I listen to you guys every day. I wanted, when I was on the line, I wanted to tell you guys the best story was the one with Tyler. Remember when Tyler became a genie?
0: Yes.
1: Oh, yeah.
0: Yes. I love that so much. Shout out to Tyler. Maybe she'll make her return. You know what I mean?
3: Yeah, that would be awesome.
0: Oh, we love it. Mel, did you enjoy the one today?
3: I did.
0: You better have Mel. Otherwise, you wouldn't get these
3: but
0: tickets.
3: But that's my favorite. That's still the ultimate for me. I listen to every day. I'm tuning to the Fire Drive, and then I wait for Nick Archibald.
0: Yes.
3: He's coming on at 6, and tonight he's giving me something extra up until 10.
0: Wait, you wait for Nick? You mean you wait for DJ PH because he's the one coming up at 6 all the way? Yes. He loves Nick so much. That's okay, Mal. You can interchange us because we are one family. But Mal, very quickly, we want to give you these tickets. And Mal, we've been doing this all week, literally. The Sunset Sunday family said we just had to get one thing out of you and one thing only. Just so you could get these tickets, Mal, you have to tell us, what is your name?
3: Meltonio.
0: Ladies and gentlemen, the winner of Sunset Sunday tickets is Meltonio.
1: Let's go.
0: Mel, congratulations. You are the winner, my darling. Who are you going to be taking with you?
3: I'm taking my wife.
0: Beautiful, Mal. We dig you. Thank you for being part of our Five Drive family. And please enjoy and stay tuned because DJ PH is going to take you into the weekend nicely and get you ready for Sunset Sunday. Okay, my darling?
3: Awesome.
0: Thank you so much. Thank you, Mal.
3: Bye.
0: We appreciate you.
3: Love you.
0: Let's go, everybody.
1: Let's go.
0: I'm being serious. Let's go, Galo.
1: Okay.
0: It's time to go home now.
4: We're getting the eye.
0: From DJ PH.
4: You need to leave, guys.
0: And chaotic. Oh, Sana. Okay. It's about to get chaotic in here. We love you so much. Thank you for hanging out with us. But let's tell you the beautiful thing. We do it again on Monday. What time, everybody?
1: 3 p.m.
0: For now, though, stay tuned. The weekend team got you. Bye-bye. We love you. Zanele, Younger, Jude, Masejo, Buwang, and Pali. Bye.

0: they done let me out. They done called my name. They done read the four chapters. Now I'm back.
1: Rick Sitch.
0: I've been born again. Master, hit the switch. Igor, he's alive!

0: They don't let me out. They don't call my name. They done read the four chapters. Now I'm back. Rick Sitch. I've been born again. Master, hit the switch. Igor, he's alive!
1: Except BH. I'm fighting for a little boy.
2: Oh, yes. Welcome to it. My name is DJ PH. It's called Party with PH, hanging out with you between 6 and 10 p.m. right here on 5FM. It feels so good to be back in studio. Been away for a couple of weeks and not being in studio. I was in Dubai for the last 2 weeks, but it is a pleasure being back serving you on radio. And we're going to be serving you some goodies. It is a lovely day in most part of the country. The energy is good. It's warm. People are outside. People are looking good. Producer B is in a summer dress. I'm in a vest. Chaotic's in colorful colors. It's all good, man. Pretty excited. Where are you? What you doing? What's happening this weekend? Let me know on 082-550-5151. Hit me up with those voice notes. Hit me up. Yeah, man, call me if you want. It's fine. We'll take calls today. Producer B's looking at me like, you sure? But if it's your first time listening, first and foremost, welcome to it. We have ourselves a pretty awesome party for 4 hours right here, courtesy of 5FM. We've got amazing DJs, new music. What else? We just focus on that. We focus on the main course, and of course, we give you some dessert. It's all happening between 6 and 10 p.m. right here on Party with PH. Chaotic is coming through in the next, call it 1 minute, to start this party. Let's go.
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2: All right, getting straight into it. It goes by the name of Chaotic for the next 30 minutes right here on Party with PH. Turn it up.
4: Chaotic in the mix.
6: It's your boy Chaotic, and the city is chaotic. So let's turn up.

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It's too much. Nyachisalo. It's too much.

0: That's right. He goes by the name of Chaotic every single Friday right here on Party with PH. If you just tuned in or if you're watching us on the socials, shout out to you. But yeah, it's a man with a plan, and he's super good at what he does, and he goes by the name of Chaotic. My good sir.
1: Hi, sir. Welcome
0: yes,
1: back.
0: Sir.
1: Welcome back.
0: Habibi.
1: Welcome back, Habibi.
0: Habibi, how are you?
1: I'm good. How are you?
0: Mashallah. I'm good, Habibi.
1: Easy.
0: Yeah, man, I missed you. It's been a couple of weeks where I haven't been in studio. But to see you do your thing every single week in studio, it's always a pleasure and a blessing on our part. But yeah, talk to me. It's been a busy couple of weeks for you. You did an entire Eastern Cape tour.
1: Yes, sir.
0: How was that?
1: The past 2 weeks has been great. It's been
0: I'm close. I'm funding. I'm funding.
1: Yes, my dad's in close, of course.
0: How was that?
1: It was actually really, really, really, really, really dope.
0: Dope, yeah?
1: The reception, crazy.
0: Shout out to all the people at Quebec. It was East London and
1: PE.
0: And PE, right?
1: Yes, sir.
0: What's on the menu this weekend? What's happening this weekend?
1: Tomorrow I'm out at Back to the City. Then I'm going to...
0: Oh, big. They've got Slum Village, yeah?
1: Yes.
0: Slum Village,
1: and
0: nice.
1: And Epsol, so I'm opening for them.
0: So, that's how we do it. Standard procedure. And that's going to be obviously a big show. And you never miss that one, yeah?
1: Nope.
0: You're part of the family, part of the furniture there.
1: Yes.
0: Yeah,
1: so.
0: Yeah.
1: I'm the official DJ for Pack to the
0: yeah,
1: City.
0: Yeah, it's been like that for years. Come on.
1: I think like 12 years now, ne?
0: What do the politicians say? Click it. Oh, my God. Yeah. And then after Back to the City?
1: I'm going to Newcastle.
0: Sheesh.
1: And then Sunday I'm around. Just local Sunday.
0: Okay.
1: I think
0: okay.
1: I'm doing Cosmopolitan, if I'm not mistaken.
0: Nice.
1: In my morning, yes.
0: New music. When is Wake coming?
1: It's dropping soon.
0: When is Wake coming?
1: We're fixing up the logistics, but then it's really dropping soon. Hopefully it's going to drop the same day as Chaotic City.
0: Oh, nice.
1: Yes.
0: Yes, if you don't know about it, month end, it is a big one. It's going to be crazy, man. One of my favorite parties of the year. It's Chaotic City. It's the Halloween edition on the 30th, right?
1: Yes, sir.
0: 30th of October. Go get your tickets right now. It's at Web Tickets, correct?
1: Yes, sir, correct.
0: It's called Chaotic City. We're going to be dressed up. It's themed. We're going to be out there. Producer B is going to be out there. Like I do, I'm going to be Batman saving the city.
1: Of course. Of course.
0: So I'm dressing as Batman on Halloween. And then what's the ticket price again?
1: 150. So on the lineup, we have likes of PH.
0: Batman.
1: Of course.
0: Call me Batman.
1: Batman.
0: Yeah.
1: It's Batman, Momo.
0: Uh-huh.
1: It's me. Kele Mechano, we have a dope
0: lineup. It's a big one. It's not, you know, sometimes it's not even about the lineup. Of course, the music is going to be amazing.
1: Definitely.
0: Right? But let's go for the experience. We're trying to create experiences for
1: yes,
0: people.
1: Sir.
0: So, yeah, man, if you are looking for a party on Halloween, do not play. Chaotic is going to be out there. Calvin Momo, PH, a.k.a. Batman. Who else is out there? Kele is going to be out there. Man, superstar stuff. All right, bro, where can we find you on the socials before I let you go?
1: Socials, it's Chaotic_DJ. That's Chaotic_DJ.
0: All right, he's out of here. Catch him again next time, same time, same place. Same time, same place.
1: Next week,
0: yes. 6 till 6:30 right here on 5FM. We're going to go pay some bills and we'll be right back after this.
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0: All right, ladies and gentlemen, boys and girls, without wasting time, Begs and Terrace is in the mix. Turn it up.

0: too much. Excuse me. It's too much. Not to sell them. It's too much. Not to sell them. It's too much.
1: Come on. He goes by the name of Biggs and Terrace in the mix for the last 25 minutes. And boy, oh boy, following up after that chaotic mix. That's how you open up the first hour of the show. If you just tuned in, my name is DJ PH, hanging out with you on 5FM between 6 and 10 p.m. every single Friday. And I got to give a massive love to all the people who are tuned in on the socials, whether it's TikTok or it's TikTok Live. Hit me up right now. Show me some love on TikTok Live. If you are on the socials at IAM_PH. IAM_PH. Otherwise, the first hour of the show, done and dusted. In the background, Beggs and Terrace cooking up a storm of a mix. We still have three more hours coming through with some fire tunes. Let me see what's on the roster. We still got some fire music on the way. We got that fire Kirk Franklin that dropped with Glorilla. Yes, you heard me correct. Glorilla and Kirk Franklin on a song. Definitely wasn't on my trump card for 2026, but here we are. We got some Quavo, Pharrell Williams, Tyler the Creator, ASAP coming through. Well, what else do we have? Some Junior SA, Lala Tugzin, Cubs of the Small, all coming through in the second hour of the show. We have a fire mix from the UK from our main man, Joe LaBelle. And I might even play a mix. We might just see as a treat. I don't think so, but don't hold your breath. The name is DJ PH, hanging out with you between 6 and 10 p.m. right here on 5FM. Let's get this party started.
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0: where you tuned in from. It's the area. We're checking into your area code. So I'm trying to find out where the party at, what you're doing this weekend, what are the plans. I'm trying to find out because we got the music on lock between 6 and 10 p.m. right here on 5FM. Otherwise, I've got something else we do on 5FM at this time around. Sorry, at this time of the show, we do something called Who Sampled Who, where I play you a snippet. It could be a song in reverse. It could be a snip of a song. And I need you to guess the song. Who made it? Who sampled that song? I'll give you some information on it. And yeah, who produced it? Who's the artist or what label it was released on? And yeah, hopefully you can win yourself something. But something that I am trying to do as well is to chat to my people on the socials. Hit me up on TikTok live right about now. I'm trying to get some DJs to come and play on the show. Hit me up on IM_PH. So if you want to come and DJ on the show, I need you to hit me up and see if we can chat to you. I've got a few people waiting as well. So yeah, let's see how that goes. But for now, the music is going to continue right here on Party with PH on 5FM. So let's do it.
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Zulu in the background. It's called Sweeter Success by Zulu. Before that, I played you some tunes from the UK. I'm talking about AO Beats teaming up with Simba on My Mind. And before that, fire tune, I Don't Like Your Friends. And starting off that triple play, Junior SA, Lala Tugs and Kabza De Small. That one is called Rider. Right here on Party with PH. Listen, we're going straight to the UK right about now. My main man, Joe LaBelle, is in the mix for the next 25 minutes. Turn it up.

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0: Fire in the booth. He goes by the name of Joe LaBelle. Coming through with a fire Afrobeats mix. There's nothing more that can be said about this mix. Every single time he jumps onto the decks, he shows us why he's a superstar, an international DJ coming through all the way from the UK, and he's touring the world. I think his next tour is to New Zealand. He's going to be touring New Zealand and Australia, and I think he's opening up for Teex, if I'm not mistaken. P, you know Teex, right? Oh, yeah, hey, me, I'm old. But follow the man, Joe LaBelle. He's family right here on Party of PH. Visits us maybe once or twice a week. I mean, sorry, a month. Sometimes even three. But yeah, man, hit him up on the socials. He's an amazing DJ. But yeah, talking about amazing music, we have Benny Maverick coming through on Producer's Corner. He just dropped a new offering, but we're going to be profiling some of his biggest tunes and then getting to, obviously, the lead track of the Wave Season. It's called Wave Season, the EP that he just dropped today. So we're going to be looking at some songs that came out that were smash hits before that.
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0: All right, for the next 30 minutes, it's all about Benny Maverick. We're going to be profiling some of his tunes. It's called The Producer's Corner after this.
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profiling some of Benny Maverick's biggest songs before we zone in on the latest release that is called Wave Season that dropped today. So before that, we're going to be looking at some of these smash hits in the background. Benny Maverick, Memeza.

0: Benny Maverick teaming up with Triple X and Da Ghost. It's called Wave 2. Just dropped today. Fresh out the bakery. Wave Season 2, the EP, has dropped with some other tunes. I know Angelic is on that one. He's been teasing a few songs. But yeah, man, he dropped this banger and it's been doing quite the bit on the socials. And of course, where it matters the most, on the streets and in the clubs. Listen, shout out to Benny Maverick. We played a few tracks before. This started off with Memeza. And moved on to another banger, Omunye, Crime of Passion, Wena, Unyagwe Upelile, and in the background, Wave 2. All right. Talking about bangers, we've got Lou Bonk, who's going to be coming through in just a little bit for a fire mix. Not even a fire mix. He's one of the best tastemakers you'll ever come across in this country. In fact, I'm not going to speak for him. I know he's got some tunes locked and loaded in terms of what is yet to come for bangers. We're going to go pay some bills. We'll be right back after this.
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0: Alrighty then, for the next 30 minutes, he goes by the name of Lou Bonk. Turning it up right now on 5FM. Let's go.

0: Guys, it's too much. Excuse me, it's too much. Nyachiselwa. It's too much. Nyachiselwa. It's too much.
1: Good music. Good music is what we play. Great DJs. And yeah. I never know what to say when it comes to Lubonk, because I'm always going to discover new music. I'm always going to ask. He's my personal Shazam. That's what it is.
2: That's what you said the last time. Yeah, the unShazamables.
1: Yeah, the unShazamables. In fact, it was B. What happened? It was supposed to be called the Unshazamable Mix, yeah. Right? Yeah, yeah, yeah. Okay, no, B, you've got homework after this, please.
2: I know where B was. Don't worry
1: about me. I wasn't around, so yeah. You got to tell me.
2: She was out having fun.
1: Okay.
2: So I get it.
1: Okay. I know we stress her quite a lot here at 5FM, so she can have all the fun. In the building, we have my main man, Lubonk, fire mix as always, the Unshazamable Mix, but for now, we'll call it the Party Starter Mix, or the Weekend Starter Mix. How was that, bro? You good?
2: All good, H.
1: Yes, sir. I haven't seen you in a while. Did I see you?
2: No, you haven't seen any of us.
1: Yeah. Oh, come on. Come on. Don't be like that.
2: No, I last saw you like 2 weeks ago.
1: Yes, sir.
2: At Marble.
1: Oh, yes. Very dope show, that one. Tell me, in the background, this is...
2: Ezra, yeah.
1: Ezra, yeah. From that new release, correct?
2: No, it's not out yet.
1: Oh,
2: come
1: okay.
2: on, man.
1: What a stupid question. My bad. And the other million other songs that you played before that aren't out yet. I know, if I'm not mistaken, you got sent a song a minute before the mix started. Was that what you played?
2: No, that wasn't the one, but okay. It's part of that EP. Okay. That was in Claude Junior, yes. And some stuff by Junior SA. Mm-hmm. Bootleg by Da Capo.
1: Okay.
2: And Marco Pex. There's a kid called Marco Pex.
1: Was that the first song you played?
2: Yeah. That's a Justin Bieber bootleg.
1: Yeah,
2: but he signed under Ziggs Bantuni's label, Mayodi.
1: Okay.
2: Yeah.
1: Okay. Fire tune.
2: Actually, that's the kid that taught me how to produce music.
1: Don't joke.
2: Yeah. 2018, I bumped into him at a random party. We connected. 2019, I'm sitting with him in studio at his campus, teaching me how to use Ableton.
1: That's crazy. Come on. Let's actually talk. Earthquake, how's that song performing?
2: No, it's been good. It's been doing well.
1: Uh-huh.
2: Little something I'm working on, hoping to push it in the next couple of weeks.
1: Talk to me.
2: In a different province. Let's call it province for now.
1: Are we touring the song?
2: Yeah, something like that.
1: Okay.
2: I'm just waiting for something, you know,
1: to pop.
2: I don't want to say too much. I don't want to jinx it.
1: What? Talk to me. Tell us what's happening.
2: I mean, I'll tell you offline.
1: Oh, okay. Oh, still in the works. Okay, I get you. So tell me. And the other, there was another song on the EP, right?
2: Yeah. Groove Punch.
1: Groove Punch. Are we gonna be pushing that one anytime soon or?
2: Both simultaneously.
1: Is it?
2: Yeah.
1: Okay, but which one's performing better? You know, sometimes
2: it's Earthquake.
1: Really?
2: Yeah, Earthquake gets Shazam more.
1: Okay.
2: Crazy enough, Groove Punch has
1: the same amount of love.
2: Same amount of love, but like, it's just the unexpected.
1: Okay.
2: Like, I don't expect people to like that song like that.
1: I mean, that means you still have, you know, you still have more bullets in your chamber if you're not even leading with that song, and yet people love that song. Yeah.
2: Yeah, it's one of those.
1: Okay, cool. Are we gonna get any other releases before the year ends, or just gonna keep it here for now?
2: Looking at the schedule I have.
1: Okay.
2: Nah.
1: Okay. He's a busy man. His name is Lubonk. Where can we find you on the socials, and of course those booking details?
2: Lubonk at bookings.gmail.com.
1: Hey,
2: sorry.
1: Come on, brother. Come on.
2: Sorry.
1: Lubonk
2: bookings.
1: Lubonk bookings.
2: At gmail.com.
1: Yeah. Yep. And on the socials, they can also find you at Lubonk, right?
2: Yep. Everywhere.
1: 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B, we are looking at you. We're going to go pay some bills, and then I'm going to be in the mix to close off the show for the last hour. What a treat.
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1: Alrighty then, for the next couple of minutes, in fact, between now and 10 p.m., I'm going to be in the mix, playing some hip-hop tunes, and most probably we'll see how the vibe goes, maybe play some pop tunes and get into some dance music. But for now, between now and we're going to go play some ads in between, so I'm going to switch it up. There's ads I have to play. There's bills that need to be paid. So for the next 20 minutes, enjoy some of these hip-hop tunes coming up. It's Party with PH.

0: Alrighty then, like I did say at the beginning of the hour that I'm going to be in the mix for the last hour of the show. And you know what, I'm just dusting off a few tunes that I like, that I'm seeing here and there play on my folder. So yeah, I just thought I'd give you some of those. So if you are liking them, give me a thumbs up. Hit me up on the socials at @IAM_PH or on the WhatsApp line 0825505151. Let me know what your plans are. We've got about 20 minutes before we hand over to In Dust We Trust. We're going to go pay some bills. We'll be right back after this.
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0: Ladies and gentlemen, boys and girls, thank you very much for tuning in. I got lost in it playing that closing mix. I haven't played on the show for quite some time, but I had fun. Thank you to each and every single person who participated on the show. Thank you to everyone who showed us some love on the socials. And looking forward to next week. Have yourselves an amazing weekend. I'm handing it over to my main man all the way in Cape Town. I'm talking about Das Kapital. In Das we trust. And listen, I trust that man with amazing music, amazing tunes, and there's a whole lot to look forward to on that show. As for me, PH, I'm off to Bloemfontein. Catch me in Bloemfontein this weekend. Okio tomorrow. And where else am I this weekend? I'm everywhere. But yeah, right now I'm going to go sleep. So I'm going to be rocking, headlining Club Duvet. Because, yeah, I've just been a tired one. Otherwise, Das Kapital taking over the airwaves in 3, 2, and 1.
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3: Shout out to PH, holding it down on Party with PH every Friday before me. My name is Das Kapital, coming to you from the Cape Town SABC, live for the next 3 hours with the latest and greatest in South African and global club music. This is season 11 of In Das We Trust. New music from Trinist on the remix for Mode Step. It's Out of Control, the Trinist remix. A little bit of a sub workout. The kind of thing that needs to wake you up if you're on your way to the club or you're on your way to club bed. Let this tide you over. Weapons only tonight. Massive weekend for clubbing and partying around the country. So you know I gotta bring the big guns out.

0: You are locked in to Indus We Trust. My name is Dos Capital. This is 5FM. For the next 3 hours, I'm in the place to be, bringing you the latest and greatest in South African and global club music. Wherever you find yourself, whether you are rolling solo or with friends, allow me to guide you. All you have to do is put your trust in me. I got the music coming your way. Whether you're a fan of something a little bit like this, you need a little bit of house music. You need something a little bit further afield. You want something soothing, chilled out. This is the show for everything going on. In the next 3 hours, you're going to be hearing mixes from Aeon Void. If you missed it from last week, we got the second half to that mix. We got Mike West bringing some real house flavor. We got my demo of the week at 11. My top 3 records of the week, where we are going through UK garage. Very, very fun. Sort of more experimental music, as well as a bit of a rave classic from 2005. We got Deep Evolution bringing it up in from 11 in the peak time tracks to give you that smooth house flavor. And for a full hour from the UK, they are on the rise, absolutely destroying it. Recorded live at Tomorrowland as part of our ongoing collaboration on Indus We Trust with Tomorrowland Core, the underground sound of Tomorrowland. You're going to be getting a full mix from Bullet Tooth out of the UK, recorded live at Tomorrowland, Belgium, exclusive to the show, coming up between 12 and 1 a.m., a full hour uninterrupted, so you can really know what is going on in club music. Right about now, it is time to put my key in the ignition.
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2: 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South Africa, B Sharp, not for persons under the age of 18.

Yes, sir! If you missed it last week, Cape Town-based DJ, producer, doing the bits around the country as well. On the rise, it goes by the name of Aeon Void. That's A-E-O-N, next word, V-O-I-D. Coming up at 10:30, after something a little bit skippy, garagey, bouncy, which is absolutely what we need on a Friday evening, Mike Wess makes a return to the show, brings some smooth house flavors. At 11, we get into my demo of the week, music from Cuba Cuba, producer that's just come onto my radar. My top three records of the week, we've got some UK garage coming from Misfits, something heavy from Muad'Dib that has been doing damage in my sets, as well as a rave classic that I don't want to ruin. But all of you that have been raving since Y2K and before might recognize it, and all of you that are younger and were born sort of after 9/11 happened will probably be loving this kind of sound now because of the way that trends work. So whatever you're into, we got you covered. Deep Evolution in the Peak Time tracks on a full hour from Tomorrowland with Bullet Tooth in the UK after that. Oh.

FM, wherever you are, you can message me on your social media of choice. Because I am down in Cape Town, the lone soldier, the ghost on the West Coast on 5FM. I don't have access to the 5FM tablet because I'm in a cool, a cool apartheid era studio down here. The most oppressive room you could imagine while bumping the hardest tunes and having the best time. So if you want to message me, get at me where you follow me. 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The handle is at daskapital.tv. 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

0: absolutely wicked energy to start us off tonight before we make way for Mike West to bring things housier between 10:30 and 11. From 11 till 11:30, my demo of the week from Cuba Cuba. Top three records of the week. Deep Evolution in the Peak Time tracks and a full hour recorded live at Tomorrowland in Belgium. From Rising House UK Garage. Bass Everything You Need Act Bullet Tooth. Recorded on the Core stage as part of our collaboration with Tomorrowland Core. If you just tuned in for the first time, my name is Dust Kapital, coming to you from the Cape Town SABC as we get into the 11th season, the 11th year of In Dust We Trust, where I plug you with everything going on in club music from your favorite artists and promoters and DJs from around the country and around the world, everyone that you have come to know and love, as well as introducing you to the new wave of talent from across the genre divide. Tonight we really do have all sorts, so if you are a genre purist, which I can't understand in this brain rot economy of ours, I feel like we all have to enjoy everything at this point. Trust me, I've got you. Listen, Joburg, Herberga, Bloemfontein, I want to hear from you. What's going on in your cities? Get at me on Instagram. Pop me a DM if you want to tell me what's going down, what parties you're headed to, wherever you are headed. Whether you're a DJ or you're just a fan of the music, whether you're taking it easy at home or there is something massive en route. The handle is at daskapital.tv. That's at daskapital.tv. Because Cape Town, I already know what's going on. Shout out to Soundguide for making sure that we always know what's going on. Massive night tonight. Shout out to Open Source. They've got A-Ra happening. Houston is happening at Texas, which is super exciting. Wonderful lineup there. All the homies on that one, actually. Really good one. Co-op at Modular is a huge one. And of course, Cadence is also happening at Halo. But tomorrow night's going to be the big one, if I'm being honest. Down here, at least. What, Nightcall at Halo, Destination Saturn at Open Source, Champagne at Modular, Just Between Us at Evol. It came from the jungle, wrapping up the warehouse season, if I'm not mistaken, before we get into, like, big peak season stuff. And we're a little fishing village. So if you live in a non-fishing village like Johannesburg, and there's probably 8 billion events, and they're all a lot more fleshed out.
1: So much less clicky.
0: Then please get at me. Let me know what's going down. Is there something popping off at your local this evening? Hermanus, I want to hear from you.

You are locked into the Ignition Mix on Indus We Trust. These are the sounds of Cape Town based DJ and producer Aeon Void. That's A-E-O-N, next word, V-O-I-D. Setting the mood for us on this beautiful Friday evening. There's a wondrous weekend ahead of us, whether you're taking it easy, whether you're working hard. I got you.

0: And that is how we wrap up the Ignition Mix in the mix for the last 30 minutes. This is Aeon Void. I had him on the show last week. You caught the first half of this mix. I just thought it was so great that I had to come back because the vibes were immaculate. And honestly, listen. I'm not big on like encouraging trends and whatnot. I know that it's very easy to like open up your Explore feed on whatever app you choose, and you're going to get spoon-fed a genre. God forbid you look at something like the DJ Mag Top 100, because like I don't even want to get into that. Like, if you want to know the science behind it, you're wondering, how did certain DJs get so high? There are definitely people that make it onto that list through legit means, and I want to give a massive shout out to Shimza joining the DJ Mag Top 100. We got Black Coffee in the DJ Mag Top, what, like 20? He's higher. South Africa representing. However, I had a chat with Slow Poison about this, actually, over the week, because he was asking on a story, like, how does this work exactly? Because this doesn't seem right. The way that this thing happens is that there are a lot of DJs on there that you may be like, yeah, I've heard of them, but like they haven't done anything meaningful over the last however many years. Why are they there? And it's because, you know, you can pay to have campaigns run in countries with bot farms, and then you want to get into the top 20 because there are certain countries like China that have less access to the internet. And in order to be booked by promoters out that side in a way that can be shown to an audience that is, you know, limited access to the information due to government kind of crackdowns, you kind of want to be able to point to like one of the biggest sort of lists and go, no, you may not have heard of these people, but they're in the top 20 of the most important people in the world, so you gotta go watch them. And of course, there's a lot of money in these kinds of countries. So anyway, you want my conspiracy theory for the week? I think the DJ Mag's a lot of nonsense, but there are a lot of great names on there that have made their way into the top, even top 50. If you look every year, there'll be some artist that breaks through. Like Chris Stussy is in the top 100 now. That makes sense. Everyone loves Fred again. He's like the top 20. Is he there because he told people to? No, I think we all just love Fred again. But like the top 10, there are names on there that like you and I haven't heard of. And that's not because, you know, we're the center of the universe. But yeah. I'm just saying, this show is entirely sourced by taste and flavor rather than by the opinions of internet thought leaders. More music like this, more UK garage, more the kids pushing weird bass music, more of the genuine hard rave Berlin-ass techno parties around the country, as well as all of the weird far-flung self-produced scenes that I'm seeing come up. All of you know exactly who you are, and you know I've got love for you, and I'm so excited to see what is going to come over the coming months, because season is here.
1: South Africa, be sharp. 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
0: Oh, I promised you a little bit more of a house music flavor. So maybe the garage was too much for you and you're like, I need something more chill, Das. I'm an old school house head. I thought we'd switch things up. We started so heavy today, especially on that opening tune by Trinist. It was a lot. Music from Mike West, a bit of a palate cleanser. Some real house music on Industry Trust. Still to come at 11, we get into my demo of the week from Cuba. My top three records, we got music from Misfit, from Muad'Dib, and a very, very special track from 2005 that has made its way back into my frame of reference, has made its way back into my sets. And I'm just really enjoying kind of digging back into that. Seeing, as I said, this algorithmic thing that music is doing, it is so great watching genres from 10 years ago, 20 years ago, 30 years ago, way before my time, make their way back into the public consciousness, especially through all of the new ravers, all of the young people bringing back the stuff that they grew up on, watching the parties and the scenes emerge that just kind of capture the raw energy. I see organic movement again in music. We've gotten so big on advertising and commodities, and Cape Town, I'm going to speak to you directly because I am yours and you are mine. We have to see an event succeed for like 5 editions before we can go, oh yeah, it's successful. I think we should show up eventually. We need to stop doing that. We need to start getting behind the people pushing the envelope sooner. We need to support our friends sooner. Our friends and our fans are not the same thing, especially when you're a creator. But at the same time, if you have the opportunity to go and show some love to your mates, perhaps they'll show love back to you. The price of community is convenience, after all. Remember, at 11:30, smooth vibes from Deep Evolution before a full hour of Bullet Tooth. Recorded live at Tomorrowland on the core stage, bringing the sound of the UK. Talking bumpy, energetic, garage, from the source, house music the way you need it. 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Exclusive to In Dust We Trust, every single week between 12 and 1 on a Friday into a Saturday. I bring you an artist recorded live at one of the Tomorrowland festivals around the world, or the radio show within a radio show by Dino Lenny, bringing you Tomorrowland Core, the curator of that stage. The stage you would want to be at if you're listening to this show especially. In the mix for the next 30 minutes, this is Mike Wess on In Dust We Trust on 5.

You've been listening to the smooth sounds of Mike West in the Global Guest Mix. My name is Dust Capital. You are locked into In Dust We Trust every Friday from 10 p.m. till 1 a.m. on 5FM. Right about now, it is time for the return of a section to the show, something that we haven't done in a hot minute, and I'm quite excited.

My demo of the week this week, coming from Cuba, that's C-V-B-A. Occasionally stylized as Cuba Cuba. Owns a record label called Dub Techno SA. This is something new from him called Juma, and it is deliciously dark. On the other side of this, we're going to be getting into my top three records of the week, where I've got stuff that's going to melt your subs, something that's going to make your face contort, and something that's going to take you on a euphoric high like, you know, like we're raving like it's 1999 type situation.

proudly rising talent in my demo of the week this week. You can find him online at Cuba Isaacs, that's CubaIsaacs. And when you go and find him, you're going to see a whole link to all of his releases, to his label, to the stuff he's releasing on other labels. And this is what I want to see from producers. Consistency. Not being afraid to put stuff out there. This is new music from Cuba. It's called Juma Indie Recordings, INDI. And it is my demo of the week on Industry Trust on 5FM.

It's my demo of the week this week on Industry Trust. It's music from Cuba. That's CVBA is how he wants to stylize it. You can find him online at Cuba Isaacs. That's CUBAISAACS. Occasionally stylized as Cuba Cuba, but CVBA, CVBA. This is a new one called Juma on Indie Recordings. He's also the owner of Dub Techno SA, where he's put out a bunch of his own music. But he's been putting out some absolute heat, which if you go and check out his Instagram, you'll just find his music, which is actually refreshing for once. You know, I didn't have to, like, I understand. We need to fight the algorithm. I was talking cuck about it earlier. And there are a lot of people that do that well. But sometimes I don't want to watch a video of, you know, I don't need to see the extended cinematic universe of what musicians are up to. It's unfortunate that this is what every industry is now. You know, you got to have like 12 side hustles. You got to be a personality. We're all a brand. We all know way too much about each other's lives. Sometimes I just want to follow an artist because they make art. And when he popped me through a message

0: 3. It's music from Misfit. This one is called Can't Fly, featuring Tia Talks. I just love this one. In a number 3, in my top 3 records of the week.
1: Bad mind can't fly, sound boy gets sent to the sky. Me and them, that's a different grind. 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Different kind. 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
1: In
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1: A number 3, mind it's Misfit. 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
0: Real one, don't need a blue tick.
1: Can't fly featuring Tia Talks in at number 3. We're going to take things to a producer that has been in the game for a long time under many aliases. But this one in particular has been catching my attention for the last sort of year and a half, 2 years. Goes by the name of Muad'Dib. This one is called No Pulse. And good grief! I got to pull this out in a basement at like 5 in the morning the other day, right? The day I bought it, because I'm like, yo, I'm gonna need something special for this. And I went and I bought like 2 tracks of this EP. Because he's just been cooking lately.
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0: brutal. Absolutely brutal music from Muad'Dib. It's called No Pulse. Taken off of his latest EP. There are some weird ones on there. Weird time signatures, halftime stuff, full 4-4 stuff. Doing what he does best. He's been on my radar for a minute. This is one of those records that I went out and bought rather than something that has just fallen into my lap or come my way through some sort of magic, as is the wonderful thing of the line of work that I have. We straight up, it's one of those tracks where I heard this. I think I caught it somewhere online and I'm like, yeah, I'm going to need that one. And good. It shells places down. It is. Are you
1: ready? This is Das Kapital's hottest record of the week.
2: On In Dust We Trust on 5.
0: Revolution. Now, take a journey with me. From 2026, we're going to go back 21 years. The year is 2005. We are fresh into the new millennium. The world hasn't ended. Maybe you were born, maybe you weren't. Some of you listening in, I know for a fact, it's like,
3: I've been raving for 20 years at that point already, Das.
0: And that's awesome, because then you'll appreciate this. Some of you who are only born around this time are likely, especially if you're listening to this kind of show, getting into a lot of, let's call it the harder edge of techno, the more bouncy edge of European sounds, especially through like things like hyperpop, reaching back and looking at rave, thanks to albums like Charlie XCX's Brat. We are rehashing indie sleaze from the 2000s now. All of these different, from the 2010s rather. All these different sounds are making a comeback. And with that, sometimes it gives me a chance to put my little scholarly hat on and go and do a little digging and go and find the kind of records that inspired me. The stuff that my dad would play me in the car when he would go like, you know, check this out. You know, it's like the world of dance. Or when he would put on A State of Trance by Armin van Buuren and all of these kinds of records. Because a lot of those tracks at that point, things that were very trancey at one point might border on techno these days. A lot of things that sounded quite techy back then to those standards would now be considered almost trancey because there was a lot of crossover. This is one of those records. Absolute classic that has made its way back into my, again, just in front of me. I've been listening to the original mix for the last couple of months. Kind of found it and I'm like, oh, this is awesome. It is BK with Revolution. However, this is the Alpha Zone remix. The original, a little bit similar vibe, a little bit more euphoric, slightly. This amplifies everything up to its peak. This is the zenith of what this track can do. This is BK with Revolution, the Alpha Zone remix from 2005. It is my number one record of the week. This is my secret weapon when the right moment hits and the right crowd is there. This is a hands in the air, sweat from the ceiling kind of tune. So if you've got a beverage, you're on the way to a warehouse right now, you're waiting for your supplements to begin doing what they need to do, this is the tune for you on In Dust We Trust on 5FM.

0: Records of the week.
1: I got to do my history lesson for the week. All the way from 2005, it is the Alpha Zone remix of BK's Revolution. My number one record of the week. Because sometimes great records never have to die. And if that wasn't your particular flavor, then don't worry. In the coming weeks, there will be more tracks from the history of club music making their way onto the show. Because, honestly, can we even keep up with the amount of music releasing now? I don't even know what half of my favorite artists are doing anymore. I have my own friends sending me tracks from artists that I follow on all sorts of social media, on streaming platforms, everywhere. Oh, did you know that they had a new single out? No, I don't. I can't. So it's also sometimes good to just realize that like there have been millions of songs that have been released. Well, let's not even get into the fact that, like, by the way, South Africa, quick one. I know I'm meant to talk to you, the individual. I just want to talk to you, the country, quickly, just because I'm not part of this particular group of people. And I know that maybe some of you listening in are because of your age demographic, especially the older people from kind of where I am, millennial onwards. We get into some dodgy waters. Did you know that South Africa is like the third biggest creators and consumers of AI music in the world? And I know, bleating on, flogging the dead horse that is saying, oh, AI music is trash, or AI is trash. There are a lot of you that are like, get with the program. If you don't adopt AI, then you're going to die. Meanwhile, you're using it to, like, do the most mundane and stupid tasks. Asking it to generate music so that you can listen to, like, dark, woke country music or, like, techno with, like, a lyric about being a, like, I'm a gangster when I walk in the room kind of thing, because you want to, you know, you want to look at pictures of Tom Hardy and think that you're in like Peaky Blinders, but you want to listen to, in air quotes, techno, and you're like, I made this. No, you didn't. Please, man. What? We're going to run out of water. The world is going to die. All of your music's going to be dead. And for what? For what? So that you can pretend like... Oh, anyway, I'm just putting it out there. There's so much music out there. If you need help, trust the algorithms on your streaming platforms. If you don't like using streaming platforms, then tune in to 5FM. I'm here every single week. I will give you the music you need to listen to. We do not need dark woke techno trap remixes. Oh man, we are in the end times.
0: Warning. We have now reached terminal velocity. Terminal velocity. Grid rating system.

0: Yeah, but Gus, where am I going to find racially insensitive reggae music? How am I going to find anti-queer music that sounds queer?
1: I don't know, man. Like, there's palate cleanser. It's time for some sorbet in between courses. Let me get off my soapbox and put on my my custodian hat. It's music from Deep Evolution for the next 30 minutes. Something smooth, soulful, and housey to ease us up towards midnight, where for a full hour, recorded live at Tomorrowland in Belgium, we're going to be listening to the sounds of Bullet Tooth. Rising talent from the UK, recorded on the stage for everything good going on in electronic music at the Tomorrowland festivals around the world. We've had recordings from Medellin in Colombia. We've had recordings from America when that's happening out that side, Tomorrowland, Mexico. And of course, now that Belgium happened a couple, like probably about a month and a bit back, we've been getting recordings from there. Occasionally, also hosted by Dino Lenny, the curator of that stage, owner of, well, yeah, the curator of the stage, the core radio show, releases on RNS Records. He's a record label boss himself, doing great things. The radio show within a radio show. Kind of switches it up every single week. But you guaranteed a full hour of Tomorrowland Core on Industry Trust, exclusive on the African continent to the show, which in turn is exclusive to 5FM. If you just tuned in and wondered who is this quirked up white boy and why is he getting so annoyed, welcome. You're probably 11 years too late to be asking that question on national radio, about 16 years too late to be asking that career-wise. But I'm Dust Kapital. Every Friday from 10 p.m. until 1 a.m., it is my pleasure to bring you the latest and greatest in South African and global club music on 5. And in the mix for the next 30 minutes, you're in the more than capable hands of Deep Evolution.

0: Yes, sir. For the last 30 minutes, we've been listening to the sounds of Deep Evolution on In Dust We Trust on 5. Keeping things light because we're about to get into the final hour of the show where I bring you nothing but the best. Recorded live at Tomorrowland on the Core Stage. Out of the UK, they go by the name of Bullet Tooth. This is exclusive to In Dust We Trust on the African continent. I'm going to be in studio, but I'm going to let the music do the talking. So sit back, relax, and enjoy. To all of my guests tonight, of course, I'm talking about Deep Evolution, Aeon Void, Mike West, and my favorite guest every single week, you. Thank you very much for joining me. I'm still going to be in studio. My name is Das Kapital. I will be here until 1 a.m., but I'm going to let the music do the talking because also Dino Lenny from Italy will be popping in to do some talking as well as the host within of the show within the show. The curator of Core, the underground stage at Tomorrowland. Right about now, let's get into it. It's time for a full hour of Bullet Tooth from the UK. This is going to be all about energy, recorded live at Tomorrowland. From myself in Cape Town to wherever you find yourself, I need you to do me a favor. I need you to rave safe, stay hydrated, look after yourselves, and most importantly, those around you. The show is far from done. We got 1 hour to go. It's In Dust We Trust on 5.
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